0: Ice Cube's Big 3 is back. The most competitive basketball league on earth is on CBS this Saturday. Big 3 All-Star Dwight Howard and the LA Riot take on Greg Monroe and the Dallas Power. Then Coach Rick Mahorn, Sensation Nasir Khor, and the Detroit Amps look to protect home court against back-to-back MVP Michael Beasley and the defending champs Miami 305. 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
1: 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Yankopo Kran Sam Pamono was on any day, Edding Kwamo. When Yankopo Nibon Sam Kurano, I hear you tell from why you're so grudge at the woman Tamil. Yea, you tell from Muha, you're saying Yankopo Nibon Sam
2: grudge
1: at the woman Taman to quit them set, you
2: know.
1: When Yankopo in the Messian one, so copy your
2: copy, a
1: copy of what you know. Yeah, but Yankopo Pamono, one in the land, the one who cry your meeting, Busan say, no, but yeah, day. No, be a window be one so beside a question.
2: Debbie.
1: Name it, Tiana, me know the brewer, someone me would run my mecramin.
2: Let's see, I'm putting my cassa.
1: Where the Yanko passage and the man of
2: home.
1: A son, you are quite a dim comma say.
2: So
1: now, how the prayer day?
2: Good mock.
1: What I say? It's a bon someone when you tim catwa.
2: Debbie.
1: Now, a dear man, you did bon some soon couldn't be at the blood of Jesus. It's a bonessa Dallas power. In the blood of Jesus.
2: I know your brother Coco.
1: Medase.
2: Medase.
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1: 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Yesu kwa osera no so. Bon sam koso ne hwe.
2: Okay.
1: Oso ne we first one.
2: Mhm.
1: Went me no. Second one.
2: Went me.
1: Went me no.
2: Mhm.
1: Third one.
2: Ah.
1: And no so wa anyadai.
2: Went me.
1: Na wo kan Bible no Matthew chapter 4.
2: Come on.
1: Na me nchira wa de. Wo kan Matthew chapter 4 no a.
2: Mhm.
1: Enie Matthew chapter 4. Verse number 10.
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2: Matthew 4 10.
1: Yes, wo se na Yesu. Say no say.
2: Yesu say no say.
1: Firi ho Satan.
2: Hey.
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1: 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First one.
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1: 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Third one na wohun se wentime no no. 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
1: Timeniso. Yes.
0: That is some Huno. I said, no, sir, send an Andama camp. And yeah, Echo for say, well, you were Jumo, go. What do you have for Nana Sam and Sam? And Adafa, what did you to Huno and Quadia? The idea of your friend and at the end of what year, yeah. This your player, the former, you say,
1: President,
0: but you have said, only mine. At the end of what year, yeah. And you were dead, the pa.
1: Finish.
0: What to me, dear Sakaya, they
1: finish.
0: No one hundred, my dear, now, yeah, yeah. What to me, Tinamu Tinamu Tia. 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
1: Dabi.
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1: oh, say a bow.
0: I said, yeah, the work can say, what if I was what they are, we see the Amian and Bessin and say, Nanka Wanda Bessie, Kona Wuga Mama Sasaban, the Anton, Nantum Toby Mazovasafo, and Fabian, who you, what you are here? 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
1: I never see,
0: the dad Yakano, who I mean, Yamidi, but I never said Yakano,
1: Anka, Oluman, the other as a woman,
0: but also, maybe I be in Yamia to Mamma,
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1: 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Hey!
0: Hey! Hey! Hey! Hey! Hey! Hey!
1: Hey!
0: Hey! Hey! Hey! Hey! Hey! Hey! Hey! Hey! Hey! Hey! Hey! Hey! Hey! Hey! Hey! Hey! Hey! Hey! Hey! Hey! Hey! Hey! Hey! Hey! Hey! Hey!
1: Hey! Hey! Hey! Hey! Hey! Hey! Hey! Hey! Hey! Hey! Hey! Hey! Hey! Hey!
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0: 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Mate, winning on be chat, winning on be chat. Where you're a pan and all?
3: Oh, made a pan, my one at check.
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3: Yeah, one nine.
0: My one nine.
3: Yeah, one nine.
0: Mo. 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S. Auntie, no, what you're about.
3: Oh, Missy, there be bar saw them, my moon, dear.
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3: Then you know, sir.
0: Aha.
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1: 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Now some say my business is here. I'm going to be sweating about one baby such a
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1: 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What a charm make a cake. 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
1: no crap
0: who you boss are not there to ya oh as an team aye
1: I'm a fee
0: to true new commercial crew
1: I'm a fee
0: if you soon if you
1: sir fidea no shine said yeah yeah no
0: nchi
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2: 0244 73 75 0244 73 75 0244 73 75 0244 73 75 0244 73 75 0244 73 75 0244 73 75 0244 73 75 0244 73 75 0244 73 75 0244 73 75 0244 73 75 0244 73 75 0244 73 75 0244 73 75 0244 73 75 0244 73 75 0244 73 75 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
0: ebua kwa
2: me ex service man me W1 na me wo northern command you see I had a central command na wana me wo
0: is
2: my by my retirement in office you see but you see
0: we are Australia say wa ju wa kuma
2: I'm your Australia my baby
0: good dia na asia no pe wa ba fidie
2: so yo ay post it eh 2019 mo na me so dai se o baba kun do me ba kun o mo wo me pane na me team Jesus I'm sorry for the two on Madden Sosa. Na maybe a chin a sorry fee her bath we might just say, Oka hat, 20 million. Oka hat, 15. Na you better can't say, Mammy, call babies, I saw them across all babies. You better can't so when you see your baby, what man, Yaman, Nancy. 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See, imagine say me adu no because me hit kain na acha atun wi sa ba nwi ama no me gude be secure so be ni ensa manu madu anu manu na e di a se me dai a me su dai se e wo me pande no e wa na wona adu e adu kura ko fom kura e wa na se aye me aye me yesa de ni se dai go di no me jun sa na jun so na aka ma ya se
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1: na hospital na chi wa
0: yes 7 days wo ron
2: 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hospital but me to be can't tell me man say see na e ha me
1: na just a w say me ba mu wa ha Obano Krana was so sad, Diana, not onim Sasaya, Diana War.
2: Debbie.
1: I know what Timmy Son or so, Dia say, Diana Mono, yes, prostate, Yadian Elkun.
2: Very good.
1: Okay.
2: And then Elkumi.
1: You.
2: If you want to catch a man, say, I know, Papa, I will remember it. In pursuit, we have been see, and I see. It be a son, maybe quaha. I said, "Yeah, so do what you can. We are covered as you call them. So you see, me, I'm the 91. You know, she. Ever we cried, but you cried. I'm quiet. I said, 'Boss, miss you. You do be poor. Near you, you do so much. You know, boss, you do. I can't want them. Boss, you ever who we are. I'm with you. You do chia. It's bad. Say 2 weeks. I'm with you. Oh, yeah, my income. You. Me, that one. I'm not. My mother is a man. Come back. You are na more of us should be because I'm not making you patient. You patient, one here maybe. I'm saying the name you patient. Imagine I said you are not from bed. I say bed choose the Dahana program. I am in chief.
1: Sada na wo kodi mu.
2: Medi mu.
1: Ana de mede ma won wo ye ye.
2: Me ye.
1: Ana dwuna na nam so saa.
2: Medi mu me ana dwuno a din so tata. 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
0: We should wait me a dear adjun so.
2: But tinya din so kura kura if you know me kwa na so from keto anu me cha kwa Friday so from keto anu me na so so jama na me hey akura jamism

0: Ice Cube's Big 3 is back. The most competitive basketball league on earth is on CBS this Saturday. Big 3 All-Star Dwight Howard and the LA Riot take on Greg Monroe and the Dallas Power. Then Coach Rick Mahorn, Sensation Nasir Khor, and the Detroit Amps look to protect home court against back-to-back MVP Michael Beasley and the defending champs Miami 305. The game played the way you love. Watch live Saturday on CBS at 4 p.m. Eastern, 1 p.m. Pacific, and catch replays on BET.
1: Dum Mira, yen twenty se ye me tie fo e jabadan si so me tie fo atia se mi se ya die bi edi chini bia ye num hunro chere ya yenya no do ne na bibita chire nya sa ibi se u chire mu nru wa no
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2: 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Because me, she did that. 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
3: 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Church of Christ, Mameko.
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3: Ah.
1: Diary, we have you now, no, Umunim, yes, sir.
3: Umunim, ye barber, show me ye bomb, ye bomb, by your mommy. Ne, I didn't take a kufua, mamma, then mamma, I said, Ne,
1: ding.
3: Ne, Bushe, I cry out, yes, and then I'm here, ma'am.
2: Oh.
3: Into no cobby, and ye bear me more, Placopan, I'm so daddy. Says as me quote toilet in a matisa, a dear way dear, send pa cransa, a brutin and banco yen a cotigum soon will also turn a hand yet. I'm the news on ye, the quack of pet.
1: Is what she is, I'm not,
2: none of your juma or lemes,
1: lemes,
2: and a ban, but also you didn't sell
3: a sale.
2: No cream,
3: Mam de Brand said unto us. To me buy up and was a farm on me uncle, Mammy Jolly. And we say, any year, could you move on in the afternoon? You could see the afternoon wind in our face. And so, Uncle Panta woman, you could do one. The beer we are paying because I don't want to me. I'm your boss. I say, I wish I'm crank as my other side. My other.
1: I'm for one cousin I ever was winning.
3: A dreamer may be a mad dreamer.
1: A mad dreamer. And I'm free free.
3: Yeah. In the actually, Nicoya can see a juma. Because it is many a juma, no more tom, mini a juma, a bed pejadi, a mamma, and why a
1: day. I'm for one patcho. Where are?
3: A jar.
1: Miss Bijaw, me brilliant tea. Is a hammy the brenner yet, juma. 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
3: I almost so be our yardy beata. 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
4: Ampami,
2: I am fear. Do you fear, Mr. Jamie? If he anes, I walk Ampami, I am fear.
1: Okay,
4: I am fear.
2: Yes, what Tumbre actually sikura.
4: Yes,
2: Utumbre no, Adi is a free so.
1: Yeah,
5: what did the Akos want to wear your dear see ya? O Banu Kunso Aka. About your TM hey, where you will be, I had a say, I say, any pedria. And nothing I make a chair will say. 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Why ye bi bi a bi? I understand timi ni adwuma na ye panada. 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
6: hello wakasa free america
7: hello I'm from the us
6: e project from say
7: it from simpson
6: simpson
7: yeah from the us
6: from the us what ho yo me mwachi mo akwa ba
7: Yeah,
6: me don't want to be. Now, but what's your income? Already is on the pay.
7: Oh, for me, I'm so okay, Mr. Akra, maybe contact and so with me by. Let me contact and contact you me by. No, I know. Also, Sonom said for 2 days. No, boy. The money draws on from Blemmy, or from Blemmy. If you don't know, O'Malley Bemino, Mr. Kano, on the 7th of January. The friend, Mr. Kano, some Saka. The friend on the 8th of January. Not a church, Mr. Kano. In fact, you should know. 3 days. You see, 3 days. Now who say one? A co. In fact, anyway, I tell you for 30 years.
6: Eh, there, there.
7: Eh, yeah, asthma. And I say this is bronchitis or something like that.
6: And how you feel, dear sir?
7: And for 30 years, oh sir, no more in Lagos. No, me back Ghana. That was 1982.
6: Okay.
7: Ghana. Many 2 weeks. And the many 2 weeks. The makeup background. I'm saying Mubowa. The one went to Lagos. The makeup Lagos. Be no na. I'm going to case it. Mubowa. Mubowa. 2 weeks. For 2 days. Now we go. We go to hospital. We don't do it. Try. One. I'm in the frame. I'm in the bar. The many. I'm in the bar. Machine. Bia. Oh. But just get one more year. I'm going to go to the hospital for 3 months. I'm going to go to the hospital.
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5: 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Su bebi ya traffic light. 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
9: 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This is sick. 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You said, you see. Now, me the other day, I said, me more casting the beef. I'm in the middle. You're in the one. 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
9: 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The Amir Hochman, the Koya, me, what coming? The interesting men you're waking. Not for a waka, Mako. Now could you have been no found? If I had no dying in our Cosiano. Now, in your points, you must have also known of our wall. Now, also, they will have it in a cartridge.
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9: Ni kakra ni bi tina kana te nenta su bi ade ne hawo ne yari de ni fi ano di no kre ba ko pe nenta su bi ade ne hawo ni de da ni de ni fi te bi a ma ko habre na men ma ko ha ma isi wo ni sori wa kana ko na te ko na ku du a e na o de wo tina ye nyina ye mu bi ya ku fi ti mi afa fun ya fra ni bi a dan fi ti se wo ko now, could you have not been with a yes? 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
9: mi pa to mo tech campus dan
1: o campus angasa
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9: oh with your bus transport me department am o transport if you do transport now so we say edupuku a uchi basket here no a basket
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9: basket
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8: I want a year was so.
9: Yeah.
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9: 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I'll be in the soft for nobody.
2: Natural, sir. 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And you remember ya mouse, eh?
9: There be
2: ya mouse be beyond, I may say. 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And a foot for Saya day.
8: Sabra.
2: 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It was a wool crown out to you.
8: Ya mo ndu bi
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2: Jesus Christ
8: Odayachi.
9: And I'm sure I be any fear on the county. Fear on them, me, and I'm a cap in the swing, and done a swing in them coy, to be coy, you know. And then he was shame me. And no money. A blue. So, infamidually.
2: A halona, seven who are no.
8: You did be jarry.
2: Sadia and I did jar in a hona, seven in a day. Ejinano.
9: And you all are fresh a drum and mock me. I'm calm, I'm speaking. But the Munamunia, the Yemi, a good thinking, the Menum, Oya Lizana, I say, I'm out at the idea who here think I'll be like, when you're going to be doing a thing that we're in Kaba for how many weeks why you will do as last Manka or who's doing it. Would you? Won't one was named Fanko? Ah, maybe the cook. No, maybe buy it. 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

tinha do fogo a mamã com a babiuda bibi a sanca o radidi fogo Bishop Isaac, our generational believers worship center, no, and when he went to my FDA Sukakra. 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Bishop Isaac and to me, a ma FDA so. 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He tried we if he Johnson and Mighty Singers. See a tune yet, Tinia. Town SDA Asurum and War Johnson and the Mighty Singers. So, yeah, to the idea, everybody chained to me. 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Sa Echisima Makumaku Edunum Aha Eishra 104.5 Mekosun Chiametifu Yina Bio Uncle Ura Glass Thompson Sopren Yini Bidia Kong Daddy Bishop Martin Fojo Sofu, come on, Sofu, you man. 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

0: Ice Cube's Big 3 is back. The most competitive basketball league on earth is on CBS this Saturday. Big 3 All-Star Dwight Howard and the LA Riot take on Greg Monroe and the Dallas Power. Then Coach Rick Mahorn, Sensation Nasir Khor, and the Detroit Amps look to protect home court against back-to-back MVP Michael Beasley and the defending champs Miami 305. 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

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Another mummy, Biakuya, young Kodo, and a magistrate Biakuya. Maybe you mean your good dog. SD4 and the 4

0: Ice Cube's Big 3 is back. The most competitive basketball league on earth is on CBS this Saturday. Big 3 All-Star Dwight Howard and the LA Riot take on Greg Monroe and the Dallas Power. Then Coach Rick Mahorn, Sensation Nasir Khor, and the Detroit Amps look to protect home court against back-to-back MVP Michael Beasley and the defending champs Miami 305. The game played the way you love. 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
0: 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And so I trust on a major war. Reverend Bedia Condadi, a more channel pay.

0: Mammy, I'm Robert Penny, Mama. 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
3: ABA Herbal Center. No. Say ye glaucoma. Glaucoma. Nasa cataracta. Ye can say ete. And one is a woody didikake. And santem him. When you swap the whole clay. Lay ye namu haupadia. ABA Betonate. Bounu ABA Herbal Center. Awo kwada so jinasi. Yenachi wape. Praying. That was 0541-565-199.
4: Abo for biada ye suwane se obinya Orion Cyrus Publication enguma. Na odie dig. If he say, a beam of Rana Ginimu, and Wama King Kai a Konkai, or Makuntabu, or Montia Sea, the Mufua, a free nursery one, a copy nursery two, or Mumabi to say, language and literacy, numeracy skills, phonics and sight words, picture reading and coloring, writing skills, natural skills, and a KG1 and a KG2. So, your language and literacy, numeracy skills, phonics and sight words, picture reading and coloring, and a primary one, a copy primary six, and so, your English language, mathematics, science, creative arts. Art, history, or young sire say, baby, I will be a say, a cra, and a kumase, and a region piano for 0555-313-658 and a 0249-411-234. Naya de Bebrel.
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0: Omu adia. Now, so right away, na omato, there's a radio who you're mobile and pension. Yes, I didn't call the phone, so the eba the any name and anchor. You didn't ask them to you.
1: I was a church in the Binny Honne. That church, you know, Peter Normal Church, you know, Binny Honne. Because a net church here, Upia Bonte, the Abacase, Bia, or Quack Obama, the phone kitano, the obit my taxi. Safira.
0: Yes.
1: Mrs. You careful no kuna be. And they tell so them cry yes to me. Na ubin in a boyfriend, ubin in a girlfriend, no more chat. In tinka such church ni be wahana. And kifunbe doso I saw them. 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
1: 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What do you say? 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Eh, he said na. Sofo, cancel service no one patcho. Cancel no pa. Because Ghana bo ene anye bia Ghana ne a friend say for ne bo. 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Because ye ne an ye promo football. Nti a massa for man wo interest. 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

0: Ice Cube's Big 3 is back. The most competitive basketball league on earth is on CBS this Saturday. Big 3 All-Star Dwight Howard and the LA Riot take on Greg Monroe and the Dallas Power. Then Coach Rick Mahorn, Sensation Nasir Khor, and the Detroit Amps look to protect home court against back-to-back MVP Michael Beasley and the defending champs Miami 305. The game played the way you love. 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Ice Cube's Big 3 is back. The most competitive basketball league on earth is on CBS this Saturday. Big 3 All-Star Dwight Howard and the LA Riot take on Greg Monroe and the Dallas Power. Then Coach Rick Mahorn, Sensation Nasir Khor, and the Detroit Amps look to protect home court against back-to-back MVP Michael Beasley and the defending champs Miami 305. The game played the way you love. 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
1: Okay, oh, why? Yeah, that's the other pain. So, Nyanko Pong, oh, Shrao, am I? 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Hello, good morning.
3: Sofo, Jeremiah.
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3: 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The Kurasem, and Asofo, Eddie Abano. We are saying, and in the Pedia, the Maye. 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
1: and council
4: Ministram would be Ministram and so forth. Let there be answer, panel. Dear Christopher, you are seeing in a Unyanko for Namna Soka, ye. Or see a deep water of once pay no question, Papa. 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A deep water of what does, and a papa for once does. And check your for ye, see, and cheer up a panaman some power one more thing. 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
1: 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So, Edwin,
5: hello,
1: Mansua Brass, why is Shra? Hello,
5: hello, Pani Machu,
1: Yaja.
5: Let me put some more here.
1: I do not like to see
5: you. You know what you are for, Topo Amamwati.
1: Okay,
5: 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What's in the Yanwati? 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
6: 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Amen.
1: Amen. Da se. Okay, Efa. Next caller. Hello, good morning.
7: Hello, good morning.
1: Me pa chef Frost and Akasefin.
7: Oh, I'm up with you, money. What do I want?
1: I find a pay to you.
7: Ah, when you have a better apostle mentality, and you can be my boy, you want to be my happy father's day. Now, if you want to say, I will be painting in a what you want, or Jimmy Bagura, no, in a near container. Then you double. If you are from my one thing, I come up the front. She may be an elite the whole or come pretty fun. And if you're in the holiday, a year and a 10 year, a year, she can't go here. Mummy in the home, and yet you bought through more. So, Yamisho, and you need a whole any attack coming down.
1: Hello.
8: Good morning, Pastor Jerry.
1: Good morning.
8: Of fire offense, so Adija.
1: Okay, of Ampacheti, you want to pay?
8: Pastor, you die, you have a palming cafe. You mean, Shannon, when you're in the case, I'm okay, and I just saw what you are my aim. You're making your eyes and then smoke cancer. You're my aim, and now. So, dear, if we are saying, eh, it's a chrono, then the question is, so one when you are now on some of the phone. It's in some other way, if you need the hope, then it's a car and quite any every India. Namia poor, Namon car, no more. That's it.
1: Amen. Yeah, that's say, I'm not paying you. Yeah, for last but one good. Hello. Okay, yeah, I'm far for fun.
9: Hello, Sofu Jeremiah.
1: Sofu Martin Adam Kwame.
9: Papa, Ebisa Mamo, Happy Father's Day. Apostle,
1: Amen.
9: Yamisha, Father's Day, Kampa.
1: Amen.
9: Nami Teramuse, Onam Nantu, Nunu, Nebamanche, Nani Munu, Yam Pataku, Pedufu, Perfor. Yamima, Yamia Bodi, Yemi Nahu. Because Nipana, all by the way, Nipau. But a family thing we know ban a dem kwa a dia sumuji a dia hoto. That should be na a do when you know. Ubenya ni mdeni nyansa be mwaka se ah! 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
10: 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Then Coach Rick Mahorn, Sensation Nasir Khor, and the Detroit Amps look to protect home court against back-to-back MVP Michael Beasley and the defending champs Miami 305. 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
1: Yes, so yeah, that's it. Enough pay. Yeah, that's it. Yeah, that's it.
12: Hello.
1: Hello.
12: Hey, coming, guys.
1: What's up, baby?
12: Papa, catch us in the
1: encounter. Encounter, sir.
12: Hey, I'm coming, guys. But do what you know. Nah, any, sir. Come, I can say, you need to get a hole. Not for me. And need some food. And we are kidding. Excuse me to say, you need to offer the hotel to the same show. I'm requiring you to say, yeah, sure, yeah, yeah, yeah, and room. And you may have a question here for to buy out of my head. You bet you only have to say, so buy with the Papa, ever woman, you know, I'm a Dachi, and you're here, and you're trying to walk. If you mean to know that you're okay, Papa, wouldn't you have any other muscle? I wish I'm playing another tunnel. Bye bye.
1: Okay, okay. Yeah, that's it. You should have a penny. And your friend in your ABC has a name, dear honor.
0: Yo, the radio sing a minstra, ye tearful, and a yasha for Zomo show, Facebook, and a TikTok with your name. Yamishra will be a Yamishra, Honorable Captain Joe, Yamishra, and hey, Auntie Esther, a stay jump on Yame and come home a table and catch it, a rather bamboo, and you can save farmer on your bush in you now. A Jumedia wawa a ye, Quisia de de Nimuyana, ye boy a fish and finch enough for de. 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
0: 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916 916 916 916 916 916 916 916 916 916 916 916 916 916 916 916 916 916 916 916 916 916 916 916 916 916 916 916 916 916 916 916 916 916 916 916 916 916 916 916 916 916 916 916 916 916 916 916 916 916

0: That's right, the Japan DNA. That was Yeshrao na Yeshew DN Munya. Yeshrao 1045 FM, your number one Akan radio station. Memo akwa babi. Yakofa unyankrompo asem na minimise wa Yeshrao penso. Yeah, that was Yeshrao na Yeshew DN Munya. The Japan DNA. That's right. Yes, I know pay why you shra and quachibia on your coupon. I'm not quite an assem so. I'm a ya yin shra. I'm not paying so. Mikau se Mata Herbal Clinic. Ese oho ema. 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0243 40 70 19 0243 40 70 19 0243 40 70 19 Mata Herbal Clinic was it the home of healing? I have said fee anyone pound. Insurance firm means me catch us a World Cup fiesta no egusu ekoso. Yes, World Cup will be better. And the Ghana match no baby. I yell channel no. I yell him far. SG more. Yes, we a World Cup fiesta. Yes, she Ghana just in about. Now you the Nigeria best. And then you me no chipe pepe pepe pepe. Now you the she just to do. Oh, Bobby no naya. Oh, wait me about. Insurance firm. You oh the open edge my bra. SG more. Now you entina honey and discussing football no. 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
0: 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Anyway, Vine Energy was a Vim D inside. Vim D in Zampa. Nini na ye Trillium Industries. omo industrial company limited omo nyuma pani bi obetimi afre yen na oni adidwa 0249 Lady Rose Dini. My vision for your wedding, your Ben Boss FM, Abron Sano. 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

Ebenezer Keepers Music featuring Tansy Victory Song. And Ghana, you the victory neighbor. 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From the Keepers Music. That's right, victory song. I don't know, I'm really sorry, so and Anopay. 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I'm not doing Channel of Pebeshia, Niabeka, Ghana Kunim dear Huasa, Yenia Saka, Kaminis of Peter, and Arti and Ka, Yakupo Shram. 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
0: Yes, sir, and some na see an arm deal if it were drum crabbing about one person or so. 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
1: And I'm saying so, I'm a positive for what I am on Tim Wano. Woman, the Ababa to just said that. the best comes from the west. We could pray with Priscilla, Bordia, any bogus, sodden in Patabua, River and Cobra, Suono, Yawinia, a tea bread, Woody Chatia, a yeje, and Suna, a sepoto, Nanu, ya, some raboy, and I'm Galam, say, Juma, 1 million tea, and Suana Toyan, and the Flauden, a say, Cronifa, and yet now, I am Shahan, I'm a side, yeah, we are see, and Tipisia, one that possible, was it, Abby?

0: Ice Cube's Big 3 is back. The most competitive basketball league on earth is on CBS this Saturday. Big 3 All-Star Dwight Howard and the LA Riot take on Greg Monroe and the Dallas Power. Then Coach Rick Mahorn, Sensation Nasir Khor, and the Detroit Amps look to protect home court against back-to-back MVP Michael Beasley and the defending champs Miami 305. 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
0: 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The most competitive basketball league on earth is on CBS this Saturday. Big 3 All-Star Dwight Howard and the LA Riot take on Greg Monroe and the Dallas Power. Then Coach Rick Mahorn, Sensation Nasir Khor, and the Detroit Amps look to protect home court against back-to-back MVP Michael Beasley and the defending champs Miami 305. 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
5: Krabra, akoye asumjim, na o ejino so, womuchese ejari waso mujarino, ene amamreni, amani bia waso muyeno, womotumia ye, ama womuse, eche ye de, nasu tumi aye, eno ena penyo no ejina busyene nemu, nia drumkasia ekasa ye, ure Joseph Tangba, en wadi adise. 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
6: Oh, say, say, dear, and then a dear media Katia Pa Ayaden, a prayer, because Nanka and Ya dear Kobet me a jury, but say, say, dear, a quenya album, or my yamamre, Ama, say, say, but in a jury, because Papa, no, yes, him. 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Abusia, former MP for Sola Tuna Kalba. 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What in your tier or domestic for? Not what tier you have them. Na a patoa yadia kotuna mini. What dear to my yamayano? Near yakana say, Yame on share and the Katia pa. Parliamentarians say, Woho, Speaker of Parliament, yada one in our city. Yaka and you wear primo. Ye MP, current MP, Sola Tuna Kalba, a minister for interior. What in your abua? A year not an oko share. Would two nine bakwa? Who met your police in
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1: It's a day that invites us to reflect on our journey as a political movement, to honor the sacrifices of those who came before us, and to recommit ourselves to the ideals that have guided our political tradition through the decades. This ceremony is not merely about reading and building and unveiling a monument, it is about preserving history greater than your personal interests. Political movements in particular derive their strength not only from their organizational structures, but also from the principles, their convictions, and leadership that inspire their members. Our party has been shaped by countless patriots who work tirelessly, often in critical circumstances, to advance the cause of social justice, democratic governance, national development, and the empowerment of the ordinary citizen. So today we honor one of the most influential figures on that journey. The man we commemorate today gave commitment to the ideals of equity, accountability, and social justice and national service and helped shape the political tradition from which our party emerged.
0: Msafuani ya uti yeye Ghana mampenyi His Excellency John Dramani Mahama.
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3: I will not give anything away for tomorrow's lineup. Declan just mentioned one of the threats is the counter-attack because Ghana plays with a lot of physicality. They play with a lot of speed, individual quality. They don't mind if they don't have so much of the ball because they burst into high-speed attacks on the counter. They play very direct when they're on the ball. They're not shy to use long balls. They bring four or five.
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13: Madam, I'm looking for Abena.
14: Abena. There's someone looking for you.
13: Madam, please, where's Abena?
14: Abena,
15: yes, ma'am.
14: Is this who you are looking for?
13: Madam, please get me Abena.
15: Please.
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17: 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Abena Rice, and Niji Nkwa.
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5: 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Nasano Yeno, a Societe General Ghana. 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
1: 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Big 3 All-Star Dwight Howard and the LA Riot take on Greg Monroe and the Dallas Power. Then Coach Rick Mahorn, Sensation Nasir Khor, and the Detroit Amps look to protect home court against back-to-back MVP Michael Beasley and the defending champs Miami 305. 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
2: To say the Azar Dawson, na GCB so we are tasso se wobe pose ka hobine. 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Ah, me mubo bi OTP and chill se say. 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
3: 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A hoodwood digima, nya points be the Tia Chediakes here, whooping to Jimua for *530#. 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
11: and we are done.

All your sorrows will be turned to joy. Very wonderful song from Selena Boachi in Eda Papa Biba. There's always light after the tunnel, and the good Lord will make sure that at the end of the day, there will be joy. Everlasting joy indeed. Special good morning to you and welcome to your most authoritative morning show in Ashanti and beyond Crowe Mons. It's a brand new day, a brand new morning indeed. I'm glad you are listening to Inshra 104.5 for choosing this dial. God bless you so much. No matter what you are facing, don't lose hope. Life may get tough, but remember, God is always in control. When your strength feels low, trust His strength to carry you through. No matter how hard the storm, always remember that the good Lord is on your side. Today is another chance to rise. Don't give up. To try again and to move forward. So keep your faith strong and your heart hopeful. Indeed, keep your mind focused on whatever you are doing. Keep the hopes alive. Surely, goodness and mercy shall follow you. That's a promise that never fails. Stay blessed, stay positive, and let's start this day. 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Today happens to be the 23rd day in the month of June 2026. Of course, it's Tuesday. Gifted to us by grace. I love the song. A day is coming that those who look down upon you, those who look down on you, they will come under your umbrella. And you may be the source of help to them. That is how God does it. Don't give up. Just be hopeful. Let me begin your day with a special message. What you tolerate, you cannot change. What you tolerate, you cannot change. Tolerance defines your standards. What you repeatedly allow, good or bad, becomes your normal. If you don't confront it, you cement it. So, for example, if you keep hitting snooze every morning, instead of preparing and going to work on time, you'll be known for always coming to work late. There'll be chronic lateness and low productivity as a result, because you have tolerated something that does not go with the work that you do or the goal you want to achieve. So what I want to tell you this morning, discipline yourself and be on track. Be focused on your goal. It's just like you skip your workouts. You say, oh, only today, oh. The next day, oh, only today, oh. By the time you realize your health is declining, be focused and keep going. Another aspect is when you have a friend or partner who repeatedly disrespects you or disrespects your time, and you don't confront it, it becomes the normal, the norm. Anytime you see these things happening, if someone speaks to you harshly, the result is that if you don't confront it or make it known, it becomes the standard. So anything that you think is affecting you one way or the other, confront it. Yeah. And that will help you, because when you tolerate it, the effect will be more. That's my message for you this morning. Adibia, Mr. Obejia Tuna, Waye, Nawan Casano. This is Adi and Obeya Noma. Ibi Kra Nadia Oye, and Wunimse Adia Oye, and Ibia How. And I said, Yeah, Cosuno. Ibi and any Panokra, not Jenny Hoso. But the moment I be confronting our catcher, no, Ibia Oyokuno. Ibi a sebi oye wa damfu bibi kosu bi kro no krane ni mane ho so ka chire no aha from tunumani hu se ade we da bi mempe sa ade we and pretend it, because at the end of the day results no e be ye dangerous than say e ka be confront the situation no. But of course
confront it peacefully. I don't need my message and I'll pay. Insha 104.5. Your friend, Berima Kofi Dawson. Jimmy from Yakokoa. Free Bremo Kopim said on Krobe Bapemuno. Any entrance. A simple new hide them out. Quickly, your mental health on Krobe Monsem. Yet it was with your mark. I said, Vegatem. Vegatem. And also, yes, and your mental health on crew immune 7 days twice with the amount for Vega Temanti Malaria Drus Ronco Crab, Panacea Pharmacy in the Diaba. Near Chenis, a Timita Lumi Fantry, a boom, I say, Bill, it's your two malaria, Sekra. Pedoso Punoa, once over for 0593 802 668. And we are Vegatem, Aches, a Timita Lumi Fantry, a womb, Panacea Pharmacy, Diaba. I'm going to say, I'm going to say, I'm going to say, I'm going to say, I'm going to say, I'm going to say, I'm going to say, I'm going to say, I'm going to say, I'm going to say, I'm going to say, I'm going to say, I'm going to say, I'm going to say, I'm going to say, I'm going to say, I'm going to say, I'm going to say, I'm going to say, I'm going to say, I'm going to say, I'm going to say, I'm going to say, I'm going to say, I'm going to say, I'm going to say, I'm going to say, I'm going to say, I'm going to say, I'm going to say, I'm going to say, I'm going to say, I'm going to say, I'm going to say, I'm going to say, I'm going to say, I'm going to say, I'm going to say, I'm going to say, I'm going to say, I'm going to say, I'm going to say, I'm going to say, I'm going to say, I'm going to say, I'm going to say, I'm going to say, I'm going to say, I'm going to say, I'm going to say, I'm going to say, I'm going to say, I'm going to say, I'm going to say, I'm going to say, I'

104.5. All right, your mental health on Crowe Moon, Sam Insura 104.5. Yeah, de Emma Ewaha. Na you go see your positional defiant disorders, no? Na, and ne, yes, yes, yes, no ma, edisa hawi eba. And I say, Emma, a year, a mofrano, a cosati, be a mature, between the ages of 2-3 years, a day, crow, be great, me start late as 8-12 near day. 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regulations no anko ye no na jese o how e wo ho no maybe it misses her. Anti Macau says, I'm a fra we know one more as a ceremony. I didn't know almost a word a buffo show a buffoon and ten temoir. If you all cry no out to Missena and shed that in Mina Bibi so ah, a hear ye. Ain't you know me church show. 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We are your mental health on Crowe Moon Sam Insura 104.5. 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Edi bre. Uni mse ne Black Stars of Ghana. Ejina akono. And we expecting victory. Nothing but victory. Nanso history. 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
0: ma hit dada
1: hit me
0: ma hit dada the black stars of Ghana a time near say
1: na me nhira o
0: time near say
1: 8 p.m.
0: 8 p.m.
1: na me nhira say anwum no nyina we na aboma me
0: we su ye ba
1: me ye ba
0: ma re historically ye bo we ya ye she
1: de afu kra edu
0: ya anya require draw
1: de anya she require draw
0: we wu say a prophetic song
1: of course of course
0: grace dear
1: akokwa
0: o san so the grace
1: enu na ye players na ye mu final training
0: okay
1: ti dey dey
0: matisse e party akoye tree
1: me ba try
0: o sa atisigi zo matisse won zo atimi aye atisigi
1: o wa ye bad say bi obedema na so won dem no
0: eh matisse won atimi aye tree
1: players na ye mu training no enu a
0: okay
1: dey dey aji nyame
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1: Ye frawa, ya bro, ya bro, ya bro.
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0: Oh, Black Stars, nyame.
1: Ye frawa, Jesus, Jesus, Jesus.
0: Oh, Yehuwa.
1: Ye frawa, Jesus. Jesus, Jesus.
0: E wo park ni so ye frewa so ye nan.
1: So ye nan o. So ye nan o. So ye nan o.
0: Fashe go ma ye.
1: Ye frewa fashe go ma yo. Fashe go ma yo. Fashe go ma ye.
0: Ah, so ko bai.
1: Tambe ko kwa.
0: Radi atie wie.
1: And 8 p.m.
0: Uh-huh.
1: E wo SG Mall.
0: Ezimo,
1: I'm pay a bidja.
0: I'm
1: pay a bidja.
0: Wonderful.
1: Now Thomas say party say.
0: Okay.
1: Once you go Canada, you want to come
0: here. Yeah, yeah, yeah.
1: I see when we are ready.
0: Obeko.
1: I change England man. So I'm so am I ready? Ah, one so I am ready.
0: Thomas party.
1: Thomas say party.
0: Na semu no no.
1: Aha.
0: Yenti Thomas party. Yenti no kakre being ready.
2: Yeah, I'm okay. I'm feeling good. We've been training good and. Everybody is ready. I think we are here to, you know, try our best to compete with the rest of the teams. And I think preparation is key and I'm feeling okay. I think the emotions at camp was really good from our first game. And everybody is here to enjoy, you know. We are going to this game. We know we have to compete with the best players. And this is why we are here, to compete with the best players and also to learn and also to give our best. I think it's part of football. Things happen outside football that you cannot control. So. For me now, I feel okay and I'm ready to play.
0: Yeah, party control. You cannot control. They cannot. They member. Control. Today be control. Go out. You pegu. You cry draw.
1: What about draw? What
0: yeah yeah. I'm going to be mad.
1: Said they are not just Senegal for the power. When they are going on, easy.
0: Senegal.
1: To what you never say never say.
0: And you ready no? Okay. Yeah one. They are messy.
1: One
0: na dia mesi.
1: Oh.
0: But me you bit me ashebe bia. Se be show mo dia.
1: Mhm.
0: 1-0. Eh either 1-0 or 0-0.
1: Okay.
0: And on the empire body prediction.
1: Eh dia are king be show go.
0: Okay.
1: Se bia me dey 1-1.
0: 1-1.
1: And 2-1. Name 2-1 dem me be ko.
0: There be ye mompire sika. Se sia na ebu ngutujo ma ne yekwa. Eti 1-0 against them or 0-0. Eti wo so prediction ye 2-1. Ba wo ni ba bi e be ko. Okay. Wa fe wa she dey jine ye. Na enche me fa course because ye ye predictions no say last ye ye no. Abante bi ba so. A wo no ne de ne was.
1: Dito.
0: Edem. Today ye person listeners no so maye hu. Dear na omo bi obi abompa ye kura che ye anyame yi a che. Jo me hu na ye nya nida so. Se bi ese ye di efufu ntemu a na ye di.
1: Ye di ntemu.
0: Ah, so ko bai. Di drama ye.
1: Ah, nti baba for course we there. And up be a breakfast in make sure say be meal all in one. Really be bad we make creamy, tasty delicious. 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Ye go swa ye che no omo di ya say. More place on the app store
0: MTN.
1: No, I don't do my MTN app. No, see, Caputo over 10 million Ghana cities and a cast. No, 9 brand new Toyota Land Cruiser Prado. No, yeah, chef. I want you now be to your fine M for amount over trouble to the air. Manning a better no, it's an swan corner. Roma, Jama welcome bonus up to 2,000 Ghana cities near some busu winners. No, come on, at the amount a betano.com.gh. Now be to me. I find at the amount an appointment calling to agribusiness. retail, mining, and also hospitality. Yan and Tantam Sway, Nefonitum, Absa Business Man, Kibia, Bon Bia, Esanzienda to a Jumana Silver Bong, no a Jumana so at me, at to Empong, Uber Fasano, Swan Yakoko, Tom Brown, and as a rice water make you sure. So the carbo premium, and as a carbo vitality, no, would be my first sense, Reno, and I want to do my beer fine, and so at me, at the Ama Abusiano.
0: Now me read history, Bika. Say England the team no. Only the Blasters of Ghana. In fact, say we are Wembley 2011. Yeah, nyinem.
1: Oh, so
0: yeah, they are draw.
1: A friendly game.
0: And they're friendly game. There be many World Cup there. Say me ka team ni no
1: encounter. Okay.
0: That was 1-1. And na ohwebre omutimi share pa no a. And 1950 ache.
1: Omo share.
0: I see. Ache. Say abre no kra no. Na just say your friends a good course mereno.
1: I'm 1950.
0: I say no omo kan de hade.
1: But we should say 2-1 no. Yes, 2-1 na amwa.
0: There be no ye ayidie no. 2-1 no eye an omo say 2-1.
1: There be good course 2 in and 1. Then I would there
0: ye. Je ni ye. Chat, Brasso 0322 0853 5812 8352 8358 1 8352 8358 3 Oh, okay. Right, Robert. Osha, Nelai Nati, Yem Fan Escola, hello?
3: Hello?
0: Mini Adindi of Fifi.
3: If I told me, Diane, big Bernard, I'm 1 year. Me be who hear me, air condition social.
0: Bernard. Bernard, you're better, and I say, Yen Timinje.
3: Oh, no, you're corner all out. You're best show. Not only
0: you, man. You're best show, I'm going to say.
3: You're best show 2-0.
0: 2-0?
3: 2-0.
0: About 1950, do you know?
4: Good morning.
0: Better say, hello, good morning.
4: I'm coming today.
0: Adam, what prediction you say?
4: I'm part of a 2-1 against England.
0: Okay, Woody.
4: Yeah, from Razak, Mr. Sefi, I'm going to say.
0: All right, 2-1. 1950 history. Hello?
4: Yes, sir.
0: Minya Udi.
4: Robert Mazaba.
0: Oh, Robert, okay. Ola in the call. What's your best say?
4: 1-1.
0: Okay, yeah. Thank you. Hello?
5: Hello?
0: Bacho Udi.
5: Okay.
0: Okay, I know what England and Ghana. Scoreline, where is it?
5: 2-1.
0: Ghana, Bacho 2-1. Okay. But I say hello? Hello? Okay, for next one. Hello.
6: Hello.
0: Mami Udi.
6: Catching up in
0: fashion. Mami Ketchy. You better
6: two.
0: Oh, see, I better 2-0.
6: 2-1.
0: 2-1.
6: No, but that's all one.
0: Okay.
6: All
0: right. Thank you. 2-1. But England, baby, cash a 1 now for you. On this one, prediction. No. All right. Hello.
7: Hello.
0: Mini, I didn't do your free. Eja menu. Score line, Beze. Hello.
8: Hello.
0: Mini Odi.
8: Reverend David.
0: David. Oh, free free.
8: Yeah.
0: Okay. Score line, Beze.
8: Ghana, 1-0.
0: 1-0. Okay. Oni mi jina fako. Medase. Yam fan escola. Hello?
7: Yeah, akukwa.
0: Minya.
7: Good morning.
0: Good morning.
7: Yeah, balebo kwa shimiri tam for dia.
0: Okay. Balebo. Scola in beze.
7: Yeah, 1-0.
0: 1-0.
7: Gana besheba.
0: Okay. Thank you. Hello.
9: Hello.
0: Minya di.
9: Good morning.
0: Good morning. Odi.
9: Let me
0: leave
9: Levi.
0: David. Okay. Scoreline by say.
9: 2-1 against England.
0: 2-1 against England. Okay. Thank you. Hello. Hello.
10: Hello.
0: Mini Odi.
10: Odi ni Sam Tuga. Just in career.
0: Okay. Sam Tuga in career. Scoreline by say England Ghana.
10: England,
0: yeah, okay. 1-1. Thank you. Memfa Bear, 3 more scores. Hello.
11: Good morning.
0: Good morning, Minia. Okay. Score line, Beze.
11: Ghana Beshe 3-2.
0: 3-2?
11: Yeah, first goal. No.
0: Mm-hmm.
11: Gofona Beshomo.
0: On Beshomo?
11: Yeah, na yenya penalty.
0: Ongo.
11: And then yeah, on Beshe Ongo. Na yenya penalty account. Jordan Beshe.
0: Jordan Beshe. Okay.
11: Semenyo will carry the day.
0: Wow.
11: It will come around 8 minutes. Na Semenyo share the final.
0: Hey, we dey say
11: Ghana is carrying a with 9 points of our group.
0: Wow.
11: Either we like it or not.
0: Next, I said they okay prophetical.
11: Oh.
0: Wahun.
11: Before and Castle won one.
0: Okay.
11: Trefe.
0: Mm-hmm.
11: Ghana Echo baby.
0: Okay. All right.
11: But what I'm saying is that Ghana at the 9 points in the definite group.
0: Thank you.
11: And the quarter final, they have two African teams.
0: Okay, but I see. Yeah, we drew quarter final. No, I said a prophetic Yina Bray. Why? Last caller. Hello.
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0: Oh, yes, it is. 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
2: Oh, he man, I didn't. 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
1: ah
0: yeso ye hwe de
1: oh
0: ti on say a moment's more time we any football I yeah. A tactical any a lot of phones no ma bibri and you know as you say no tactics the veteran
1: okay
0: but yeah. I have faith that the Black Stars at the end of the day it couldn't be ever bad me my predict is 1-0 the West should be 0-0 yeah ntimi kura akuma die yeah the fair win me that's I dream pa here go 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In fact, oyenipa. 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Yeah. 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And what I want to call Joshua is your birthday today. Happy birthday to you. 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That's great. 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It's your birthday today. 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Your deputy HR, Tina, Eho, and Shry FM. Also, my happy birthday, Okrupun Shao. 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Say surprise and also the best surprise. So, Nensem Nam Diama on Winti, a Otia Bruchino will be free gun and surprise you. You see, that is great. I expect it. Yanya Shikrano, dear Ubina Amukria, ya to turn a comma. Yeah, pass on the comma, dear bro. Okay, brah.
2: Agua
0: Kennedy, where you there?
2: Never read that way.
0: Kennedy Digital Satellite.
2: It's so beautiful.
0: Ah, apetampe.
2: It's so beautiful. I'm gonna know much.
0: And then, Kennedy in TSA no TV, no dear, you're being Claire. Go no so bad, yeah.
2: And the greatest, the finest, and the ever biggest promotion because for Kennedy Digital Satellite.
0: Oh, today.
2: And
0: that's wonderful.
2: And
0: And they are
2: the biggest and the greatest and the everest promotion because of Kennedy. Yes, sir. Now, they are then say, Mr. Kennedy say, and the born new course.
0: Yeah.
2: I was born in family.
0: Say, it's 8
2: First one, you're born 11.
0: I know the big craft for Muday.
2: I got me. Me tell TV. Now, they are then say, who said, yeah, you're not Kennedy. That's a lot of
0: people.
2: Oh, as a man, another person. Now, the only and the match this way, 8. Okay. So Matthew, you're born 80 years. Oh, so 45 minutes. No, it's almost 2 hours.
0: Then we be remote 10 years.
2: No. And my old bank will handle baby no from Anna because 10 years any part of one day. 9:30. Now the other day, Mr. Kennedy say, opese o bra sane mani nyano na akosua na o mesin koda ena ma mi ko we tv ena bo se o yiri ni okunu de tokwa te na nko to tv ba Mr. Kennedy say and then you come on the summer promotion case here could be see we are saying tire cause Kennedy digital satellite yes sir yo na tell the 2G celebration Mr. Minio Baku or Lawson TV
0: Biggie
2: and I'm the honor of fame and saying you know to TV 1004 now again what on Tiasi now me mpesa sadi we be
0: 32 inches
2: 32 inches television so on in Biggie or come sports
0: school I am a huno
2: Biggie me a mini pa Biggie
0: yeah yeah
2: ah Kennedy now me you be or come on TV number 1004 now me say go turn eh na na bibi ntia fa di ni ntubia na dia then say ye the Kennedy digital cell Mr. Kennedy yeah that on pay ye chia no or say Oma obi nkoto TV no 1004 bim. Ana wo se oma nkoto no 1002 ana 1003 kra. E se promotion kese ekoso e wo Kennedy Digital Celebration no ti. Be fa 32 inches television no. 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E ti ye se promotion kese chinchirin che bi si wi ase da no. Ekoso wo Kennedy Digital Celebration.
0: Kennedy.
2: Because sir, Ghana Black Stars age na kuno in England. Na we better say we go na Vima na Vima me won no.
0: Enya sam geto
2: e. Akwa na side promotion na tatwo. Ntwe me catch us for America tente. Na dey dey say yetere tu nko. 43 inches television.
0: Yeah.
2: 55 inches television. 65 inches television. Na we say 50 55 65 in there. A smart digital Android all the features of television here be ano. E be won. Na dey dey ni. Mie de pa. 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The whole Ghana. The big bill ho ko to 32 inch television or be ma 999. Na se ne se. Se wo kura titisika no 10 million and na ne ma fo die 1000 Ghana cedi wo de ba Kennedy. Digital seller se ho no ma. Wo se nyan se sa de kofi. And then I will change. And you feel it in our pay. Mr. Kennedy said, now Ghana Black Star match near Cosmity. You see, they are Doma to near Manaso. Donko, Oba. Sika Ketobia, Krobia, and Fabra, never funny Manibico. And a deep freeze and open. From 100 liters to 900 liters. But I never Febico. Now, dear baby, because he made any air condition, made an unipiente, but only shows air condition. The Padu want to say air condition, water, turbine, and light. Now, dear, then it's a Kennedy digital satellite air condition, echo far ban. Kennedy digital satellite air condition, na ye yakuako far ban, and show light. Me say any day, and show light, you know. If you say, yet the idea ya kofaba because ya where the system of Ghana, ya where lightning system, ya where cabling system, any idea kofasa air condition, no, ye dia ba.
0: Yeah.
2: It's the baby na ope. Ye di an tow light too. 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Air condition, send the aqua fabber. It will be so say, need the no soap a kettle or soap a iron, will be soap a blender, will be soap a stabilizer, will be soap a ceiling fan, will be soap a standing fan. Sign your mother radio friend home appliances, a Kennedy digital satellite, your tone. And they tell you about the chef from a cassia door, so they say, yet the other day, your papa, new boy a day, F4.
0: Yeah.
2: No, you must have sent a brand benamoton patcho. And come be on Cotta Bandi because we could find him a good baby, a good baby, or tone. Kennedy digital cellar, your name, and your Nasconi TCL. Your TV is near Nasconi TCL. Now, who said Nasconi TCL there? Me and the BM Cassam, and you must be ready, or toa. Who toss was say, and you are the papa on a white day. What tono? And you remember now, Kennedy, as if from which you know, a cost for Kennedy, I'm sure. Yenny, a fatty, I was ever met television wire for Elgana Empire. If you feel pretty paper for all these years, a Kennedy, a bino, keep wire for. Fire, yeah, and they tell it to no. Yes, yeah, they're 999. Ghana Black Stars no koso. Bra, never told ye. Fuck about them, and I'm not joke. One fear you, mama. I could say now, oh, my black crime, and then we'll be her bony be, and mass asking with and to. And moving faster, quicker than what's in China. And you're saying to Mr. Kennedy, you're one of the CEO of Kennedy Guitars, and I was saying, 32 inches television, I don't mind that so. Don't go, family, Catantebra. And you're doing now, but I was saying, oh, call Family Plaza building, maybe Kennedy to turn the TVs, and then the fridges, then the air conditions, now the war for us, and Bra. And I'm kind of a wager, old barrier. 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
0: Inshallah si e dance pi. 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
2: 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Yes.
0: All right. Okay. Enkrata, anuwa ye ready. Ye mfansha siye quickly ye na. Brenedi kakra. Daily Guide waha. Sansu na The Chronicle. Enkrata kani nina. Ye mfa Daily Guide ensha siye. Utah threatened strike over welfare issues. Investigator details how 49.1 million Ghana cedis moved to private accounts. Ajua Safu shooting incident. The inside story. The front page of Daily Guide. NDC renames headquarters as JJ Rawlings House. Tension rocks Bantama MPP over electoral album. And also at the front page of Daily Guide. Adrian Pafe is starting.
3: I'm for Daily Guide. I'm for Daily Guide. I'm for the Daily Guide. I'm for the Daily Guide. I'm for the Daily Guide. I'm for the Daily Guide. I'm for the Daily Guide. I'm for the Daily Guide. 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
3: and won say no and me say asumbo nyina akọhọ nom
0: right
3: ko so abọ ho sensem a
0: Facebook yo be ba be trotro kwasi asem ba na to ham
3: yenko ntima mawiem bo a
0: okay the chronicle yem fantu was were Safo Akofna in police custody. The two pistols, cash of ammunition recovered, and also at the Nimberima Sapon reconnects with constituents, and also at the Chronicle front page.
2: Yeah, go for you, Obrin. I'm saying, I just have for the end there. No, I'm saying, Adrian Pa Abo Bosona, and right, you didn't come with Bray. Now, here,
0: say, update in the police,
2: yes, police are a brand
0: new Ninia Bakonso Abekasa. In the course of the show, yeah, my man for Chi.
2: Until here, I hear a Tony Akon. Yeah, and right display.
0: Yeah,
2: police for kofa no no. In fact, omo edgejis ha etuni akodi ni BHS. In fact,
1: 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The most competitive basketball league on earth is on CBS this Saturday. Big 3 All-Star Dwight Howard and the LA Riot take on Greg Monroe and the Dallas Power. Then Coach Rick Mahorn, Sensation Nazir Kor, and the Detroit Amps look to protect home court against back-to-back MVP Michael Beasley and the defending champs Miami 305. The game played the way you love. 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Yay!
2: Sorry, Nankasa, or private security, or private security on board mobile. Now, what we are learning, they say Omar withdraw private security normal license,
0: right?
2: Over 222 a call, so on. It's probably say basically, and no,
0: right? Okay, thank you very much. Daily Graphic on the front page, or the NDC names headquarters after Rawlings, Ghana, England, or say cliffhanger. They settle old scores tonight, flats. Claim 18 lives in central region and also at the front page of Daily Graphic. Adumba.
3: Abusia for truth and accuracy every day. Daily Graphic in some of the ban of pay. And yes, Rod, Mr. Credit Carbon, Chimuda, the NDC, send me on Chim Shomata, and Kessium, the two, a year, Ankane, Ghana, Man Penyon, and Baby called JJ Robinson, and was some El Ho, Samson, I'll buy a few flap from Waterman. What the a year, and Transam and Young Funny, the two, or said the Akrane, et Tiemuno, et the Gu Hurricane Swano, was send Nemi, ah, oh boy, the Bessie Bessie, the Bessie Bessie, ah,
0: tonight be tonight,
3: ah, I dying, Matri and Nijas, ah, Bessie, 1957. And that the answer better when
2: you go some or yeah or yeah hurricane wajuma and me then yes idea or yeah hurricane wajuma or the channel
3: I'm not sure. Yo, ho ye twen enti enu nsam so so e wo hadomo na owie na ochem so okọ enfinfini mantam mu a ensu yiri no etimi ajini pa maako maako maako du nwotwe nkwa ye firi omu nsam
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2: okay
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2: mana bodu mo
0: asi
3: I see.
0: Okay. The address here in the Ghanaian Times.
2: Yes.
0: Okay. Or see, historic World Cup clash. Can Black Stars team the Three Lions? Ghana has strong potentials for job creation. World Bank, Neka say, Central Region floods kill 18, displays dozens. And also, Edda has suspend rent increase or face legal action. Acting rent commissioner warns hostel operators. Papa, you are
2: getting a hoodie. Papa, in fact, many are onion, because hostel fees, as I don't know how to ask you, acting rent commissioner, Cocoa, in fact, operation on Ben recently. Now, or the Cocoa tattoo, no, it's tiny cheaper, or he said, be a bear come, Black Stars, then the Bobo's that Ghana's also a potential. According to World Bank, your potential yebetimi ebiebie nwuma na nso so mpanimfo no e ana mo nim se wo monhwe ho se den yo nti wo bank e ba e kai en se yebetimi ebiebie nwuma mabu na nyabia ye central agent so ensuo no afa nipa du won twen so so e ho asem e da ha se
0: Okay, yemfa daybreak, right? Say boss deny contamination claims at Kumasi Depot. Electricity tariff up 3.49%, water 0.85%. Effective July 1, by-election looms. Is Asante Achim North parliamentary seat vacant? Hey, Papa is not me ref, you know. Hey, bring on England. Party ready, fit for showdown. Hey, showdown in your Makayo.
3: Showdown. Eti ano hasem e wa 3.49%
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0: Mede nka me prefer so best.
3: O penu no. Ba me pe de anya ho sa.
0: O penu. O penu. Okay. Yeah, for the insight and towards say. Mahama salutes JJ Rawlings. SIC Insurance rolls out electric vehicle fleet ICE nationwide solar expansion in green transition drive. US military, the lies and hidden cost against the real budget far larger than reported. And also at the Enimoha, Care Ghana calls for Ghana card a sole voting ID. And also at the anymore, Macron proposes international scientific initiative on reparatory justice and slavery legacy. At the inside anymore.
2: Williams for no. But I'm saying in a boma in an answer if Spain an answer.
3: Debbie a Baconiniano.
2: On a
3: Inaki Williams in a boma
2: penine
3: Inaki Williams.
2: I'm going to go to the house. Omo ebie omate apahuntuma e de ato former president Rollins no and say huma sem wa no no na insight no no omo so philosophical to the extent that baby kwa no link it to CIA ni ade ade US military the lies and the hidden cost against the real budget far larger than reported and say no ni US ni hun sensem no I say no no ni sensem no de. But Macron proposes international scientific initiative on reparative justice and slavery legacy. Now, no, President Mahama, a call for reparation. Macron, France, Manpeni, Obia, Wajajinem Pa, say all nations, and Kambum, na Yemwa, Naimum, Washese, and Yechek, and Ihia. A mobile and sign check is a money as empatadibia. Now, minima the crowd will call for. Say, apart from check and Kabede, it'll be as you know, it'll be a half of the country. Yunko, Adrimpa. Okay, go be it also.
0: Okay, Adrimpa, I am far with you finally. A Hawk newspaper on the Hawk.
3: Yeah, the Hawk.
0: Percy Dawson. NPP rebels demand. NPP rebels demand Kennedy's head before 2027 showdown.
2: Rebels.
0: IGP sends crack squad to Nkwanta. Special unit deployed as tensions flare. Residents fear for safety. Energy reforms driving industry and trade. General Paul Eneka say gold board wins gold in London. World gold giants throw weight behind Ghana reforms. And Maka Energy, you know. Okay. Abradu sounds red alert over food reserve cash gap at the Enimoha on the Hawk newspaper.
3: I wish you have for the Hawk near the Tuapo. Now, what the year Anka name, I see the Jedi Madison War as in Central, but on this year, so we reckon they are compared to Japan and Funny Adiaba. Now, I don't know what you're saying, people are calling money binum or what you say. Can they are compared to Japan? Sabi asked, why are the Nankati Bonnie? 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
6: good morning
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6: akokwa ya me atom now so
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6: na only about so ba me de be ma on say
0: yeah
6: yeah na me tifa anopa bia na me ya na me in fact I do selective listening
0: wow
6: but I don't miss your show
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6: oh yeah dear
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6: nya me show say no ko nim tin
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6: ehwe bonku ehwe nifa ko nim tin e ba tuntum aka e ba fita aka
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6: no na be ma dear washers here now because we're gina yamisha of
0: we shall also dog for a futu means me that's if I'm really grateful
6: yeah
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0: eji oba Facebook a na obehwe a wei eye Saint Monica's dia isiye and I will show you more while sir ye downloading ye honko an e call so miamia bibri and of course oba Facebook in share 104.5 person we share how things went nafi what me appreciate why decisions have been made any idea bra Facebook in share 104.5 na bra be share dia Saint Monica's dia no na me de e chere wo no you could appreciate how things went by one kasawani na wa hwe awofo na e bai no aha we so aye a different place we aye another school and also say ne papa wo papa na wa ba no we don't know whether the father but we'll share comments nasia some of them seem to know him and saying say daddy has done well so it means say ne papa na ono so ka na ye dia bre no kama pa say we ha bra Facebook be ha dia
1: oh you
0: Jeff, show me the other one too. Na yenko isn't Opokuwari or so. One of them yenche enoso die babya enoso die no said ye isikoye ono die ni Opokuwari. Ye mane cash, mane cash of 20,000 Ghana cedis. Opokuwari haya. 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This response show clearly say ya kwan si yen celebrate graduation, but na ye ni regulation. Ya kwan so omutimi celebrate omu graduation. But ceremony ni timi koso, but ye ni regulation. Say ye ni say ana ye ni say. Nti ya fee enam penifo adjine abesiso. Because some of these practices esha siye nye ne. It's even time I say social media aba bebrei ena expose sadien because these things have been going on bebrei over the years e koso na I would say it's a good decision and the reason a ministry ni maye ne say ebe prevent is that unnecessary competition among eye students they be parent aba onu be feel say say inequality no media say media say me sem fatai say we won anim che me say we ye say comparison ne be ba maye very competitive ni ade ewo abrabo mu de say be nyina ne namu obi tumi hu obi bibi na ni bebre na ni bebre obi sutro a wo hu a wo mfa ho na ewo ye bi anye na sem in fact 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But going to the extent say ya de cars any sika ebe flaunt wo hono a problem. And I agree with the ministry. Say such decisions have been taken, say yen bani. And I say yen jai sa adieno. Say be ye best stop unnecessary competition. At the end of the day, me jine huwa kwe chilina mi hu se. Say ye kaye school mu any reason ministry ni dia madia. Then there are so many activities across the educational system ni mwa. Esi ye timiche. 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Oh, misro awade diye mkoho. But you see, the ministry's reason. And I say, a year on the buy and say, Omon Pesa, could I be a bit feeling, say, as one day one same fata. Because Obi Mamia, ye be a brew will be the yeso. And ye stop it that unnecessary competition. No? Ye for our day, basic school, primary, near dinner, a costuma. Let's look at Noma, a sea war. A Diania, a binum de beba, a bimu cry, a co order, ye bianin a kama. I should say, I a pizza, no may be kama. At the drinks say yak kaum wodi be dia wade. Ye rio mami asheni suit. 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It is a inequality competition no ebe wo hostel. 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It is happening even at the basic level. And no, maybe we see a can ye. Say ye training ya preventing, or maybe the any preventing generally because a free baby ne drew baby. Parent we or shall see a free our day. And who see it to me the norma, a bro suit me rescue, quaye a bad or ye. And what ye drew SHSO. So it started from somewhere. Ye can't yen tree baby free. To wash a mort, no, she said fried rice, she said winnow, or the aquala way free, the nursery, one word, no room nursery, one word, deny and the sign, or the drew SHS. It is SHS, then I graduate with the stance as what talk our man. So we should just open our lenses and look at it from a broader scope. When we now more primary school, no more, I mean, we do more birthday, more classroom. It is birthday celebrations for classroom apart from our day, no, and also SHS. Obi wo ha de afi bi obedi ne ba birthday e wo classroom obekko school mu wo na wa ma teacher fo na ye no ma organize edi class e course no kra kwa bi na menu. Today is his birthday near the cake ya be si classroom na nkola ni nyina sing happy birthday to him near twitwa cake ni aye obi suma me sa bi bofrot

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2: For Carton. Wahu, akwada owie school a yetimi bre no 20,000 money bouquet. Na yesi opapa ehia no nti. Aban di sika tua akwada we fi sisi akwesu obewie. Free SHS asem na making. In fact, I've said they say free SHS is a good policy. Na nado dan kwa Akufo-Addo government did very well so what they buy. But the intention and I said the purpose of the free SHS no. Ye hu implementation ye. Na nya me na meka implementation no me se ye hu ni ye na gratefo aka ho asem je fa to suma me na gratefo se etwa se ye review nooma ene kwan e fa so ye free SHS no na na da bi nya we ya na gratefo de a wo mkan no e wo ho se omo wo concerns about how the free SHS ye de start ye ni review free SHS na grat omo proposals a hodo omo de buy no including those say so omo benefit Nagrat eka ho asem. In fact, wo ko wadi mu a Akufo-Addo, under Akufo-Addo. IMF ye wura mu akwaje 3 billion. Akufo-Addo ka ho asem se free SHS no no ahu ni se no ma bi nkoyie. Enti wo ba rationalize no ma bi obey ni ye. Jafer no ma me na adi kan de buy na. Wo se we will review and rationalize free SHS. Government confesses to IMF. Ko wani mfa ba akono ma me de eto aso na me kan mu kakra. Wo se in the education sector, we will review and rationalize the free senior high school program. We will continue our support to tertiary education, blah, blah, blah, blah. It is said that they will review and rationalize it. There are things that does not really make sense. No money be woha. And no beat near, but now almost kasa page 76, 155 page report to the IMF public spending efficiency. How are you spending yesika? Ye di gane skado. Kwanya abanye chile so obe faso na wa sheni ye sebe ye yesike diye muno. Ebe ko ye no. And now what true woman so obe she free SHS mu ye. Sa report ni mu an wo troye teacher say public spending efficiency ni mu no the free SHS policy was not ensuring that a wo mo be hwe no review and rationalize Akufo-Addo na kan Jeff safa date ni mame that was on what 31st January 2024 etie say we have gotten to a point where we need to look at certain things within the free SHS Mahama Nsukka in 2018 or say I will review free SHS policy if elected as president. Many stakeholders have spoken about this. Echre will say there's a challenge with it, apart from the double track any the echo cost, there is a real challenge with the free SHS. Ah, I say you look at. I've told you it's a good policy. As we speak, Haruna Idrisu Echre say, from 1.2 billion in 2028, are above free SHS umukano. Say say I drew 4 billion Ghana cedis. Every year, I buy spend 4 billion Ghana cedis and free SHS. But my main show the free SHS war. Jeff implementation in Mammy Briar Deba Matthew Poku Prempe. Edna Omudi and Imua Lanchi, and Edda Hon, implementation of the free senior high school program by the Honorable Minister for Education, Dr. Matthew Poku Prempe. Objectives in the same DN and Omujina Sudia implementing free SHS. DNT near the free SHS by Jeff Fatos Mammy. Bra Facebook in Shawan 04.5. The objectives are main objectives near 5. The first one is also remove cost barriers. Remove cost barriers through the absorption of fees approved by GES Council. The next one, expand physical school infrastructure. And the other ones, it was improve quality through provision and improve equity near the so. But the first one is what I want to talk about because yes, you know, it relates to that. Also remove cost barriers. It the implementation of the free SHS was to ensure say awofua sikenti omuntimi form ma enko SHS e man kwada bebre tena fie no. Say free SHS we no ebeyi eka no a esim kwada ne kwan omuntimi nko school no afri ho. Ye spend 4 billion as of now over 4 billion say 4.2 billion. From 1.2 ye increase 4.2 billion any ye spend. But the issue debia e increase and the issue is that awofua enisika no awom ho chire omo ntimi omo man ntimi nko SHS no

0: nti ni yeyi saa eka no ni sikasem ho haw no afiri wa ma nkwada ni nyina etimi akọ omom ntimi nkọ no ba e bisa on se parent we ya wo mu be gina ho timi talkers e de ye gift yi parents ya omo ye money bouquet e de ma wo mu mai are you telling me say they are too poor say they should benefit from this scholarship free SHS are they too poor to say you omo benefit from that and I make can say some of the things doesn't make sense to me we can obi say national cake it's not national cake based on the objectives you know what or say to remove cost barriers tinye obia but adie binti no omo ye adie ntia omo ahia won won omo ntimi for mba no continue ye ye die ntini spreading across and crofu we cost see omo kwan otimi talka maneba wabra yewo a teacher for about 90,000 etifie nkwada no kura 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ahiom to remove cost barriers wo papa no mintimi ntia na this thing should cover them and of course we remove wo mu a ebetumi atua no mu wo biom betumi atua edia boa I think say we can save money to employ more and then actually enhance infrastructure this is me my proposal my suggestion because osha say you save 1 billion Ghana cedis ma menchro say ye ma wo mu ebetumi atua no atua na ye hwe ahia buburofuo no a na ye timi save even 1 billion Ghana cedis out of the 4 billion a unim teachers ebetumi employ wo mu the teachers wo mu ye lower levels no a ya form fresh e bi ye lower levels no aketua wo mu gie no say obi age 5000 a the attorney says ye wo 1 billion Ghana cedis a ebetumi afa teachers 200,000 say mo bi ampo 5000 fanisi teacher ni bi akra ye tuade 10000 cedis a month ya a year in fact say keke ni nyina abom a year ye fa 200,000 5 ebia 1 month ye ka abom a but in a year 5 times the 12 no ebe ma ye say 60 right 5 times 12 no be ma ye 60 ejinu say ka say 5000 no ti obi abenya 60000 a year teacher fo no a na ye bubum a it means that we can take some thousands of teachers account. What you say? You bet me for thousands account. It didn't mean that you mean save money from there. Now, you should say the focus of the free SHS Nanka say you bet me a deep mojuma. Because me, of course, say there needs to be a review. The original purpose was to remove cost barriers. But what do we see? The parents will be to me a boy now one more tier fees in the just to save money for other purposes. And who here say yes, I rethink him now. You're getting who beam. And I've said earlier, say the policy Nanado Dankwa Akufo-Addo appreciated there was a problem. Nat appreciated said there was a problem. John Dramani Mahama himself appreciated there was a problem. Especially with the implementation, because stakeholder engagement and some of them think say are sufficient. In as much as we are banning all these things, you know, it's also clearly telling us say any parents in Ghana are poor. Ne fees a bit too akra or private school and some of money rare tertiary ne any fees iketwa, and so we should take a real look at it because parents obeto car amani but we hear free SHS. They all need to, because the purpose is to remove cost barriers. And that's my take. Let's take a real look at the free SHS policy to save money for other things. And who here in the education sector? Very, very necessary. That's my take on the issue. Ebusia, media CEO.
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0: All right, in Shira 104.5, but the SCA no, a year school mo amoko check cars ni ade. Any ni a cost you, maybe send me be a phone lines no kakra. Na ubem na ni a cost you ni ano. Wonso minim who your parent. E ba ne sa, say be a who your parent na uko school mo anasa u baby be kasi say na si u school mo. Sa birthdays no career day our day. Sa SHS a cast ye de kocha or graduation ni ade no. Sa no man e koswa. Wo as a parent ya, how do you feel? Who your students in swa? Where we SHS and answer pokrano what meet that in school on campus? How do you feel? Ye nin komo. Na on the free SHS no so things that are happening also ye nin komo ni yenshe kwanye befaso. Mempe Syria callers bia. Emma Syria caller bia emfre. Mepe Ghana for noa. Omo enye Syria callers won belong to anywhere. Me pese me ni omo din ko bona yehwe. Logically, some of these happenings no asoman ese ye yen sachraye e won omo bi ho ana na yetumi ekoyedim in terms of the schools ni se ano ma no ma we no 0322083581 8358283 0322083581 8358283 Obetumi abaso na ye di nkomo mempe Syria callers. I've said it earlier. Se Syria callers e mamu mfre ofra mekatew eti moma address no so mfre because bi wa mu use phones be 3 4 5 and so line ye busy kofu bi person mo fre so chira o madron mu ntimi. Let them come when is your time. I will allow you eti 0322083581 8358283583 fre na ye ni nkomo sisia. Hello,
2: hello Adefo
0: Minia.
3: Ice Cube's Big 3 is back. 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Big 3 All-Star Dwight Howard and the LA Riot take on Greg Monroe and the Dallas Power. Then Coach Rick Mahorn, Sensation Nasir Khor, and the Detroit Amps look to protect home court against back-to-back MVP Michael Beasley and the defending champs Miami 305. The game played the way you love. 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
2: No crane young boy and more than Mount Clanny be the animal also a crabby or how my mini be of a penny be. Aha, South for no be pa. But so cran obey you school, not so if you have a sort of crowd, dear man. We and we fear and all a year behind closed doors.
0: Yeah,
2: while Ban every school and yes, I would talk private jet to crash and your bonnet. Aha,
0: I agree.
2: Honor so yes, and I am here.
0: All right, Medassi P. Next caller, hello.
6: Oh, hey, good morning.
0: Good morning. Would
6: he? Begin to open pa, obi pay.
0: Okay. Okay. Would you mean? I don't know you to be a serial caller. Nti kasa. Kasa. Missy serial caller is in front. Meaning, Missy, when you serial caller, because.
6: Allergy.
0: Okay.
6: Open obi pay.
0: Serial caller.
6: Debbie.
0: Serial caller. I'm prompting me, because me intend to unka. Mr. That's the rule. Today, no serial caller. I want the ordinary Ghanaians. Because Momo Dia are not politicians. Momo Momo Namti, Edenya, Ebeko Baby. Hello?
1: Hello.
0: Yes, please.
1: Good morning, sir.
0: Good morning.
1: Adom
0: me hoye na oso e.
1: This is my first time on the back program.
0: Oh wow, that's great. That's great.
1: So for the mom family in the sacred
0: Oh yeah, Reverend.
1: My pastor.
0: Two person do din see kakra. Okay, no problem. You too. Me patch you.
1: Me have school be attend. Inti no wa I kakra.
0: Ah, we headmaster of school be. Okay, into it.
1: Yeah. So, ready and I work here. In fact, my experience is with my mother, I've heard my family, the Alba Homo. Rules and regulations have already been formed in the school. I did do our own thing here. I want the time to run for your work. I have the work and say, Caribbean.
0: Oh.
1: Now, I'm afraid the woman to name me to stand out in that. As I was a mere you almost in Zomo in Kofi. So I did wait about time to breathe in Enzo, acquired the old school, and no one gives it a power up for an apple gives money buffet, whatever in school.
0: Sure.
1: In the free on three editors, make out the implementation. Michel, the other kind of crime, they're expecting it. A credit in what they will feel now on demand could go with Zandre. I didn't know in demand could fall because I'm a new book. I'm not going to be able to get a school fee.
0: Yeah.
1: And I need admission fee. Any school fee here free work. First, you come out all born, and I come out all born. And for bring additional money degree at the first year now, all country 200,000. And I double also.
0: Yeah.
1: But if I'm there, I come in and buy engine. In the new black teachers. And I car all born in the house. And for I'm saying, the teachers are better.
0: Sure.
1: In the Aroqua, me dance for.
0: In some dance.
1: I remember personally, at the end of the day,
0: okay, medasi. Mate, later, producer be phone number nti yebe kasa. Hello.
4: Hello, Kukwa.
0: Minya.
4: Good morning.
0: Ah,
4: ukodami Minya jomba.
0: Medasi.
4: One thing, sir. Sir, I do want to say a car. Let me do a policy. Oh, free access is not almost here. Na I'm sure you were home. Ah, now NDC air kind of force. Not much for the air policy.
0: Yeah, frozen. Yeah, frozen.
4: A friend of Dr. Suleiman.
0: Oh, okay, Kasa.
4: So, And I said, yeah, now we followed the question, Kalango school. And you're
0: right.
4: And some of the bachelors, and you have some good ones. And you're very good and you pass it all time. And you are from your time.
0: Okay. Thank you. Thank you very much. Next caller, hello? Hello?
7: Yeah. Hello.
0: Hello. Udin.
7: But you need to use it, Mohammed. From you, Norway.
0: Okay. From where?
7: Norway.
0: Norway.
7: And right. A chair. Football at a chair. Oh,
0: ah, and you are all free from which you mem.
7: Ah, me tear mupa.
0: Hey, Yate.
7: I somewhere now I'm a making the investment.
0: Okay,
7: it's me, Kata.
0: What's wrong with you?
7: In fact, I do where more the other school at the Braboni Bemo man. Because I'm Colana Indian. 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
10: good morning
8: good morning
10: Pacho pinya di se.
8: Adum me huye na osu e.
10: 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Yes, I'm sure now. I will follow. Whoa, we'll be probably just like so. Media says, free years is no more for you. Met my family.
8: Okay.
10: Now, yes, show them. Women would report this into no intimate muscle. We are dinner muscle. And she best show women who said in the panel. Eba.
8: Okay.
10: Sabia okay. Mano, the minion punt to the power.
8: Okay. My main fan last caller. Hello. My main fan last caller. Hello.
11: Good morning. Hello.
8: Hello, good morning.
11: Good morning.
8: Good morning, Minya.
11: Me pacho, me kasa free Santa se run about.
8: Okay.
11: Your friend Nicholas.
8: Nicholas. Okay, Nico, yenti ewe.
11: Me pacho, sabi ene di eno kwase mi, e ha jene papa papa.
8: Okay.
11: Abay no any politicians ni na MPP on this, yo mon kamum no mon yin frio. Career day, akola class wine. Wouldn't you move in? Yes, one pamata, le mada, one coin less on your way. Yet, and near my man Colano, it be so fear the be how for I will for any beans and what it is.
8: Yes, a moon.
11: Into your pamacho, mamma, no minimum.
8: Right,
11: that's a idea, no, and dear, or more than mine.
8: Okay,
11: I'm a patch of my disrebak, so I'm a disroyan, I may pay me now.
8: Okay,
11: me patch of a atumaboko.
8: Okay.
11: In there, apart from that contract at Sabiano, you need me ma ubi anya kwai na nti. A kwai baku over 15 years of the same nti.
8: Asabiano wa mo.
11: Aye.
8: Okay.
11: Aden.
8: Si.
11: Eh. In there, Sremo. 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
8: na all right yeah that's it okay mami mfa calls ni nyina emfancy ensure 104.5 kwabra mmre mwe na ye nyankwe enim kwabra
12: govi asemi na babie mi
8: asemi ni o our day dey say oni manra I think when I made that post obi bi say masa the thing we all enjoy for the day, no? You don't want them spoiler.
12: interesting.
8: So, but Kwabena, utnechi. Now we'll share what is happening now.
12: How
8: do you see?
12: Said Enra Mekain. I still stand by what I said.
8: Yeah.
12: Say, I'll only be person with pressure. Edema, I'll only be. And he's saying, Menka say. Or talk about buy a bunny.
8: Yeah.
12: Yes. And in fact, meaning one of them, girl, no.
8: Yeah.
12: I know your scuba, no.
8: Saint
12: Monica. Yeah. I know her.
8: Yeah.
12: I know the woman. Okay. Or you near bar, the Kutani Muno, and near bar, no, and I was presenting, or the Neko Khan. I know them. Umuska.
8: Right.
12: They can do it.
8: Right.
12: I know they can do it.
8: Right.
12: But at that level, mm-hmm. and where they are presenting the vehicle sure. is my problem.
0: Yeah.
12: So almost to undue pressure. Mm-hmm. Edema awufoni bi.
0: Ada.
12: Yes.
0: You know,
12: awufoni
0: bi. Awufoni bi.
12: Yes. And on IGS can I say unnecessary competition.
0: Yeah. That's fine.
12: Now me can I say a brand new school, no senior mm-hmm. high school.
0: Mm-hmm.
12: That time na mpaboa akese ya ba. Nike ne Reebok ne sa mpaboa mpaboa in those days yo buy you know jeans baggy
0: no man
12: yes
0: jai
12: na ohe mpaboa ne bo na
0: any school fees
12: ne ade ye nim kofo a wo wie ya ko wie a won papa num sika
0: oh yes
12: e de talk car that time na car kito efe ntiko na afi na ba I know a junior ko wie a ne papa sika ko tiko at the display of school.
0: Yeah.
12: A train here chases us can go ko wiye. Oh, and am paboa no so no omo munni bi no. No mo bomo kwa. The only ontimi mo kwa no otimi ko wiye ko tu.
0: Ai, o ma me dwa sika no ko wiye de aye you know.
12: Oh, enti ema ene me bebre
0: a lot of things.
12: Yes, a lot of things. We are not saying say you're wrong so be we be to be ama oba. And the one out there ho say they obet am no problem.
0: Yeah.
12: But the premise and then the in fact now can a school celebration say career day no
0: me there no man
12: good
0: yeah
12: but you know the intention is good mm-hmm. but say the schools need be here no and they are problematic
0: mm-hmm.
12: oh there's nothing wrong with say oh akodano say be person a doctor me person me do share here na me tell how is going to look like say oh person a doctor mm-hmm. but in pre you know na o share akodano say onko pe e friend say atade
0: na se wan jesu a when they do the train career
12: oh no kofi
0: so that's
12: the record and say okay doctor we be shout at say and say na teacher
0: you know come pictures
12: yes
0: rather than say mo be
12: very good
0: be a career day no be at lecture hall no yet train no
12: that's right
0: classroom one yet train no
12: say there were teachers are omo dey drawing omo draw computer board so teacher call
0: at the open say we yet no cry na say kohwe hun photo we be school our draw
12: that's all
0: na wa color I think it's good
12: enti when Nasha say from some schools are omo well endowed. In fact, schools are omo
0: as a private schools now.
12: Private schools now.
0: Yeah, you know. Uh-huh. And a rubber be a
12: escafo and a man a coho.
0: Yeah.
12: Yeah, you're noticing the escafo man a coho.
0: Yeah.
12: And this will be Osika. That to that team.
0: That's it, yeah.
12: That's what they were call her. Munya sad no ho.
0: Sure.
12: But mum find Shanko Dani in our concert. Where will you be yes you baby, sir? But it's hard.
0: Okay, thank you very Mamin Jewena. Oh, shall we? Is that Oman or my dear day in the career day in
13: the end? I said, baby, pa, I think last year or so.
0: Yeah.
13: Na me man first tune.
0: Mm-hmm.
13: It's all mobile career.
0: Yeah.
13: It was about queerness.
0: Mm-hmm.
13: And about cause so. Bacus, a yes, soldier.
0: Mm-hmm.
13: Na precope, I was so copying a pump and tadiani. Just it was.
0: Maybe Zukra Unibi.
13: No, I'm budget. I mean, yes, I'm just saying, but we are here because I'm one year, a crown as you say, good animals. Sanema, we said the open pens one, Unim say, I walk, I sign be remo this social competition with the bar wedding any a year. I'm just coming from another angle.
0: Yeah,
13: wedding so soon, yeah, so I sign by ye nipa problem.
0: I,
13: so because you will be quiet wedding be.
0: And also competition.
13: Competition.
0: And you will say, we the nanons were planning the Abaya big garden. Nimia, where you want in China.
13: The
0: black man is naturally like, very competitive
13: and careful. Comparisons.
0: Yeah.
13: And say, yes, sir. GS for this,
0: yeah.
13: I mean, statements, you know.
0: Yeah.
13: I mean, ABBA.
0: And I like the word they use, unnecessary competition.
13: Absolutely.
0: And a year because. All the celebrations now. What happens? There's competition. Maybe now we can do.
13: Second is going to match you.
0: Right.
13: And Kodano, I mean, if any say, what's wrong? Opinion no be any amount. Kuku and Tom Brown are wukodi. And I say we are yeah mo. And I say no wukodi. Do you know that students in Ibu Oha? Eviana and young Redian, Uncle Dio, now or in Dominia, they are didn't.
0: Or
13: then I'm home. It is a whole bonny pabby to Omoyasa dining, Omonko.
0: tibe kakra na wuia ma mi sika na
13: yin na na that adwene di because wo ko the more wo ko dining edidi bebre ni ya two di dining misaya just as wo de da bia dining wo ye de wo te ho I mean san man kitin kitin bebre ni
0: ma men kai we Johanna Shadow or say on career day in Europe the school invites professionals to speak to the students.
12: That's right.
0: And you know, and yet to say, I'm going to come out
12: one day.
0: Because it created that community.
13: And come over there.
0: Thank you, Shadow.
13: It's good. Yes, because yes, I now say, Sabi penny, sir, and Satin, you're in your pen.
0: Right.
13: So, and if you say, I want to say, Sabi, you. Nyina nyɛ pressa da o yes ana emanipa ema pressure be nipa bi so wuje ho ba bia enye de enye
0: yeah
13: we say from me kai say bibi I had an experience and I want to share it about this event is saying our day
0: yeah
13: bibi na ma me tu kwan o tu kwan ti no satam no na oni ho na coincidentally no sa de ne bae
0: right
13: nti na aka me ni Mr. Penny ena ye kwa our day
0: right
13: me kai say atam ne pa bia na mra ho ma nti me fa aduane anko
0: wow
13: I will be display
0: now final to when I
12: now to watch him
13: come no stay for
12: to watch him
0: come say make media bi media bi na che say ye bayre ena omode ayi apim kakra kan ho ni ade ne di nkosua me nsa to so na me di dru school mo no AMPC o AMPC na ni mi se me je AMPC edin AMPC ipie pa AMPC
13: e bi aye jollof ni ehon ho ani mo no de
0: AMPC me je AMPC no mo frame AMPC
12: that's right
0: so ho nti I created that thing and sa se we me kan bi ana me wra ho because they no my friends you are
12: now some of the schools they play smart
0: I
12: omo ye ne se omo encourage local dishes no it is a whole bank ba no mo bo abaso
0: ko fa cheese bread ko fa
12: na mo bo abaso just to road sa e you know she ne se one for fried rice
13: about we need but I go on the flip side the correlation and now we draw to the free SHS.
0: Yeah.
13: I think that as at a proper time, we I'll say this uncle.
0: Yeah, sure.
13: Because free SHS in common.
0: What's your idea about it?
13: Which free SHS in common? Because of say
0: looking at the budget.
13: But because of say too political no. Say what can we say man? Nipa oti no de
0: political lens.
13: Lens neti o.
0: Yeah.
13: And to mu ma kwai ma unya kwai me.
0: The logical reason.
13: Reason no ma mm. Then any time you have free SHS, man, obi susu say
0: umpe
13: abai or the buy asem.
0: Yeah.
13: But how can it be say we are spending 4 billion
0: 4.2 billion
13: in the implementation of the free SHS while we have teachers teachers are a government minister for
0: 90,000
13: we need to recruit 90,000 but yeah to me yeah for 7,000 pay so say yeah to me yeah bb not say a casa for 4 billion at least a bit me at so
0: yeah
13: not me this is can mama call recruitment in man
0: sure
13: as a nation ever boy
0: true we'll have an extensive discussion
12: about
0: that.
12: I would love that. I would love that because you talk about poor people.
0: Who is poor?
12: Who determines who is poor? Oh, here's a be a tip market. Maybe I will be now classifying as poor and as a day. They are even
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15: 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Big 3 All-Star Dwight Howard and the LA Riot take on Greg Monroe and the Dallas Power. Then Coach Rick Mahorn, Sensation Nazir Kaur, and the Detroit Amps look to protect home court against back-to-back MVP Michael Beasley and the defending champs Miami 305. 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
16: Yay!
12: Richer than a be or officer, be or botai near day. So I think it will be for another
0: day. Yeah, but you see it from Enamika say, Enamika say unbit me create Ghana card, the employment, the oil, the tax returns, everything. Unbit me the who say I see make money.
12: Yes, that is when
0: your income. And some of these, ebi ni say we use who ye, say mami, say be owning accounts.
12: Yeah,
0: but you able to say say your communities no, or you're rich.
12: I know
0: that. So people like you can confirm. Oh, mami, where the oil rich? And then their accounts. accounts too can confirm and their data. Say say Nekra ya link Ghana card to Asnate and many other we are. You can even get those
13: when
0: details.
13: When you mention say, yeah. Oh, we need to do a bit of segregation.
0: Yeah.
13: Who can pay?
0: The Obi Mpesa or Tia
13: Siaba. Okasana, Omakase. Now, better than the
0: tax. Yeah, the tax. It's easy to know.
13: Okasana, better than the tax. Then it means that as a country,
0: in this country, where oh, no, but they were able to determine. No, no, no. Recently, they were able to determine that 3 million households are poor.
13: Okay.
0: And they're able to say they are poor. The data is there with Ghana Statistical Service. So this thing is not anything to contend about. We can select them, segregate, and then we move on. All right. And I want to hear from Facebook very quickly. Students, because we are talking about school issues. We are Kumasi Academy, Kumaka. Now, we are going to be able to say that we are going to be able to say that. But what these guys did to the lady, no? Almost so, students will say, and I think that almost a student, almost a Nikan, which is a school for Nana Cochino, say, or any colleague views will be da. And now, should you almost a bayan? In fact, and Rami who you and Kumaka, I think this thing to be a omoshe. And you obi baba o hwe obenu nase ahwe ho hwe because omususu se anaso makoton so so onu obi da ready ombe ye no ready omo ye no hwe de omo ye no obi baba o and look at these guys oh very heartless omusu omudie owetwa na twe ho omusu omudie akire yesa nyina sa boys nyina so musu munye holy wanwo ade mu ye pa e ka sei obi baba wanu na se agu onum ga e no kra bodwe look at what is happening a very very very very very very very sad and I think that the authorities should look at it. So this one, and then there is another one before I will let you talk about it. I learned say, almost say it occurred earlier.
12: Lane.
0: Yeah. And this one, Yenche Weiso, what is happening in our schools? Senior student bia owo Nsutamai Catholic SHS. Na osi ne phone, se ne phone na ira osi ne colleague phone, and then he actually attacked ni junior ise ono ena afa phone no. When we asu tro na obo no wo chair military officer. Hey, Adan. Debbie, this guy needs to be arrested.
12: Seriously.
0: That's what pine and impo. Kai. What? Too bad. Hey, tuba.
13: This way, dear who?
0: Tuba.
13: Dear Koso, I mean, various institutions, no.
12: You see, GES, oh, and let me a celebration here by.
0: Yeah.
12: Rules and regulations, for fact, I'm not progressive. Yeah, yeah, kona, yeah, kwe, ni mnye, sem, ni shem, ni shem. And then, my sister, you know, Emma GES clue, say, ombes, sa, omo regulations, yeah.
0: The indiscipline is becoming too much.
12: Too much. Na yemfa running nibinum. Nenye if
0: you know the sad thing is that when you talk about this particular one, what they tell you is say, because social media and tiny who ne say it is da da da. So if it's exposing it, what next?
12: Oh,
0: it's becoming too much.
12: Come on,
0: it's becoming too much. And penny for motion here because yen shena said yes, yeah, code of conduct, disciplinary, yen yen reforms.
12: Oh, yes,
0: review,
12: yes. Sadly, my way inform GS, no one yens a sign a crab because
0: true.
12: It is becoming too many.
0: Abusia, ah. Meba Sisia Nafi, Yabedin Komobi, meba Sia.
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3: Afraid ye, ya twoddy. One Agro Limited, I won't make him come by a time and I saw be a saw and penny for Kaya Yamwa, Yesikela Bia, Obeu Lai Show, and until Bon Agro Limited, I won't make him come by Eddie Adra, your friend said La Show, Abba, and Kumo, one morning in one time, and some Krosu, Tafre, Sakasaka, and Tetia, and Wahudobia, Emma Wani and Kaude, Sukua Hudu, Dometries, Kitchen, Toilets, Obiamwa, Mowa, Ahubia, Yawiani. A dry friend is a last show. Last show, Kua and a good pump punch from Kua, Uspra, Chichi, and Mwamoano, Emma, Womobeta free a drill. She was a Wunsaka last show is such a smakua. For mixing, and so 1 liter bottle, also copim sabanani. First spray, Udem, Babiamo, Mwani will be a Womasi Ebassi, Saupe, last show, Ibiatua for the tree. My Mushop will be a tongue so close on Tafre, and Mwamoahu and Rubia. Say a supermarket, Sabu so for a chemical shop. Gonna have fun, baby.
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0: All right, Inshra 104.5. Welcome back. Yeko Frank, Ratone Kakra. But so far, NDC, one more etumi animu, one more headquarters after late. President of the Republic and of course Omo a founder the late Jerry John Rawlings na ehun komo kakra yebedi na yahwe the significance of this ne said ye ehun sem ABC fako ahead of time. Mr. Franco Seymensa a Shanti Regional Council of Elders chairman for the NDC ewa homano su yene niko din komo Ramensa machi.
7: Yeah, Edgar.
0: Apo mu ye de.
7: Onya mi adom na wonzo e.
0: Adom ni mpa ebo ye hu ye pa. All right. For NDC fo amwa sentiment mu currently ni mpanimfo a modano. Mo te news we no se sadi we ene ebe baso no. In fact, mo adwene ye mo sei.
7: Yo, gedin kama mi che atiefo. I'm in the council members. Less than 1 kilometer.
0: Right.
7: Yeah, they call a home.
0: Mm-hmm.
7: We did I can say some of us, you know, your boy, ma, your cope assassin.
0: Okay.
7: Ma, you see a dino also. Satan, you will be a committee, be a very fundraising committee for the party.
0: Mm-hmm.
7: Yeah, yeah, his car, yeah, they call a campaign. The year 2008, you know.
0: Right.
7: And the Jakaka, yeah, Jerry John Rawlings, or say Efata, say, as I say, ye this are ye head office, a tunnel.
0: Mm-hmm.
7: If you say, ye rolling back, Kakra, ye Ghana, ha kus, I see what Ghana. They're here, the successful ones, and they are very populous.
0: Mm-hmm.
7: Well, oh, yeah, Ghana, maybe I quite remember, say, now we were school, secondary school.
0: Mm-hmm.
7: And ye two Kwame Nkrumah. Kwame Nkrumah no the coup no year 24 February 1966 ya ono no ono o pair independence e ma ganu when the really event
8: 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The most competitive basketball league on earth is on CBS this Saturday. Big 3 All-Star Dwight Howard and the LA Riot take on Greg Monroe and the Dallas Power. Then Coach Rick Mahorn, Sensation Nasir Khor, and the Detroit Amps look to protect home court against back-to-back MVP Michael Beasley and the defending champs Miami 305. The game played the way you love. 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
7: Genius.
0: Mm-hmm.
7: And you know, your first republic, you know. Yeah, and I could to a jump on yes, and the voyage this year. Also, by no baby tuno. Or to no better so. May you do preaching, feed yourself in India, my name, by a or no so born home or the Aka cracker. And I would the other two in China, I won one a year. I want to what do I better say? The Yaya Palace School. A Palace School. Before the police school, you never know that Dr. Buzi Abano will be 2 years. We born in home in pa. If you see STC, baby, or your dear champ, or your dear mom. That's what Jabano, that's what Jabano did your pen and no inquiry with me, Sabreno. And you know, once a bride, you two new free honomono. Yeah, or no, so before the baby to no one and crow for, yeah, led by General Kufu. A Kufu was almost a police school. Ya mo igi ni e champo ni fili ho eno mo di na baba tan ya ya santi me ni kuru mo ho ya wo te won mo sa ai sa June 4th uprising ni baba na sa June 4th uprising no baba no we ka se ai se na se okay wo di na mi ni se wi ni papa sa and tin on ai friend say 14th May or so uprising e ko so am ya ti ti Rollins then in court for nyina. And when Jacob went in there, he coup against military government. And like I said, I want some motion. And
0: right.
7: That's a civilian government, and that's what. And I will be able to know. And as I said, as a lower ranks, you know, and almost solidity and penny for a woman who abandoned a military government. And yet it's still warm. And yes, set a friend saying, a friend saying, court. Yeah, a military court. I'm a refugee. And yet, try. Just John Rollins. I think one more happening to Sunday, make a go for you. She said, more in a friend, a handover, and I'm a civilian government. I'm a Yakiti political parties in the money, my idea, Costa, your campaign. I feel the debate and say, and Quarabia as if you be you could, oh, so you know. One your teacher, a DVP, a flat Lieutenant Jerry John Rollins, any decent component in Yachuo. I must say, no, almost asset military, yeah, one more child, almost, and yard. And you know, not to say camera, but a name of a bar out. And you know, I can a new full, I know a chairman of the SAR, you know, a trial committee, you know. Obusa and say, Namu, see. Yes, ye change over, and as you be a handover, Edia Massilian government. I see again a more pay. Rollins is draining him. A catch and a say. But I'm for, as I'm catching me, a stupid, so because I have some naturally. Why would we say the moment that some men should say that we, what about some men for best say, well, man, History
0: actually most of them are known to Ghanaians but yenyan brief kakra
7: anyway ntino the make come na kusia ne say na Rollins na is a very popular person in Ghana ye inform military government no ye na body say ye be bo ye adinachi na ye nyina de obeka bia no ya fa 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
0: okay
7: possible
0: okay
7: you know ya key party no what happened ni se in the regions no anaso conferences no so ya so bia obi na be pisi kadia mamu he fa no ni pa no conference kadia mamu
0: okay
7: ipa no kofes kan dia ma uno and you must share me pa o meti nya bwa party no abre no say na o mu hu some of us na me dia ko ye jua o e cast the one na me hu e oni e even me period
0: right
7: and you must come catch and me mra me chairman no e na me buy am be ya shanty region chairman and in here the enim say in fact wa bwa party no
0: okay
7: na face so wa bwa e on na bwa me tea party no e na mra so odi to party no hu no so wo be try so wo be ye sika di sem e be ye bia na e se expose wo na kwan bia mra kwan bia se se do fa so bia do ye do fa so and the sane ye party we are principles and ye ejina
0: okay
7: and it is will be leader sa bre no ye time wo ba be ye leader dia one is all peace card we be bo party no o but ne akwa se di na ye time obi am pe so be ba be ye leader ye pet ye se nko fo kra no ba be ye
0: right
7: so
0: okay
7: nyame o deserve
0: same way okay
7: that's great
0: sure because I learned say Jerry John Rollins kra na on pesa mudi bibi ato no na modi we akoto
7: of course
0: on pesa sure
7: when you are
0: there I also so no more yan
7: one
0: echi
7: benefit
0: ai
7: but free ni fee ba ho no kwangwa
0: okay
7: and you know if you mean me has to so call no so e pa
0: no
7: ten dia me ko jogging from it ko fa na ni mo ni ni amane ma
0: okay
7: and you know wa ya there
0: all right
7: wa bo party no
0: okay
7: and I want to know on my party ni jana nka e be dey say party e ba foforo
0: e bit me jana sure
7: like you watch PP ni eh your friends say UP o hono mo then ke bit me ba be say nanka say CPP a portion form
0: yeah
7: na no ni UP na say to be jana dey
0: okay
7: wa bo mo dey no nanka nka bedding
0: It's true. Mr. Mensah, Frank Ose Mensah, Ashanti Regional Council of Elders, Chairman, NDC, Yadasia Nope, thank you very much. Ewo Enshimu Adiamaye. So that means there is a decision by the whole party. Say, Womutumi, recognizing the contribution. Jerry John Rollins, Bahama Kai, was Womu the UDSH, Tono was Wompin, Sankofa was Wompin. They say, what yes, India, no, was Momu Febi Biantono, but we're free, what they are. Said, Yeria Mensah, can was we free, what they are, Yamfantono. 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

0: setup a yeye wo market ka yebeye engagement and a bio sports so eka ho a ye otu for golf tournament a yeye headlines for them.
1: Okay.
0: It's a meka and yoma we ne fu a na no na eye ade a yeye for the month of June e dia massa.
1: Wow. But yate say with this particular special program amodia benti no Ashanti region mo offer your special code bi no kure wo muza
0: me pacho no kure
1: mpa. Okay,
0: plant is for Ashanti mine.
1: Okay,
0: yeah, I understand. Yeah, my special data package.
1: Oh, okay.
0: Code no ye *521*700#.
1: To boy, as in a bomber, yeah, what's the code? Near say
0: *521*700#.
1: Wow, *521*700#.
0: Uh-huh,
1: it's your no bonus, ah, then you busy.
0: Yeah, open your data packages, be free.
1: Wow,
0: open your data packages, be free.
1: Wow,
0: and I will not know. For only Ashanti
1: for Ashanti region. Na mobile then will be an ubin so bononi east in other areas, emi Accra. No no swako boy you could be.
0: Oh na but free on us or Ashanti memu ubina package.
1: Oh nti Ashanti memu from Mankwan a bemu anya sa could no.
0: No cre no.
1: Hey, wonderful. Mwa ye. Mwa ye. Na code no kwa kosi brebe mum ye ni din check akre
0: me pacho for the month of June in she start from first June and the 30th of June
1: okay see 30th young
0: me pacho
1: ah yetimi the one ka ho anke ye June 31 days the 31st na
0: your data package
1: bebre okay
0: the customer kwa no but you see there be bo
1: okay. Okay. And Abusunya was *521*700#. Ashanti region hana won kwa dia wunya dale ya packages abinya no very, very inspiring, surprising pa very great one ubetwe nya dia frim. Na kwaku matese mo ko boase wiamoase ne emiamia pi within the Ashanti region. Strategy ni to say.
0: Yo, matese dasi. Aside the Yomana Maka, adia ba kwa yeye no ye. Your friend, Ashanti Kud, your launch last week. And we have to say, Honorable Regional Minister, Dr. Frank Amakoni, ever the launch man. They say, yeah, you said, maybe I said, I'm going to say,
1: wow.
0: Now, but I don't say, after the query, you know, not telling for the training, 1,000, and we code and a robotic. Now, you launch it, we come as you other centers, so you training and corral all our sentiment, and on a year of Wassi, we are Wassi, and a insuta. And to your course, I mean, we in Arma, and Corana, you train you for no, oh my, yeah, exhibition, I mean, I young as 11, 12, 13 years. We want to design a car. It's a movie of the remote. The car never collects, the car never collects. It's very amazing.
1: Wow. Wonderful. Then say more the STEM no science no cry ben ye tell yourself.
0: Exactly.
1: Wow. This is wonderful.
0: I say,
1: sure. Wow. Na mami misa apart from code now more than my special code, no, what other activities Nancy expected this week?
0: Okay. So this week, you know, Namila Adumwa, yes, that's it, a 2-4 golf tournament.
1: Okay.
0: And only an ultimate event, I hear. Right. Even in Sekura,

0: Telesel mokumasi ayede asantema ayede edamasi but your final comments wo mo etie yen ewo around ni nyina obi so attest me sisi ya wo se na wo mo so ewo enkran mo ye omo den si yo se ami na kra wo akoko a
1: enkran fu so be yo omo de but se me wo kumasi de asantema ko na makon ti me pesa focus
0: okay
1: ai ai
0: Kwaku yada se. All right, Kwaku SCDU free telesel. Na code ni *521*700# *521*700# na afi wa dial or si packages bebre wo ha. Won sabe to me akanda this from telesel na bibia aye fine pa. Insha 104.5.

0: Alright, my main guy was Nido. So my akuma ko 10 sachets and only one for free. Yema will 11. Watching in so say 2026 High Sense World Cup niti egusu promotions nini na 32 inch smart TV said they call kosi 116 inch giant screens are odo nini na ubenya bi atimi ato refrigerators no make ka ho nina a door so tell us all there let me say the High Sense same ni tell say din ko famitim High Sense extra money na one money MTN Ghana and DSTV are joining HSA World Cup packages are holding open on the amount 0302-550-00 guys, Kumasi City Mall, Kumasi Edun, Kumasi Post Office, Kumasi Tafo, Kumasi Tanoso, Ube Huye Pa Kel Chaco, Fetchu, say, a fresh bread, a man, senior fitan, so come out. 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
0: 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Oh, JDF, Rusani, a true flesh plus. A true flesh, no, this is a Sabrone, how we do a cage. Platinum plus, 3 new board, reading in a BFN1. Immune life, no, to boost the immune system. Valvite, Menoke, Menopos, who how you know, Lumitra. At me tell me fantry womb, Kuma de dia, baby fight, no subwan quadaini, road or gel, baby strasha, baby yoya, myoglobin syrup, moja bobbio, moja swati, oh, here be trusso 400 tablets, and soon only adinina a kumomo free with him. Pharmacies over the counter, nina, 0561 088 666. 0561 088 666. na aboa easy rice mo papa e bene ntem ya ni nru wo mboa pa easy rice Mr. Opi bi ni fie no bi ani begye ho Edum Market, KO Market, Dr. Mensa Bantema Swami, Evans One Trading, Sawaba Mama Junction, 1-2 Dosopuna, 0244-244-847, 0244-244-847. Na one of my Joe Sopa, yeah. Richard Odena Pamphor Twasso. Nobody, they are canning in idea, bro. But Miss Robbie took my idea. A STC Ultra Modern Bus Terminal. There was a full labor runabout, total filling station, HUA. 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But more than a fool, Nichiro. Who can cry? Who caught a crowd? Who caught a money? I'll be for STC. Yeah, wow. 0557 943 607. Who's still asking for the code for Telecel? Destroyer *521*700 for Ashanti man. Ashanti code, no, I don't know. Richardo, I better say. Right now, and then GDO umga kradi. Richardo, David, menyesa. You know, yeah. So GDO ofem binia iana, and I'm meyu timau. You know that? Maybe some brass won't predict ya. There be one you. I was here returning up on for us. Your friend Berryman Kofi Dawson, which is from Yakoko, and Yamia Doma. If I say she has done come up production team, you know, this Kaukara brand, Jeff Abuaje, Frankie Smo, Tim Nina, Sada, and Koma Mo, and of course, Kwabna Otininka, Oforinzo, Otininka, Yadoma. Your best answer is here. Bye bye.

0: has been positive. The mood has been good. Everyone is ready for the next game. And listen, we won with just one game. It's not yet done. So we have two more important games, and we want to make sure that we do our best to enjoy ourselves and to get positive results. It's going to be a tough game.
1: I think we are very ready. We can't compare the preparation towards Panama to what we are preparing towards England. Obviously, it's going to be something that is more than what we did against Panama. But then at the end of the day, it's a whole game, you know. It's a tournament, it's a World Cup. And then you come here hoping that you play against most of the biggest teams and the biggest players in the world, you know. So, it's not something that surprises us anymore. It's something that we are supposed to, like, stood up on our feet and just push it, make it to our country and ourselves.
2: We're going to make a decision tomorrow, start still in treatment. Today was much better, but the decision will be made tomorrow after the final medical assessment tomorrow. What can we expect tomorrow? Trust me, huge entertainment on the pitch, huge entertainment. That's our job, to create entertainment. We belong to the entertainment business. This is our duty and our obligation on behalf of Ghana to create entertainment. The English team, they're going to do the same. We're going to fight, we're going to play, we're going to enjoy. It will be a wonderful game that I guarantee to you it will be in the memories and the hearts of people. My team in the last game was resilient, was play with discipline, with full concentration, with only one thing in the mind, fight for the win. As I always say, we have to find a way to win. And Panama was one game, now it's a different game. We're going to introduce a couple of...
3: He knows the players we have in the squad, and also he just came in, so the best thing to do is to more defensively and try to work out the structure that will help the team. And so far he's done that. And also I think we have players who play the transition games. We play especially against England, we know they will have more of the possession, they will have more of the balls. So if we sit back and transition, that will be good for us. And he's really good at organizing the defense.
4: Blasters in Formula 1 are picking on. I know what they mean. And Jordan, are you now with Gina Honor? Baba J Ballon d'Or. Now Mbappe and Vinicius winning at the baby. You're petting in a bubble. I was to say, Central Africa. Yeah? World Cup now, Eban. Your group.

0: 939 4.5 TFM mama nyina ache ya tena se di agudem nsam adebram. This is the moment every Ghanaian has been waiting for, and what a day to be a Ghanaian. Na and ya betu England for ni sabasa ya ni bra bre no ya ni bra bre walk up we da ya de airborne nya sam kito akra ni ya gina so nya mama nyina ache di abadwuma di nso show 4.5 Tuesday edition of Insure Digital Passwords. At if we are tenants in a good demo in some Yabwa Noa, Yade Abramo. I would do my dear, so make us say live our YouTube Insure TV. YouTube Insure TV. Oba. Na was subscriber channel. Oh, we are Jamasa Joho. And a Ghana, any England for prediction, bra. Na Yamia wa domina prediction now, the Babano. Say to me, Ebamua. You bet me, and so I'm out. I am McBerry Biscuits. If a t-shirt a cajon, a check cajon, and a football into a full package from a McBerry Biscuit and a demo, and to predict and win and a game, no, or predict na a bemoa, on so many at the free McBerry. And so I will not walk up and say, I'm na a the goat, no, so ba, and a ba, and no Argentina. I'm sure Austria coming no more into me, auntie. Na Lionel Messi ni dem said the least said about him the better, because 38-39 years na abrante no born na all born any goals no send dem said dem no ayehu pa e don unsam edebo. Of course France and Switzerland Iraq e ka bi ensa am so antimi ante Mbappe so share two goals awo ho Samson and Senegal so no Norway e twa me kamien so mo take no ayemienu a say Senegal I walk up with the amfakra Jordan. 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We'll be on an England Ghana game about Koso, and you make Ghana time 8 p.m. or Boston Cronum. I was US, you have history because World Cup, you understand, say Ghana. I a second match, BNY, Yaba, Yelusuda, and then I never to us one. Then you did tactics and soon come on. Yeah, say Ghana, send you in set up now. You're more against England, and in Comions in Indiano, as you for your Tennessee, Yamfa and coming out to Medina. So, insure. 104.5 just say Yakoba near the sound coming in the at the damo. It's 104.5 which is we don't call Richard. Good morning, Yakoba Sisia.
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2: 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Aye Ghana, Brazil, Argentina, France, England. Aye anwa show Jesse, nwa show El Simo. 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Yebe chani ama bebre. 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
4: 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O muma biti se, language and literacy, numeracy skills, phonics and sight words, picture reading and coloring, writing skills, natural skills, and a KG1 and KG2 so. Ye language and literacy, numeracy skills, phonics and sight words, picture reading and coloring, and at primary 1 ekopim primary 6 and so your English language, mathematics, science, creative art, history or your science say be bia wo bia say akra anakuma say ana reading bia no phrase 0555 313 658 ana 0249 411 234 na yedi
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22: 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Branches are around my body. 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Here's over fray. I was 0245-316969. And once over fray, 0560-684147. Crack, crack, crack. Hey, 0501-525698. Franco Trading Enterprise.
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0: farming fans, are you ready?
1: Ghana, World Cup no asayaba. Na Hisense, yeah, the stadium ever there.
2: Said the Hisense, Hector Asante Kotoko, and the Real Madrid, no. Yeah, you say, son of football, and the Ghana for your mojamu. Hisense in the World Cup in the Black Stars in the Anuti, yeah, more promo on the Sobia. To be mad. Mark your calendar.
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1: 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About 160 inch. John screen. 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
13: Camille Shah Gel so de a boo a jam my so babya. 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It was 0243-744-855. Nipa wa yokoko and nasa tuntum to meet the Camille Shah Gel a jarry. Camille Shah Gel ana a ye natural selection. Fessy a baby a mofra into me kohu. 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

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the Amania, Mr. Kill. Mr. Kill, there come up, I will leave it to L from premature ejaculation, slow rex in the Ampaton, a big pajama matasa Bama, wet to my Juma 24/7 and wetty, woman the Araba Bazan Tabatis, with the Abomadima Menina, who your banner with him, now my yourself and Swaba from Ampato, when your Araba Bazan Tabatabua, menstrual pains, menstrual disorders in the Betrasse, who your Banner with the feelings, I draw away your job, boy, a part of pay. Man, San County, I'll come from us in the drugs of Bia, Ubenadia, Tonomasa, Woman Timino, my Dim Commons, 0244275429. Not when your Kulun Ghana Limited Pepsodent, was it do the two? I'm not petty to say, and you made to choose it. Work up with Bremo, Menomia, the defenders, our more boss and Hopi, and yeah, I bacteria Bia. One I am also by a strike of Bessa was the opera, Pepsodent, and one year the Dijma, and Tetraman, Subenia Bia Tonano, and Swatima Boatelis. Sentiment, no, Ecoso, the woman appreciate air customers, woman power communities out of most 20 connections in Tenam Sentinel. Woman also add the Asante code program, no, add the Aba and Yenipa thousand, and almost air brand or many digital skills, a bit to my woman, Wetty, Woko Kumasi Regional Hospital, and your pediatric air unit, one, bay 2 years ago, Anomino Mudjuma, Somba Boma pediatric unit, no, and Sufidian in Yamomu here, maybe to my Maya, the South Credimino, over to me and Swab Boma, and I'm Sentinel, bear 2 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June, Wabu the Tessa, Cas Castle Bazaar, Eddie Eba, and Yano Panon, Clock of Pima Numere, and Nuncia every day, Natas and Nusha Timabua, with the Tessa, Humo Matas, also connecting, and Eddie said, Dijerine, High Sanses, he said, the promotion up, work up, Bioma Weniate, and yet what the TV Aba, a fitted to. Inches, echo 16 inches. I know this sound system there by a big combo and 2.1 package too. Woman MTN Ghana and DSTV Acambum and to special package. I know my mouth and the high says in a Ghana for a baby. I know who call Busuru Mine Cry Afe, Uba Kumasi, Adwadi Chimusunane, Woko Takwane Takwade, Woko Bwase, Woko Mankasim, Afe, Woko Aya Vota Regional Howay, Na Woko Eko Fuidia, Ubeda.

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1: Ice Cube's Big 3 is back. The most competitive basketball league on earth is on CBS this Saturday. Big 3 All-Star Dwight Howard and the LA Riot take on Greg Monroe and the Dallas Power. Then Coach Rick Mahorn, Sensation Nasir Khor, and the Detroit Amps look to protect home court against back-to-back MVP Michael Beasley and the defending champs Miami 305. 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
0: And the gym channel must submit to me and no matter come over 0256 330075 finance 0200281 0801 Alaska Star Enterprise. A little Lankana say, Sisa de Domedi Maya say, and a Quadi Nasco, Quadi Air Samsung, Quadi TCL, Womu TV, a 50 inches, Echo, Wubato TV, a 50 inches, Echo, our little Lankana, Katampato, Womuma DSTV, the code of fee, Womu Yaso, no man so assign 1 month subscription, and the manager in your feeling in. Hey, little one, Ghana. Furniture, Ghana. For na babya. Woman, no mercy. 0503 1597739. Not when you're little one, Ghana. Woman, sweat my boy. Jo. And I drink them. Patoy will be a year to maintain. Not when you're extra energy, extra ewala. And you're Jojo energy drink. And I'm a coffee. I'm a oak bar PVT. Woman, no media ban. Patoy, about him for any other bar. I'm a good one for when you're 18 years old. Caffeine. Jojo and young for money. Pedia no to home. So F. And you're Jojo energy drink. And I'm Patoy. Local provision store, supermarket, bia. One sabaka the empty atate, and he did in any empty Ghana, say. Wamu tawabia normally 9 brand new Toyota Land Cruiser Prado and normally che free into Mansan County with for 10,000 million Ghana cedis and also normally che di ayane se download di wo MTN app no send this kafa so afe hese unsu betimi ayo data bundle and your home fiber no what do they come sa kwa na so ebe ma points in kakra sa points na na ebo na fe MTN Ghana MTN atate wo sweat me nyes kan biati wo fa fo na no adare star 530 has promotion in here. What about the count? FABC games, young cast ABC, the Annie, the Ayakadia. What's like to free letters? Hair draw. Now let us be a son of Pato, a PM when it's Kadi, Adiana Yakama, and no ISR 2 says 2 has. But all let a Baku PM is Kadi, try a bomb premier, some new PM, a bomb premier, Tremia, some PMA. You are born 200 times to stake, not them so many Skadi pa. Every 5 Ghana call and ABC games, you bet to be every Friday, Biano, and near Japoto, hey, and also the Utan Tagana, not as I know, straight to my boy Ghana. Sell to authority the stamp on the Susie Epanya. And what you battle the tenure from a toll limited in Nupadia Ba, Womu the Mamma Drabba, Womu the Madraba, or Babia Droy, a Voluvan Voluman, and Nunabuama, or Babia, we are best, my Mamma Droy, a Voluvan Voluman, Afe Voluvan Beauty Plaza, on Fantraso, Voluvat Oso Life, Voluvat, Ayo Mega Free Fish Oil, Voluvat Astro Force Plus, and a Voluvat New Life, and you general opinion on Voluvat Air Platinum Plus, which you mean Afe was a cane, and I will never sing in a Baba Kamakama. I am a minimum pay for Medro and the Valva Termino Kahem, Monopos Brasson. We do an amount of Numbi and Stratima when I told me the Lumitras Daba. I am Madadia do at a bit and Lumifont to women to have walk with Madadia more wedding in a. We terminate here, Madadia do to Tabia, Lumitras, the suspension at the bank. Tablet didn't pay for an manuati. Women the baby 5 drops at the Abbey and Koda, Edronia and Abuama Koda, Naposiat and Chatti, here says vitamins and minerals. As a woman, Abuama could be any year. And when Tommy the Nurodojo at the Abba were to the 2 from being a young patrol. 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
2: 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Nti enen so
0: I dey to say eh wa beji wa beji wa beji akọ macberry biscuit so bloody name
2: eh beji
0: e do so nso we full packet full bag we te wum
2: biscuit
0: we
2: te wum t-shirt cha obeshe and then there's one big cram who no football cross account
0: sa
2: yeah
0: and I dey mu ya dem
2: yeah
0: and black sauce bobo
2: just predict and win
0: o predict ya you be lines na o predict ya na o win ya o benya macberry biscuit digestive one no
2: okay.
0: Na afi macberry butter biscuit na what would you come on and so etime abo enti no but all enter the predictions in the best so come
2: okay.
0: But sense 2-1 and I said 2-1 and I said
2: England draw. Game no 2-1 and dominate but 2-1 who
0: say
2: emu atu 2 if it's 2-1 be call for England if it's 2-1 be call for
0: Ghana
2: and one interesting thing is historically so Osha yako waka bia yen second game bia ni yen shayen
0: okay
2: and you lose your second game da
0: not as a draw
2: either see a besha ni ebebo draw
0: okay
2: and the game we no se se diya ni etaka se se football ampa se follow history ni sani yamani diya
0: se mi ni ubi nso akwa obetu
2: se de
0: akwa ya kese sema se o game ni diye I know so when you be a draw. You draw with the not just say. What can be a? What can be a?
2: Physical brain.
0: Yeah, idiot.
2: You can go there and be a guy.
0: Yeah, idiot.
2: Okay.
0: So I'm not going to let you into me. Damn it,
2: sure. Okay. In terms of 4.5, my catch now. This is the moment every Ghanaian has been waiting for. Ghana need be a or die soon. Game now. Any account once a man from last week, you know. And then the Eba, never for real. Anyway, 8 p.m. Yen in Ayesha or the SG Mall. But our SG Mall, no, ain't sure for me. Ya, would be sure for my, your air top here. So, aha, aho, Edna, your war. otna eka mu a na waka chiri mate na na driver ni so obesi e ba bia nhyre fo mo na ye chiri ho a na ye asji mo mpacho enyume 8 pm ho and the live commentary no at the 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I know a friend, I was 0202271000. Na, also waiting me at Jodia Kama Kama Pa. Samson, a man said Community Bank PLC. So, Omugusua, Omo A Grow, Omo A Nini, a sense of Bia, Onoma Aya, Jimani Dia Dances and Pa. 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And it's a Kindeb investment, Omo, and at the Kamel Natural Selection Charger, at the Abba A. Joshua Toby, now time, or Toby Diakofi, only a Bushian in a more enjoyable home with a Kamel Natural Selection Charger, na Monfebi in Yarimese, if so, Huro, and a Sham, na a natural, Udi Jaria, and Maukalano, a Fe. 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
3: Dini nyame so ha it the pharmacy din brand you may game no uni saying ya approaching is saying probable a first 11 no nini na be the message bia person of the fa black stars who bia no e ya loud fa 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Jude, good morning.
4: It's good morning, Minya.
3: Now what is saying?
4: Oh, nyami adumu mpai, but now unswe.
3: Yeah,
4: doctor. Nyami adumu.
3: Adi achuma wedi afi.
4: Of course, wedi afi.
3: Tibi bia fai.
4: Jesse nimsu nyami adumu mpai, but kakra, fatao. Fatao, papa.
3: So,
4: I'm just hoping, say, at the expected results, baba. See, remember to spare a thought for the Blasters of Ghana.
3: As
4: we get the alliance against the Free Lions of England this evening, say exactly 8 o'clock.
3: Yeah.
4: Yes, in see, Oye Ghanaian now do nice since you. Wow, you are all done them. And then done them.
3: And I love yes. Carlos Correa's.
4: Yes.
3: The confidence now on the Casano. And minimum so the best boys in him.
4: Exactly.
3: Say, or call an interview no. Or say, look, England for no. So I'm the three lions.
4: I'm the
3: lions. I'm the
4: lions. Jatamians.
3: Yeah, the 200. Need this year, Omo. Only. It's your back, Okra.
4: No, so I said there 30 million, Okra.
3: Zah.
4: Was it 30 million?
3: 30 million. When your mommy school, you know.
4: Is it 30 million, Okra?

0: 80 million.
1: Yeah, oh, no, that
0: you say Carlos Cruz is one person. No, say he always would want to eat deep into his opponent's psyche. And it's good.
1: Yeah.
0: You're born a basso.
1: Sure.
0: In coaching, Sadie play a key role.
1: Sure.
0: Jose
1: sure.
0: Mourinho, the special one. Pep Guardiola, Munna Guardiola. Sometimes obey the uncancer a hurting opponent's coach. But on him, how obey me eat into your psyche or the pressure be at all. So the only time in the Mumbukran, or to me, dead down or trim your damn on your impression, say, as all crown or born near Babeshas, no, we favorite. Carlos Cruz in the draw, say, of course, ahead of this game, certainly the overwhelming favorite at the Freelance of England. On him. But on him, say, your idea be a honor one. Well, yeah, I bet me up why in team, no. Okay, my men come in, same, yeah. You press a free me team, no, so. Now at the press, I know about me, so. So, or say England, we have 3 lions. And I'm saying you have 30 million lions. Mm-hmm. And see, one shot, one bear analyzes, I not discuss here. No, not pressure, and can also buy a team. No, so, teach you, Pani, Thomas, stay party. So, pressure, no, in a way, strategically, no, or yeah, free. And see, one, the hallmark of a good coach, check is just a Mourinho record, a man, or Portugal. Time, man, or coach, or Portugal, no, with the FC Porto. Sanyema we oh yeah. We timi a cram the opponent supporters abba stadium no. Na omu ehuru no. Catch a players necessary no pe. Oh yeah, na e pressure every team no so. Inti coaches papa ni nyina no. San omo ka omo sem and I love it. Me na me pe bibi. Na me nyan hu bibi as a game no. I said the air ya fire. Ti na me pe obi obetimi aye ade bia de unthinkable. Na nke e de pressure no. Akwako to say any panel so obi a we ready say or the pressure man no. No way pressure free in team no so. Not necessarily say be all kakasa it's see an opponent. Or the boo be man, name on kakasa the pressure be to also. And then ubina Carlos Cruz iron. And we really have to appreciate those comments. And yes, sure. And so say, a bema Ghanaians no so on beko stadium no. Sa kasa no kind. In a way, or the invite you into the stadium. And our charm also say, look, moba, the 12th person or the 12th man, or be buama because you mean. Say almost an impossible task. Inti all oh, the 12th man no. At ya see say in Crofonia bet me a show money, bet me in your draw. Mono mo huge role to play. And yes, by extension Ghana form pay here. Support ye never more ha. If you ni soon sum here, or my ni soon sum no here. And may bo corporate institutions be braba so here, and a may bomb. Fee minim swan be on them chroma. Oh, almost our corporate setups now. About 90% of them will be our export to Ghana GC. Masada ni obi adim komo. E ye memo. Our almost companies no. E demo almost chromo se. Most sport to Ghana GC. And it is very commendable. Ni na ye a way of supporting our blasters. But it you know, e ye almost on the whole stadium honum no. Almost ni di almost dede no almost beye no. E be county ye pa because the players will feel it. E had ye se e ye itre. But I don't know if they will really feel it.
1: To say the Enya against Panama. And the boxing stadium, hold on. Yes. At 64,000.
0: Yes.
1: Capacity stadium.
0: Yes.
1: And the at least 64, no. Enya, the Ghanaian community, go on my half crown. No, I'm a chanty, a critty, that intimidating atmosphere, the mainland for now, I'm there. I bet you have to take advantage of it now.
0: Yes, to me.
1: It is a more problem.
0: I'm a quadrino, no. The Ghanaian community no aje omo feso na me impending phobia omo kra no stadium no omo ko bi omo organize supporters o say me demand be picture chere o so kai and na na ye rasem no esi no me the picture natural oh Boston ni me aba konsona na nso no nso Boston your Ghanaian personalities be omo hon ma omo maje say omo ko and I love that said the omo ready to support our black stars no because rich me kan na dawo say o kokko fa ankona mbi a engrofo ni sika say me so what ticket ne bo. Who did Grand England for the Bearmouth Stadium? And then I'm in a yard, my young crawford, you go here rich. Who will crank a trip no because home co stadium, say winning. But oh, more because Charlie or convert is a cana. Bry, if you do more. Aha, it's you and himself our support, Rebecca. And rich, not may shiny and maybe home.
1: Ready, entity home,
0: entity home. Rich, young boys, room 5 year be and share or mutrim. Share. Bibia ye possible. Bibia ye possible. Unim, team wa yeko tournament no. No one of the favorite or bet miati Africa enim. Apart from Morocco. Certainly na a Senegal. But Senegal di eno. Oshe ni problems a one mwa. Results no be nyane nwa no nyinyako.
1: Problems be
0: Rich. U coach. Ne contract a 6 months in ye man new contract on one kasano. Se onim uncertainty es roundin a jumano. Se obe twasu on twasu. Inti or the same mindset na ankasa e kwa. Automatically defeated. Only sound mind though. Rich. Well cry no okoko to be an ewon kwan chain. On that first class hotel. Ni ketrampo no. When ni ketra.
2: 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Then Coach Rick Mahorn, Sensation Nasir Khor, and the Detroit Amps look to protect home court against back-to-back MVP Michael Beasley and the defending champs Miami 305. The game played the way you love. 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
0: Problems are surrounding you. Team name outstanding bonuses. You have a catalog of problems. And a lot of factors that militate against results I expect to be. And in Senegal, you can always make a case for them. Regardless, meaning whether you describe them as the current African champions. And now they're Morocco.
1: No,
0: for now,
1: they are the current.
0: Senegal. Rich. So you definitely would expect a lot from them. Yes, of course, group no woman a difficult group. Only France ne Norway a group are they. But at least ni himself with almost level no. And can resource kakra when the nim a beba. Dia young quo for ye kived for a ye. And common puna nimse anye biano. And can by now or bear sa adieno. But Rich,
1: and your boys in Joe.
0: And you know, yeah, your boys in radio. How many sad problems be? The battle, what is Kasem problem be?
1: No.
0: What is so be so common answer? What is say? Omusu say, and Diani omu dinanya papa. Baby omuda facilities omu use. Ni na top class mebwa. And to me, bo, reason by now was so unkase undeliver. No, meaning whether you are getting my point. A reason by now, meba or premise, ne say, and you know, so on a basis by now. Ah, because we deliver in ye. Sankawa Senegal situation num be there, it is understandable. Obiaba to us, eh? Yako World Cup Nessica, Semne Kuko Jiriguino.
1: 2014.
0: Yes, among four reason or reasons in here, Ebasa. But a numpo, a typical Ghanaian or domination so much, no. Who's a numpo yam fanchom? But where the Mubi be are you all organized? Money problem. It's rich. I have your back open. You expect it. You be a kuma. You cry. You rain in a semumu. You rain in a di a semumu. Who bet you disappoint here? Unti me. It's rich. You have baba baba game. Neso. Neemum. You have mom what you say. Say to whom much is given.
1: Much is expected.
0: Much certainly is expected. England. Any power level normal so do a mobile. And you be a draw inspiration from Adia Unia Kived. Aye. Unim she crano. Draw inspiration from Iran. She Iran situation. Already all ye. Tisani manin yinano. Or say a can't be bilich wrong. Say, look, you've got no excuse whatsoever. So untimin deliver. Men can't say because Unia a lot of friendly matches and boy. First game, Sadia and Joe Rich Unu say friendly matches are coach no. I'm far boys and I'm on the show here. No, they are professionals and where they are coming from. And I'm interested in being cry. Friendly matches, nimpona omwe nyamono. Unim say in a way, so no, not a new to our benefit. Rest why you not basso there?
1: Yeah.
0: Friendly matches, no omwe nyamono. yaka the negativity, the negative say wom. But what I'm saying in a way, so any of your employers the benefits.
1: How?
0: How good? And mom are refreshed because teams no more coin. Nestle teams no. Me no name bebre. I hear a lot of complaints. Eh, Samson et here. Say already we season. Obi abo Champions League. Wabo FA Cup. Wabo League Cup. Wabo a lot of
1: money. Say in place your Europe. Omu booking bebre.
0: No rich. And make can say utie. Ah, Antoine Semenyo obo a lot of games.
1: Yeah.
0: Patrick Otie the major na say. Thomas Tepa table a lot of games. Kwesi Sibu ebo a lot of games. Meboa. This gentleman. Your players no. Senna mu na beti yaka so a lot of games.
1: Ah well.
0: Rich Abdul Fattah Isaiku.
1: Me who is a player.
0: Then Abdul Fattah Isaiku omo Premier League.
1: Mhm.
0: Omo Leicester City.
1: Mhm.
0: Omo bo a lot of games. Omo bo FA Cup ni bi. Omo bo Premier League. And say na omo asa bo League Cup or Carling Cup or Carabao Cup. Omo bo ni nyina bi. Ti dia meme patre ni say.
1: But as you say you are a starter in your team no. And then say another discussion
0: but
1: I mean person.
0: Regardless, but the bottom line is that rich. Yo. Sabia na na ye kind the negative side no. And I make sure say na say on the positive side and so. Say comparatively, say ofa ye ye team no, na o dey check other teams na. E try say ye be more refreshed than those teams mebo.
1: Mhm.
0: Because omo no omo both season area ni nyina no. Omo asan so akwa boy lot of friendly matches. And ti omo mom no fatigue ever set in. What's a ye nya sa problem no? And so ye can not ye can about and a coach no ye nim. Say about friendly matches in a way, a bad boy no coach am an ya fair idea about ni team, a bad boy de sa chemistry, sa team bonding no, telepathy be ye juma, ye be who the lapse say what team no tactical versatility. Yeah the player will ball right side of defense. Ubet me a substantive number medal am an aye to send Nico O'Reilly. I'm a new name, so on ya a natural right sided defender. Name of my folder, but obey me as answer boss our position. No, Sandy Manning in a Bwama coach and ya Friday a funny team, so it is good. But then on the flip side, also the players are already complaining whether no more come no and the press a bromo a bre or more banner. Now come the sabos are friendly matches. No, it is the excuse you or more. If I be a mono, I am more refreshed than your opponent. It's a fact. Sana di anet ye. And now on the bad side though, but next time on the good side.
1: Okay. Okay. But Jude also bad for the no. Insurance of 4.5 where the entity won. Eba be di game nan kasa on komoni ahe. Eya puti game in sene sa on komoni nan where the entity te hon na edi ababi di sa game no. And so I won't come on. Kofi, good morning.
3: Good morning. Good morning.
1: Now what you
3: say? I'm Adam. How are you, pa?
1: Yeah, yeah. Me no pe wo fifi ba no euphoria wo krom ni ade na e say
3: oh unze Ghana versus England here kotokoni hazo international football kotokoni hazo yeah. So the quest for pride is very important, and I think that in most of your analysis in it, it will not encompass a lot of the emotional battles that will go on, but it's going to be a play huge role. And born here be born emotions be number one because your colonial masters no more, and we have a score to pick to an extent. We want to be able to win your matches. You see, no mobile, you throw see beating your bobo and only a share games. One of the main things that is going to be part of the conversations again, I think that Ghana team before any Black Stars, you were a very toxic relationship. I could say, or baby, a boy be a cheaty on a sona, they be a major and soon to be yano. The Biasana Ghana 40. Now, Black Stars no crown again support your mona boa. The beer will be a shagana, you see. Oh, you see, I'm so too.
1: No, is it not because they share Panama in there?
3: No, before Panama,
1: we were a happy amount for interest.
3: No, before Panama, didn't you see rich? Weeks before the World Cup, people were buying Ghana JC at 500
1: no, per share. Say, hey, and now I'm a court town. Now, where they read that to that Ghanaians took Ghana
3: because
1: just, yeah.
3: There is the love for the Black Stars.
1: I'm serious.
3: There is a love for the Black Stars. Now, ni ye mu na ye pe. Ye ain't me before. We want it well. And then I say, mu na ye man shed on quiz, but we love the Black Stars. Ye ye ding. Ye ye dioma, and I don't know. So we constantly want to make sure that they are doing well, which is the most important thing. And it's the love is all over the place. Ofa be pia. This year lady, Omo JJ, mobile bankers, yeah, they come out, come and take money, you know. So we now crash a Ghana jersey. Everybody made
1: it.
3: Everybody wears the Ghana jersey just to support the Black Stars. And that is exactly how it's supposed to go. It is about nationalism and the oneness. What you are fighting for is the Ghana colors. And no na yenti me mufono senior ejuma o she ko ejuma nya by force of she Ghana jersey, but you want to wear no senior corporate entities are sending memos across internal and external ones for people to don the jerseys of Ghana and show oneness. No senior people have left their jobs in America, in Boston, in New York, that will drive. I know a bit say masia uni asarebodu a friend is asarebedi akon, formerly of Joy, who drive from Philly to go to Boston. So just look at all of these things. People who are willing, and ordinary human beings, there are a lot of them who went to Canada. Most of the Ghanaians were American or Canadian visas, so they had to fly through to Canada to go and watch the game. The cost that is involved. That is why the average Ghanaian air catcher, the people that handle the Black Stars, that is why the average Ghanaian is telling the Black Stars players, no, any Black Stars official say, for us, the most important thing to us, any chin chin and trying 3 points. But ASA Uber or Park no sono, Wahoo Fama Wotima, any they show that you want to fight for the colors of the Republic of Ghana. It's the most important thing. Yeah, things have changed, baby. Not before the last few tournaments here, Koyo. We are journalists and adding cry unless you are close to certain quarters to go close to the players. The GFA has done a brilliant job. Enrich, Enra. Me who said people were commending Mike, what's his name, Henry Asante Chum. I think that the commendation has to go to him. The restructuring of the GFA media grounds, any and now players in your training, we only opening session. Emma Pate, Jordan, Gideon Mensah, Ebabedin Komo, Echire Ghana for what they are feeling towards the game, how they want to play the game, the plans towards the game. Were very important. Very, very important. The openness to which even Ghanaians can assess the players on the grounds of the hotel, have quick conversations with them, signing of autographs. Ininya brings them close to them. We expect same. Some about Ghana, some about Bomo qualifies. We expect same in AFCON qualifies. So we will bring them close to the people who support them.
1: So how many distracted players now?
3: It is the there is a level at which you acquire distracted players, and there is a level that's allowed.
1: Because minimum Obia or call Black Stars team to an amnidin come on. And I all catch him say, "Ura honi yem shene kakra," because oni mi say, "Adi abe chiamu yabo England game," and Osho the crowder na ewo inside door, mingling with the players any adina. To some extent, or no, not or you worried because if you say ka now no, this is the time and ka players ni here absolute concentration to go and play the game. But so Osho the we amount for troopy in and out that.
3: The people that the players are mingling with are their family members.
1: And no, what they say family members, so say why you and distrusted players now.
3: Rich, are they better walk away from my big interview? Who would you rather talk to? Would you want to be alone or you want to talk to your child junior? That is where you get your sense of joy from.
0: Bro, with all due respect, one of the national teams recently, one who said or more girlfriends
1: England is all more get
3: there. It is supposed to be done. So we bring ask you for the name of your spouses or whoever you want to bring. Then they rent a hotel opposite where you are. They allow those people to come there again. Say Black Stars ever that hotel area. You get a whole floor. And it's a floor no a no go area. Inti Ghana phone was here. Black Stars place the floor. Every family cannot go there. It is only open to the ground floor where you can meet family. It's a war controlled, and it's the best thing to do. Although, and again, your time at Drua, Japan, will be able to connect them. There are times where they allow them to go out. I tell no person or girlfriend, Pia, you are allowed to go out. Your only advice over share will tag, or you go with a team member. Send a bear. I mean, in case of anything, you are being identified and they can help. So, there are normal ways of running football clubs in places like this. Rich, peace of mind is more important than anything tactical, what of you. The peace of mind, the concentration, all of that is more important than that. And getting a chance to be able to work, get your family around you, not be a bear come on, the most important thing, say, when it comes to the Black Stars. And that's exactly what they are doing. Meme there, and for every Ghanaian, I'm very sure, it's about the fight for the Black Stars jersey. It can be said, then you may there's a possibility you ensure against England. But see, above only we are, you per se obey who say this is Ghana.
5: yachere sibit ni abobono ye boboni we are. We expect people to know that we put on a fighting spirit. It should not be one of those conversations of oh ye nya chance by anshe there be ye monshe. That is the most important thing about, because you who several times Senegal in the colonial masters but when you have chance now when to me anshe the last game against the Norwegians and eh and now I'm watching a welcome the Rex not qualifying to the next day of the competition, so it tells you how difficult it is to play in the World Cup. But the togetherness, it's very important. Are about coming who El Carlos Queiroz who are all building with the squad, is that oneness and togetherness as a team. Say ubia players, family members, everybody coming together for them to believe that they can go on and do their job. Now listen to what Eto'o said, Asema Eto'o to Master Partey, and how everybody stood by him. It may be emotional, but let me tell you something. And then you may give me a bottle. 60% of it is an emotional part of the is an emotional battle on all the field of play. There are individual sub battles that will go on the field of play. Partey and Bukayo Saka and Rice, oh battles, Brandon Thomas Asante and England boys, no new mumini here in growing up in South London, no ho. Antoine Semenyo, same. There are boys in that English team that, Obi say Jerome Opoku, oh, papa, say Oko England, Londoner, ni papa na ye in charge of almost every African, especially omo muti omo camp English no. Ye fan say biya old rich, otse London, oye juma obi a company A. Jerome Opoku papa had a job of, say oba ye player, ono no din beko training. Or not even calling tryouts. Or not be club amano. So this is a well-known figure. these families and all of them, they understand the game too. Omo man in nebo bono. And same as yes, you know me free. I say. So it's important that there is that oneness and togetherness to push them to wherever they have to get. See, it's a huge game. You tell boys, almost you, almost you say that everybody is underrating and saying that omo your favorite, which is the truth. On paper, omo your favorite. But really, there's an...
6: 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The most competitive basketball league on earth is on CBS this Saturday. Big 3 All-Star Dwight Howard and the LA Riot take on Greg Monroe and the Dallas Power. Then Coach Rick Mahorn, Sensation Nazir Kaur, and the Detroit Amps look to protect home court against back-to-back MVP Michael Beasley and the defending champs Miami 305. The game played the way you love. 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
5: There's a big opportunity for them to go back in there, put in a lot of fights, and make sure say the BBA be come out.
1: Me de adiaba akupena me bumpaye. Say before I be kickstart a game no, or boxing, and you mean 8 p.m. Ghana time no. Young boys in the be sa African mentality ni di afro mu team. Aye England ni nebo. See nya draw is okay. And into no say. Yeah, your chance will grab it to me as a crab. If you, oh, Charlie, yeah, England, I'm the neighbor. So, I mean, your pawn and your draw. A result are huge. Sadian and I'm a bumpy because no Sadian in African teams, in fact, countries now a bubble cup. Look, country back one, make us say, San Yamanas, I mean, shed them who giddy, and no cry ever pong game who cacao was Morocco. Apart from that, you know, in teams now call. Walk up no and you walk up when go since I started here co walk up ni bino. Say ni omu bo game na I say ye hunya was inferior. And England am nini bo se minya draw cry ye pon a me fu some yard ye. And only a dear ba kwa na me bomb pants a boys no umbe ye from team. Say is had any from umutimwa. Look, me say England yes I agree on paper omi ahead of us. But omu ni bo bon chain. Yeah, minus me too. But England ain't me more born change. That is the more reason why me say me say me new be a nyad being say blacks as you give me uncle go actually. I don't like it.
0: Sound.
1: Limpa mimpa bakukra. No Ghana does have strength. Yeah, to me kutabo no. Yeah, my yeah born it is Spain. You crabbo. So not necessarily with the ball and a bomber opponent. You can defend and at the same time, obetime hold you on with the ball. Hold the ball. Everything you know my ball. And yeah, England doing it. On 2013, 11.
0: No, Rich, truth of the matter is, England team, they are almost brilliant.
1: Dude, me see.
0: Almost brilliant.
1: Meba, Uti. And then I make us and I say, me kwa bina me tia, me jitu say, England, Om players, yeah, the player be edge now from goalkeeper to the last player.
0: Yes.
1: Omu players in the chain.
0: No credit.
1: What I say? I know there. But what I'm saying is that. What I'm saying is that. Say you go to our stranger. I say you go game to our stranger. You see, you have different black stars in you.
0: No, Rich, football is a strategy.
1: You see, England. On so we pan on any football. England team on any ball. One about player for player, or will be chain.
0: Oh, of course. It's
1: so who defend it?
0: In a way,
1: mini problem. Now, so who take ball now? Who send the ball in the manner? And then the man anytime be under pressure, I also know. And there be a me tell you some question. We say for how long? And I'll be to be defending. So open into the ball and into at him. So you do that level now. You put yourself in the situation now. Either so be show and only be your goal.
0: Sure.
1: What I say? Sure. Say you be defend the crown now. Let's try and hold the ball. You put the ball on. And our counter should be quick, swift.
0: Of course.
1: 1, 2, 3. I'll see you direct. Now, Fena, we're being catcher, hold that play. Omuya, Nimri, and die.
0: Oh, but so, what's here, Thomas, to show? Only me, sir, and only a dear Baba Bay. So, what's here now?
1: Can you see a whole day and only a ball? Born, I eat me,
0: Baba Bay used to the long balls. Only me, see a Baba Bay ball, the long balls, and then playing on the break, on the counter, quick transition. Only him, what's here, Nasma Waka, prior to the game, are you clear? Say onim say that is the kind of strategy we're coming into the game with. Sounds on a bay and only dear.
1: Okay.
0: And nuntina sa oye coach na oh yeah selectioner.
1: Give me about maybe start with you. Nah I say possible level be out through say the starting game now.
0: Okay.
1: A bad boy.
0: Okay.
1: Yeah, approach game is saying so.
0: Yes.
1: History is saying sign your man in the anime bawa. Now the man now you're running through message kakre be.
0: Okay.
1: Now if me bawa, ubiye ya na fifi so atwaso.
0: Okay.
1: Na ye be lines no ediama ye tifo. A said we upon us. Good morning, Richardo. What you learn from a dance? The coach should start a Naki ahead of Kamadin Sulemana because he's finished. Okay. Muhammad Dien Isa. I said, good morning, Richard. Watching live from Merton Keynes, UK. I said, my boss asked me, what is the score line for today's game? And I can't say, one final. And can you first time? So I said, Messi, oh, Debbie. And the baby, I do know, yeah, Messi, as some crab patch. Mr. We game to Messi, money, the Indians, your media. Michael said, I see we are playing our colonial masters. How do we expect? Okay, well, so we need a win. What you like from Sunyane? Abesim. Okay, and also the Abeyinis. Kunadu, I say, Richardo. I don't think Black Stars can beat England today. Okay, that's your opinion. Simon said, I say, I believe in this Black Stars team. All right. Leukemia videos. If we are afraid of England, then we should give them the 3 points straight. Okay. We know yeah, Jepa. Costa Zico. As you saw, Jude and Madu Ake is better than Nyama and Kamal Dean and on also question Obisa and no. Last one, Najud Memraho. Emmanuel. I say, Rich, I totally like your assessment. Okay. I be a person who on me yeah, Jane. He agrees with me. Okay. Jude. Mr. Semfeshu, he said he did game now. Ankasa Hong Kong. First of all, with yeah, first level now, the ball Panama. Yeah, you attack our street in this way, and football Hong Kong. Sir, you don't change a winning team. So, we are called Carlos Grieza, and you may against England. Over ball, first level now, the ball Panama, and I'll be tricking your Makaka.
0: I'm Rich. Good question, Webby Sam. I'm a debelling idea. For now, the coach certainly is in a selection dilemma. The same applies to, Thomas Tuchel. Ghana, and you settled on your first 11. And you had the kakra. So I had the corona in your FM. Thomas Tuchel FM. Ask me why, and I'll explain. Only reason or reasons in here. Now, Thomas Tuchel would have to make a very big decision on a centre-back pairing. First game, Omo Boy, Rich, say in the city, on a centre-back pairing, not Oshé Adiebi, between Ezra Konsa and Maguire, when I was a pair John Stones. Se Osha under Thomas Tuchel since Obaya. Ezri Konsa has started 10 of the games. So clearly, and offer cloud form and so Edibem. So clearly, coach, you know, I prefer more of Ezri Konsa than Maguire. And I had a Konsa England first game or boy, and so you could clearly see that misunderstanding between Ezri Konsa and then.
1: Because also there be an again neighbor. Or pen with John Stones.
0: John Stones.
1: It's me prime who concerned. I was like, I won't on any training. And you only name on me training the office or the pen. And me know yeah,
0: So the center back position or pairing was exposed badly. Rich. So I had back one coach, no one a headache the man or she. So he's not settled on that.
1: Yeah, you've been a problem with our back.
0: With respect to your center back, Snedier, and you're obvious.
1: Okay, so let's start with the goalkeeper. No? Goalkeeper Bernard Nibet.
0: No, Debbie, may the link here, the owner make us say, Ghana, ne omono. Yeah, your situation in the room, then we'll be no room. Yeah, your center back, Pernadier. Shane's the son, but what he has. Yeah, goalkeeping department. For now, England, yeah, it is settled. Jordan Pickford, he's their number one. And he's been their number one for a very long time. So Jordan Pickford, Chinyebia anyhow. Or no so may come in no. Metra Munye may be a ya, ye bet me the boy out to Natanay. May any weakness appear. Right with him. Sir Oba England. Oba omo right wing and omo left wing Yunswa. And yes settled. On say right side of defense and left side of defense, no dear. It is settled. And Nico O'Reilly and then Ricky James. And omo nebebo. It is settled. Even center of midfield in a way, no, Kabeka settled. Elliot Anderson will start, including this Arsenal midfielder.
1: Declan Rice.
0: They will start. But then, Rich, Sir Uba Wenimua, Saka, and your 100% fit. So, what's your coach? Now, I mean, mind games in Swa, or unrisky Saka. But he could be compelled to risk him at a point in the game. It is possible, be a bit messy. Sanya Sanka between Saka and
1: Noni Madueke. Some first game no born Noni Madueke.
0: Yes. And to the race, so said you and also Eti. And Obiyansu him Saka and so form. And then a lot of people, and Metro trade to be a Saka Edebe born, but Saka is a dead ball specialist. So Yahweh. Now, Rich, over the other side of the attacker, that is the left wing side, Honum. Rich, and also you would have Marcus Rashford and Anthony Gordon of Newcastle United fame. For now, and also when I start, because Marcus Rashford first game every bench against Croatia, no, every bench Obaya instantly we felt his impact. Obaba be she go, and also Obaba headache, and the coach no. Or starting Anthony Gordon. Now Marcus Rashford, as an swear free bench, as an impact sub, and now say on start. Now Omar Anthony Gordon, and shall say in free bench. Also, and also another A. Rich, you're not the number 10 rule of England. The free lines of England, I will Jude Bellingham, Okra Morgan Rogers, and also Okra Morgan Gis White. So, and also when they start number 10,
1: Jude
0: Bellingham. But a Hawkran in a way, so then you say, yes, Jude, he's an established person. I mean, the figure and the world of experience. And to me, come back, say, at least, on also selection now, or you know, or had the kakra. Now, Rich, Ghana team now, you're back to home. Their coach, neighbor, baby, you know, there ought to be a reason. Me expect to say, we're steady England here. Because Rich, make sure I'd be. Now, say, I'm out here. Coach, you know, so when the selection in power, metri omo adwene si ade bi so na miahu de ebe one Rich England wo hu omo de niam bia ka omo game hu a e very dangerous amamfo o hwe ball na omo be boss de omo be possess game e ka Harry Kane eno ane ye ka nkomo e wa abontan but Rich unim de say say ka England game a e ma ne hu dead ball situations or set pieces hwe emra Thomas Tuchel e bai no. Or did this man Ebai? And there was a reason here. Emo koko fa papa we Ebai. Me nimse me born idi abu this Barry.
1: Mm-hmm.
0: Rich, only reason to your cocoa papa nearby. Or the nearby because of set pieces. Papa no STD more than Anthony Barry. Or no, or co-invest in or co-cocoa about football year pa. Now, Minuka say, we're steady more than 16,000 drawings. Se oh dear Thomas we saw the Abeka England game no. Na se what you to say on so a or buy for now or can say or say England e dey near maybe come game ho. Old school near maybe be Abeka. So old school no I be say say old school no then or they air come no. And I say England e win the games from dead ball situations or from set pieces are very key.
1: Yami Adams because I'm so Arsenal players.
0: No, debut, and I'm not just Arsenal players. No, so okay, Premier League now, your boy, you know, in its entitlement. Of course, Arsenal and a bad dead ball situation. Now, Arsenal, number uno. But offer Premier League in its entitlement. Oh, say normally, league now more bono. So when you're more than 80% or even 70% of the players, I'm a free league num eba. I am not informing how our team no ebo. I am not ana. Bayern Munich at a point I know more players and an air dominating our German national team no and the Pep Guardiola no almost style of play crown no. Germany national team the style of play as sign and so no say you know England so okon ma about 45 to almost 50% of the goals are EPL recording no not from dead ball situations almost into this tournament almost number one specialist so the only can Declan Rice about that ball situations are she go now Hurricane SN so who corner now boy and who the technical or the boy and to reach a idea back who I want say you shouldn't hear because so I'll take care of him and that Thomas Tuchel England has almost 40 goals from dead ball situations it's here can I any abri a huwa yeah can idea back where we are back was here say a back corner certainly Abraham and Declan Rice, Ebe Baba Bitina Abo, number one. Rich, Eba issue of throwing.
1: Yes, you can't have a problem, Bakupano.
0: Yes.
1: A defender
0: is very dangerous. Rich, and they have Jordan Pickford. Say Pickford is still around. Jordan Pickford, and so what's any technique out there to about throwing? Or too many rare opponents, you know? Rare box, you know? And Rich, they are not making catch or say, Mr. Miamis Minister, Matthew Declan Rice interview. I say or no, I dare say we enjoy perfect, not in any game. But what Arsenal on the Pep Guardiola, any Paul Voltaire or no, Jovi something something. On one massage, and about the kind of game. And we're so confident, and so take care of him. England goes home, expected goals from set pieces or dead ball situations. So, 1.3 something. And see, from dead ball situations, what makes me amount? Two goals. One more, between more two goals in a game from dead ball situations, a Houston again and see your problem. So, Rich, when you coach her, me patch your den away, what's just our factors? Because we're training on Thomas to sell me to an so he's a smart guy. Unim, we're really who say England echo competitioner, Osia substandard teams are. Or bet me a chair for so just be a walk in the park for them. Enter even qualifiers, no, so be on football and turn Nathanem, but say 22 goals. And only the only problem, name mum. What about competition proper? No,
1: oh, I wish you had the creme de la creme.
0: Yes, creme de la creme. No, Baba Bissio Mona Socia, for instance, Spain. No, who better? No, a Drew Honum Nasa in the midfield. No, a Drew Babiana say Croatia. Also, look at Modric, where do you money at a pa? Osia England or Boss midfield, Nessa. And today, no more bay. Okay, sir, Kobane, sir, a bono ababe at pa. And now, means me creme de la creme no ain't see. I miss your substandard for any dear mature for muscle. But Monsieur creme de la creme, that's a do dear dear. May we ask now be a mummy? Because how often Anna Spain as it goes from dead ball situations? And to know what's our Arsenal, a bad throwing no bet me their soul. Sanso, first, no car worker and an air to throw in us on the upper body, no, or sa technique, no, too, yeah. And a Jordan Pickford, elho. A best idea, any dear man. Rich, a bad. And you saw free kicks near there. Se, Declan Rice and man.
1: John Stones now can have Jordan Pickford.
0: No. And you don't put a branch away in America. No. Man City player, no. Phil Foden.
1: Okay,
0: sorry. Phil Foden.
1: Okay.
0: Obese Edge Manager, man. Who saw that technique? Mm-hmm. Enti wa said so the players are of form. And a ball or any depending on how a game no echo. Say a group point no fool say echo. The normal play, neighbor, me express me home. By a beer gun a defense more NBA. Almost a fin me fold, you know. Ye no crying yet the pass at the ball near. Or best start, say, or better try, say, or some winnie. Free kicks, fouls near the in and around the 18 yard box. Corners near there. I bet prefer no because on him some moment on Benya and also no. There's another huge advantage for them. And Rich, and let me cast a bit to say, Harry Kane as a 19 goals through headers and a Diama England national team named Kwao. For over 84 goals, I was say, out of 115 caps. No. Rich, so goals, the moon 19 a through headers. The overall, the entire career and so, was some more than 90 goals with Nitti. So, how deadly the team is. And who form one rich, wouldn't be a MCM. Every department, there's a threat. Opa, the right side of defense, for the left side of defense. Obiawo, special tibia, or the erba. Richie James, were the right side of defense. The other man, they say, or your effective pullout. The pullout, eh, hoopa. A brand say, when you so, I want you call rallies, who are the left side of
1: defense. Rally, no crowd here. Oh, no, no, side the goal, shots,
0: outside the goal, shots, outside. No, I say only
1: enough. Best shows is here.
0: Yes, but I meant for them while converting. Into
1: defender, they be able to 80 yards more.
0: Yes. So what? How dangerous are on any team? No, I can't quite. And to who can't continue? No, ni Madueke, you know. Marcus Rashford or Anthony Gordon. Now at the same time, we may have the crown here, Harry Kane. Now all Jordan, you know. There are certain aspects of their game, or there are certain key players. One shall wagering more, so one must suppose equal threat. Rich, that is my worry. Hence, sir, we are coach. This is what you do. You would have to study the strength of your opponent. Obedience, why your selection may try dear back. Sha, I'm a goalkeeper, no, me, you weakness be. Let me be a link here and first 11. Now, oh, yeah, yeah.
1: And now, oh, yeah, no, oh, yeah, no,
0: Matimina. Rich, where's the Jordan Pickford?
1: When the Jordan Pickford, you're a goalkeeper.
0: Make sure Jordan Pickford is one keeper. Or one keeper. No, but who's a vice of penalty savior? Or good at it.
1: Then you go penalty.
0: No, my patron say, or not, the strength tobacco. Okra, sadiano. But Rich, Unim, Pickford.
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0: Weakness in you. So, who pressing man? Pickford. Who pressing a pen? On to me on this temperament, you know. It's the moment I'm a personal. I am mistakes into the abandon or bubble on this in buying. So, what you do is that, or forward, you know, also almost start a press, you know, almost starting here. And the Indian center backs now, so you say there is a weakness. You can expose them. I'm winning, I do a more yeah, against Croatia, and they say, and so I'm winning so consistently. Look how Modric is your more or home, you know. Midfield, no. And Elliot, no, sorry, yeah. But in the press, because one, Modric, any age on the side. And to a press, Modric, I need to do, baby, no. Yes, so around 50 or 51st minute, and a coach, no, any film. I'm a game planning, Luka Modric. But then, in Ghana, yes, you are made for, no, except Thomas Tay Party, I'm in our age, I'm almost high.
1: Dude, they are canning in yes. Now. Who you say, first of all, your first level, no, and you're saying, right. Then the approach. With England threat, I will be enemy say a set piece near the other. Yes. Going to the game, any day,
0: Rich, may game will be some young center backs in the set setting. Ajete and Abranti and the Eddie,
1: Opoku,
0: Jerome Opoku,
1: Senai Ababo.
0: Say, yes, Mpacho Minim say, only the current situation of, yeah, Gideon Bebo, Senai Yanso Ebebo. Na minim the situation of
1: midfield on yen starting party na yen drop e yana calib.
0: Na yen ka goalkeeping department in the way which announce you a very key. Wo game we goalkeeping a very key.
1: Yeah. Why not prefer no?
0: Goalkeeping no in a way and can I prefer Benjamin Asare. Me premise I may prefer Benjamin Asare. Minim the artistic aye. okay. At sa level no ni safe sa oye ni composure minim sa ni manya badonim adia ba kwa me pe o Benjamin Asare ho e ni organization organize defense very well so a comparative analysis between Atizigi and Benjamin Asare abo say Asare organize defense very well
1: Benjamin Asare
0: na very key in this game
1: anyone swear
0: anyone no rich what be sir a good question na what be sir rich him Jordan won a kasa na osie ne kasa enu am said that her Jordan matches be pretty and am who said Jordan are you wa kwa kwa e say chimu ya kan say ujai na wejai dey
1: and oja sade
0: aha
1: why no chameleon
0: Jordan you be here Jordan power game we mu see say that is a coach ne kasa na Jordan ye ready say obe pressi na say e quick transition no be release balls on timer obe very useful for us because Jordan ni play obe timi akra ball ni ye and we need a lot of fouls for us which means so me agina ono ne betimi as adia no e dia maye obe pressure no because England for e the pressure beba but Jordan be sa pressure no efie so one onim Premier League ni ye onim John Stones mu onim center backs ni ye and onim England team no
1: okay
0: and apart from so onim England team no say Jordan enye selfish minim player or your team one or more creative version Jordan.
1: Sure.
0: No, born ni di onimbo, but the problem any side no. And ti anko money Jordan and kasa.
1: Oh, lazy ball.
0: No, only lazy balls on time. Now on press ye.
1: Alright.
0: Right. Obi can send me. Oni meko in for you.
1: No, me be sa scoreline afi di.
0: Okay. Scoreline. Reach be sa scoreline. Game win. 2-1 for England.
1: I'm sure 2-1.
0: Yes, I'm sure 2-1. I'm hoping see a bit me any draw. Win the any me no crani. Who win for us? And Rich, yes, I'm your first half year. England, oh, the last 10 matches in so abon. Oteke by 60% first half na onya ne score line. The win ratio no. 60% first half na onya ne score line.
1: The image show said first half no.
0: Exactly. And no so yet.
1: All right. Jude Osuba for and I'm attending can show us for 0.55 man friends, so they have tactical board. No, so now yet the tactics. Philip, I say England biggest threat versus Ghana is their set pieces. Hurricane drop deep to manipulate our centre backs and create space behind. And Thomas Tuchel, decoy run and direct ball parting to stretch our back line. As I bring to our analysis, pow. England biggest threat versus Ghana in their set pieces. Hurricane dropping deep to manipulate our centre backs and create space in behind. And Thomas Tuchel, decoy run and direct ball parting to stretch our back line. I went an analysis of Aino and the pay and so on and so on. England team, okay, see, that's it, Richard. I'm not, as if I'm not wrong, Ghana never lost in our second game. Yes, it's true. You woke up, your second match, you lose, you are right. And you are right. And so, I don't know. Maybe for we're going to talk about the fifth Manfred. And so, hello, good morning to you all. My name is David. Watching you live from Belgium. I want to assure you and every Ghanaian that we shall win today's game by a goal to nil. Okay. On also message out there, Abayen, and so, and on insurance 04.5, Mohamed Awa say, England versus Ghana 4. Intimate Kanabako Kra. Fifi Manfred. Fifi, good morning.
8: England versus Ghana 4.
1: I'm going to be a fool. England team will be at 6. How many players are 6? Yeah. I can't find. Now, I know the man okay. It's a season. It's a season.
8: Say no, no. Only creative chance.
1: My own, I could not for the new.
9: Marcus Rashford kwa non starte bench player.
1: Okay, eh sir Eddie ayin.
9: Si woni mo be show 4 na Marcus mo be in 2.
1: Nyehu sa. Nyehu.
9: Ah okay.
1: You play too much.
9: You carry any analysis no because an analysis needs to open up the game proper. President, me touch them back just to open up the game proper, and then we'll see where the game is going to probably be won and then lost. Which you about game on the Boston Stadium? Me di ang kasi the Gillette Stadium.
1: Yeah, Gillette.
9: Now there is something that FIFA has done. Even in the UEFA Champions this year, we FIFA now use the blanket form of marketing. Say FIFA ever be just stadium. Say the be a taika say almost every stadium be a who we are seno. Yeah, the company they be in at so no utieska for the naming rights of the stadium. So Gillette obviously we know is a company, and there are other ones as well. There is Red Bull, there is Volkswagen in Germany, and all of that.
1: There's a Mercedes-Benz
9: Arena, but FIFA marketing team they say World Cup or banner FIFA baba in the ceremony. They buy those rights. And they say, oh, yeah, Mercedes-Benz. And during that period, they don't call the stadium the Mercedes-Benz Stadium. It's a Corona Stadium, then we call it either the Boston Arena, the Boston Stadium, or whatever. So this one at the Boston Stadium. Now, as recent BC, one of the stadia, FIFA for one of the person on cover company logo no that stadium. And on the and you're white and the fast stadium. I'm the far baby on my logo the water. And I'm guess okay, see and now that is it. Send me a track camera. And koto sa company me din so. And a company no see what we call situational marketing. Into a corner far the and your white now also. And a corner social media. No sir, every profile picture, every image on the course I run. It is our camera never try to show me who say and yes sa company in the can was him. Just on the other side when it comes to the marketing. Which, because they will walk up now.
1: Yeah.
9: FIFA wants everything to be about them.
1: No, say eyeballs, you know.
9: Exactly. Yeah, it's huge.
1: The eyeballs,
9: yeah. And this can ever.
1: Yeah.
9: That is exactly especially what brings in. You have the Boston Stadium over the US of A. Now meaning Ghana for a rich. They are going to drive from Philly to Boston. I know people that will go as far as New York area on them to come to Boston to come and watch the game. I know Ghanaians that will go from Canada to come to Boston, the US of A, to come and watch the game. A lot of Ghanaians are going to be there. It's a good one. Now, again, Ben, it's between the Ghana Black Stars and the Three Lions of England, which... Say only in common between England and Ghana. In Sabi in the last few years, in terms of form guide, we are not close to them. But like I told you earlier, say Black Stars and England ever, it is similar to what Kotoko and Hearts will do because it's a game that is a derby game. It can go anywhere. Now, the amount game even and they say, which on paper. Yeah, when you mommy and you meet me, yeah, it can hurt the English. They are more born. Yeah, you were certain attributes, certain players, certain Arsenal. Me, I put her. See, you saw me on the night. You meet me, I hit him. So it is true. So because England for me to me, I say a four. Yes, we meet me, I say a four. But see, a boogie movie, me a show me 1-0 be and I in a draw. Don't be too surprised and ask, but I'm saying yourself, because tactically, those reasons are also there for us to miss them. Although in terms of probability, the balance of probability, they said they can't go through, it will tilt more towards the English than it does to us to win the match. It's a hugely important game. Rich, the Panama game, the game that we played, how we played the game, where we played the game, saying a game, you could create, you know. Almost every Ghanaian is more expectant of the game against England. Say, you know, player Ben best start it, player will cram in, who knows what yard here, it's an person best start it, player will bar, do we have a bono, or best say, more, it's a player will start TV. All of those things have become the huge and major talking point in the lead up to start game in any way, in England, for Nukwakomo, in the US of A and Boston. It's important. Now, you're in England for him, you know. Oh, one group. So, the last time we played against them was in a friendly game, my boy. In Yemen, said Yemen in that group, bro. Rich, I'm going to that second.
1: Okay.
9: The only difference is from the goal difference. yeah, yeah, with 3 points, but almost superior goal difference. Now, usually in games like this, like I told you, it is more emotional also, as it is tactical and also physical. And now, if you listen to England before pre-match press conference, and the thing that they said, players almost they will call in terms of the

0: Ice Cube's Big 3 is back. The most competitive basketball league on earth is on CBS this Saturday. Big 3 All-Star Dwight Howard and the LA Riot take on Greg Monroe and the Dallas Power. Then Coach Rick Mahorn, Sensation Nasir Khor, and the Detroit Amps look to protect home court against back-to-back MVP Michael Beasley and the defending champs Miami 305. The game played the way you love. 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
1: Heads up, sir. The winning game, you know, and I know how most likely you are going to play or to play as no any two star Okitano. And in that, my plan is to map up a strategy to come and play against you. Very important. Rich, 2 days ago, now, your biggest news, pan was the injury of our branch friend Lawrence Atizigi. Now, media, in nights like this, I get excited again because Mekai, when Atizigi came under backlash, Kani and Sonny Gune Daniel, then he said, no, Atizigi is a good goalkeeper. But Yenyan to was here, man. Over time, people will see. Which Yenyan with the first half against Panama. The efforts of our branch friend Lawrence Atizigi, and he said, in making sure say, Obenyan the results that he has to get, the performances in the first half from the team led by our bench friend Lawrence Atizigi, one of the senior most players of the team in him. A Prana Eba in the game against Panama no, was worrying. People had mentioned say, it was a possible groin injury and that he wasn't going to be fit enough to come and play this one. People had mentioned say, it was a hamstring injury that was affecting on our bench friend Lawrence Atizigi and he wasn't able to be fit for this one. Mekai, he didn't go on and say no. Ayala had made it emphatically clear. Said from the sources of Black Stars camp, no. Atizigi, a fit, he had trained. And when all of the news in the country was that, oh, Atizigi, a fit, one shot now, he was clear. And it appears now from the interview of Gasper, the assistant coach, the goalkeeper's coach of Carlos Queiroz, he spoke to the direction. Said Atizigi, a very important for them. And there is a likelihood of it to be about that. Although it's a medical situation, you know, but they will look at the collective again, the team, before Ono Abrante friend Lawrence Atizigi, the interest before they make a decision. I think so I can confirm so Abrante friend Lawrence Atizigi is going to be in post tonight for the Black Stars of Ghana. And for me, regardless of every other thing, a 90% fit Lawrence Atizigi is a goalkeeper that I'll go in for, even if he's not 100. I've said it. One of the biggest issues you'll be facing in this game against England are from aerial dwells and then aerial grabs from goalkeepers. Two, the organization, the back line, and the exposure as a goalkeeper for him that he has. Sometimes also, you may need your goalkeeper to be patient, calm, and composed on the ball, just so we don't build forward. But you have to say, you have to change. So, we'll wait till we go into a game before we play.
2: But I don't know how many Black Stars didn't come out. I'm going to say, Atizigi problem. How to organize the back line.
1: I don't agree with them.
2: Organizing
1: the there is no...
2: Anytime,
1: Black Stars, who are you talking about? Because Gasper doesn't say that.
2: No, now Gasper don't know Naziano. Abrenteno, I'm going to say, the problem back up as a goalkeeper. Hey, how is you organizing the defenders? And I'm going to say, come here and say, how's goalkeeper? You can say, sorry. Benjamin Asari, very good. Ekbano, say, oh, show defenders. They be who say, but what corner now? Obey Jiname, obey it. I don't know, yeah, they're the chat at Tizigi.
1: And you can say, at Tizigi, yeah, they was hard.
2: Send the maker.
1: Ah, but also, oh, well, let's see the problem. I don't know. But everyone says,
2: I don't know who are branching.
1: No, Debbie, yeah, was a tree now. Can you?
2: Maybe I want him as me say. So, only Oma, I'm going to Black Stars in the Dean Coma. I'm afraid that the problem a brand to offense at Tizigi war and your house you organizing the defenders. But Benjamin Asari is running any trump card. Ujna, Omen Co. Also, only they know no side in the catch their domains are done. Oh, the Missa born said Tikamua. Oh, yeah, number one, at least we better sweepy. And you will be a crowd, you Ujna. So, what I say, in case of Sabon, it's Tikama. But it looks like he has a Tizigi Nisanian.
1: Rich, respect to all of those who are close to them. But for me as an analyst, I've read, looked at the data. Nothing suggests that Atizigi was a problem of organization.
2: Okay, let's move on.
1: In fact, almost all of those people who made all of these arguments up to today,

0: Me and me for any empirical data. Every man betray. Into a Muslim can any obia also opinion.
1: Then yeah, okay, yeah.
0: And that is the thing. At least in the first half, I'm conceding goal. One mistake leading to goal. So I don't know where the questions of his organizational ability is coming from. Benjamin Sari also has strength, you know. And yeah, Benjamin Sari biggest strength. The goalkeeping strength, and but I don't just say the weakness of Atizigi. Atizigi biggest strength, pace. So what the fuck you are always whining?
1: Yeah.
0: It doesn't mean that the weakness of Benjamin Asari. If Atizigi strength, so that is just the disparity I wanted to know. You know, Carlos Queiroz Kasai, which Queiroz say, we know how England play. They have excellent players. They have the experience of the Premier League. They have intensity, but we know how we can control this. We know they have 3 lions, but we have 33 million lions.
1: Aqua Ganizo.
0: I don't even.
1: And I will be the 3, but I the 33 million. Kaudia Katrita.
0: So, oh, but so what should I say? Any amount of individual strengths, Amukita. By any mind. And we say, Asante, oh my. So maybe it's the strength of the unity, the togetherness that the team has, borrowing it from that phrase, you know, saying that, yeah, we are coming as a unit, and you don't so. You see, that is what you have. He goes on, or say, I was not defeated because of a Kaolini Iran side this year, England, in 2022. Almost said, or say, I was not defeated. In football, we never lose. We win or we learn. We learned a couple of lessons that day. That is what Carlos Queiroz said in that game. Say only England for no match on home ball, which is huge. It's rich. One of the side stories that I've gone, I don't know if I've missed any. And not Thomas Tuchel thought, Thomas Tepate thinking for the king, the idea of Lawrence Atizigi is fit and now in the team again, most likely so best started. Carlos Queiroz, the general mindset and plan going into the game, and everything that Ghanaians are hoping. Now, how would the game pan out on the field of play? That is the most interesting dynamic. And as I would say, over tactical board, so you have a board game, no? You open it up and have a conversation of how most likely match, no, MBA or Park, no? So in terms of side gamer, you need England for ever be born. Saying that Ghana best set up, how Ghana play the game and how, and I ever be born, match, no, on Rich, what is the formation OJ said and Carlos Queiroz said the gaming? Whilst I arrange the players or Park, no? So.
1: Me mediana.
0: Aye.
1: 4-2-3.
0: 4-2-3-1.
1: Yeah.
0: Okay. Na England for ne.
1: England, I don't think obe to keep it free.
0: On to keep it free.
1: Aye. Ne first 11 on the ball. Against Croatia no.
0: Yeah.
1: I think ebi a change be bamukra. Ebi am no ni ma do ke no obe Saka you okay.
0: Yeah.
1: It is 100%. Yeah, I think that Saka will come in.
0: No.
1: For noni Monday okay.
0: It was Anoni.
1: On Zanon, me, none me, first, I imagine
0: again.
1: Some in baby are free by two
0: years. It's not about that. Rich, none man will kill what you be a Bukayo Saka does not have.
1: Any day, hey.
0: You are maybe a friend in the box entries. So Bukayo, any more on edge that touchline, or Jinaso, or trying to play and up by someone passing when making a run. But none it was our ability to get a more or back.
1: Direct.
0: Into any room of boxing.
1: Ashima Rumu Denibi.
0: Aha, when Chana, not of a creative chance. So, I still think that Thomas Tuchel will go in Noni. And I think that is going to be the general outlook of England for now. I think that Obebo Ezri Kons and John Stone said Obebo first game now. I think that right back, unless it is James Pra, Obebo with James, and then you play Nico O'Reilly. I think that the two midfielders, no sitting midfielders, no, and then the Clan Rice, any advance here. Your friend Morg, Elliot Anderson. Then he plays Drew Bellingham as a 10.
1: Rachel Anderson on Bobo.
0: Yeah, solid. Very physical. Oh, you gave me
1: one
0: day. The Jeffrey will say no Bokon any man. That is what we have to contend with. Yeah, but what against a midfield that is very good. Because Declan will do the box to box. Not Elliot Anderson as a 6. As a 6. Our best creamy back line. Sabone Keba. And there are times that, based on the way England won, person was born, he became Kaka. And come on, that is where Elliot Anderson now comes in, leads the game, and turn over possession and play forward. They will play with Jude. Now, Jude will two roles. That was my system. Now, say, all the people will never be receiving money in the house, Pesa, because all the people will actually keep the weight. no stretch point him. E to me here an ending because see first you more Ali said when and then as part of my lineup, I think that your back four should include Ali Seydou at right back. I will explain. But so we'll go two full backs now.
2: 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The most competitive basketball league on earth is on CBS this Saturday. Big 3 All-Star Dwight Howard and the LA Riot take on Greg Monroe and the Dallas Power. Then Coach Rick Mahorn, Sensation Nazir Kor, and the Detroit Amps look to protect home court against back-to-back MVP Michael Beasley and the defending champs Miami 305. The game played the way you love. 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
0: So when you're close to money and you're close to the gardener, they need space to run into. But Obeina, they don't have that space to run into. That is when they were forced to find a nitpickers. That is where Jude Bellingham will help in that progression job. So when you're a transitioner, Jude's job will be what we call the box crashing job. If you get born in the wide area. Not the 30 Tessana penalty loan where Katia Man not power back to when he gets the goal there. Very important for Abantia friend Jude Bellingham, which is important. Rich, for me as Ghana, I'll do a 4-2-3-1 like you did too.
1: Okay.
0: But the problem is personnel. Mm-hmm. And it's me person me line up on air line up and solving the problems.
1: Okay.
0: It will give me. First problem being I'm against Yibishia, isolation of fullbacks versus wingers 1v1 ABC. In the number of BR, on first plan, how will we create more chances? And the data suggests that, say, England for will look to isolate on number 11 and number 3, on my isolate on number 7 and number 2, constantly wide areas. So it means that there is a likely we'll see this year Gideon Mensah versus Noni.
1: Bedu.
0: And as a Gideon Anthony Gordon, then there's a likelihood that we'll meet. On the other side, say Abantia, your friend of Senea, we will have Senea, any Abantia, your friend of Noni Man will keep in there. The two center backs, I won't change them. Goalkeeper, I won't change them.
1: Okay.
0: In fact, the two left backs, Gideon Mensah is the one defensively astute. So I'll stick with Gideon Mensah in there. My problem, however, is Senea at right back.
1: You're too physical, though.
0: Incoming problem, but Openemunko, he wants to go forward. And that means that we may rent a friend of Anthony Gordon a lot of space. Yes, Carlos Queiroz said once a certain year one because it will mean that we are conscientizing boy, and they say we don't have to go forward too much. You're managing the number of times we go forward and then we stay back as much as possible and stay in the game. But ideally, in terms of player profile, any ability, I would want to go with Abrentia and friend Ali Seydou.
1: Okay.
0: For him to keep tabs on money, stick him away from the books. Money could outside the box for me.
1: Bonanano.
0: But I money get too much. The good thing is that this is a rate. Walk up, you know. Ref is never born if you.
1: Yeah.
0: If
1: yeah.
0: Me kill be part of it is a plan, so come on. I love that fact. It means that that is why Rich, the most important principle away from the taxes is physicality. And then combativeness. And see the team is really everywhere else. Because the more you win your individual battles and draws or packers, the more you grow in confidence, the more you're able to play and play well and get the success that you're looking for. Rich, again, a packer. Remember midfield means.
1: Okay.
0: See, although remember midfield means, you can arrange this as a 4-2-3-1.
1: Yeah.
0: But remember midfield is means.
1: Okay.
0: Maybe I'm saying, remember, Kwesi Sibo. Nere Mabo Diniye. A-O-City.
1: Kwesi Sibo.
0: Kwesi Sibo. A-O-City.
1: Okay.
0: And then correct one, because it's Sibu.
1: Sibu.
0: Sibu. One day, Michelle, I'm not Budini Yachem. Because it's Sibu are all city. So, because it's Sibu is going to be like, yeah, I'm going to your friend Elliot Anderson. Then I play a friend is saying, Kelly Bridge.
1: Okay.
0: On the left hand side of the midfield three. No matter what Thomas Tepati, on the right hand side of the midfield, it's an asymmetric midfield three. Asymmetric, no, specific rules. Kelly Bridge, you want to say? because ball ya baba bon ya baba won won yesa England for good patience near me yesa one magic aka cho se omo wingers no ebeba wani so wingers ni man anima Brazil never so am support won fi fi ha for two reasons omo be one no ni anase Gordon say come on omo defend o ha two you want the same on this side and unti me me for this me saying nyina no kwasi si mo eh the hard working on the lot oh yen collect obekwa ko wini born dey abreme yen correct yen physical kwasi si bo be ko bi yen create mo be wini born dey amame but in all of that kwasi si mo any the technical ability or he doesn't have it on that level of Partey any amateur fellow Karimichi Partey or the line breaking and passing ability to break the line into a new money for Bupa otimeto na ha because England fullbacks number we have to be able to play two or three passes here or ha and you see a check only you should create a match in the catch or say create a 40 in the one in time that is how you hurt the English be quick into your transitions and then go into spaces no like a quick hit and only by yourself and ultimately prepare but I told them yeah they will press us aggressively centrally like you mentioned for Elliot Anderson. And you see, we not midfielders need Marco Musu or you check a crack, we have found a more carrying. You see, say, Manamo Pressing, my bro, it's Mitchell Fem, no, they call, and that is a venture for the carrying Mitchie, and that is why I'm going for the mid 4-3. Because of this, we have front trainer, three attributes. One, and so we have a more immobile, and a clinical
1: chance in a bar, boom.
0: Because you're going to boom.
1: Tikakra never bano.
0: It's not boom. So you bet me a shah. We are a clinical player. Because of that, I want Antoine Semenyo here or Brandon Thomas Asante here.
1: Okay. But it's me. Umbo Antoine or Flans, you
0: know? Antoine is the most clinical of all your attackers.
1: Okay.
0: I mean, last season, you're both games here. All my shit, the most gassed after him, I am Brandon Thomas Asante. So, if you want somebody that is more clinical, it's Antoine Semenyo. I need him close to goal. Because the game is going to be transitional. Rich, I get back to what I say. Okay, open Antoine Waha. Most times, also no one passes named Tema Kwanima. You are going to now isolate Antoine Semenyo versus John Stones. Any other concept, you don't have spaces. Antoine holding chair, Antoine physical chair, Antoine can take the ball. Say you're close to goaler. And drop your shoulder and come no short in here. Antoine can give that to us. That in the center forward. Then I go to my wingers. I want to be a problem, Rich. I want to just unbomb me. What is unbomb me? What unbomb me, Rich? What is it there? It's unbomb
1: me. Me view is a game with Jordan Mbo.
0: Hey,
1: Jordan Mbo, but you see, you're not.
0: What is it? I'm a porn up before Trevor Bates.
1: Because you saw me, my catcher. You see, Jordan on the only problem I have with him here. Ujina born is a chadu.
0: Yeah.
1: So what I say, oh yeah, then I na brosso.
0: Yeah.
1: And no one had any problem. So yet me ni kasa no jansa den kwa dia. Me no me no nanim. Jordan tactically, technically, oh yeah, super.
0: Still, what you all say will be my Jordan.
1: Mm-hmm.
0: As that oh for
1: yeah, him. Yeah,
0: now the other one who gets it?
1: The other one. I think Niyama should start.
0: Brandon Thomas Asante off the wing. Either Fatal Shako or Christopher Bonzuba. Brandon Thomas Asante.
1: The reason I'm aiming for Brandon best at him.
0: Mm-hmm.
1: He's like, Yabo game, na do best 65, 70, a game, and I stretch it up.
0: Yeah.
1: Then we bring it because our brand on the energy levels no was wrong. He can run, but too direct.
0: But again, before that, so if we don't kill off the gamer, and as the engineer stay in the gamer, before Brandon comes, that game me upon. I share better trim me upon. So I'd rather go Brandon. I can play Brandon central or Prince Edu Kobna central, take Antoine here, and then play with a winger of Nubix Mekita Bonica can go into space for me. So me, that's the issue. Rich, the finality of the whole situation is a money airborne. We have to be quick in your passes to go for it.
1: No.
0: Two, and you're debating your bets in Italy. There are times where
1: you're saying that Bonica crazy.
0: See, anything that any see about Jordan, because Jordan, when he leads the press, he's like a nasical.
1: enye kasa na ze ne kasa.
0: Wait,
1: talk to him.
0: What did he say? 32 afina ne me kasa.
1: He's our captain, captain. Captain said Jordan, born unim boye ni se man. Odwanye.
0: Jordan impressing when Abrabu Buddha. That is not his stock in trade. He cannot do it. Play with somebody that adds intensity to your press. Go forward. Give me Brandon Thomas Asante. And tell me more over here. England Ahano. Who target you? If you come, only one boss. Even their goalkeeper. You tell me more over here. You score them. Then I isolate and twice a minimum. Rich, I'm predicting a draw. Meaning say a goalless draw and as a scoring draw. But I think we'll come out of this one point.
1: It goes, boy, it goes, baby.
0: Goes, baby.
1: Se bad draw crown will be able to go.
0: Yeah, go and then.
1: But me and me dear dear, Ghana beshe.
0: Ah, who the end is a Ghana beshe? What she
1: say? Yes, 2-1.
0: Okay, mami ma, what if you court courts some of our coffee?
1: Se only the BBC.
0: Baby, it's your.
1: Yeah, beshe first goal.
0: Okay.
1: England a bet.
0: Okay.
1: Last minute, dying best of the game. Ni show mu 2-1 there pon. Sa na BBC.
0: Mati. Mami
1: ana manai
0: is so you are going to get him
1: sure
0: na o kan na kwe bibi ho ho
1: mhm
0: na your games thing now boy just the France game
1: Senegal for ipa
0: yeah. Oh Senegal no much mission now the France game reach me see because of the hold up
1: yeah,
0: you know
1: yeah it delayed for 30 minutes
0: yeah, we wanted an over 3.5 but it came just an over 2.5 year old thing. But that is the thing. And you understand it here. In times like this, yeah, you'll be in here. You see how we know we'll be this, so don't miss out.
1: Okay.
0: And then we go with the games so very, very carefully. First code no A B W 5 E 6 4 D 9 C 4. Second one A B W 5 E 6 4 A F 3A. Third one A B W 5 E 6 4 8 9 C 3. Fourth one A B W 5 E 6 4 7 6 1 6. Fifth one A B W 5 E 6 4 5 0 8 5 and our last one A B W 5 E 6 4 0 F 4 6 Rich
1: okay.
0: And Betway code you know what I and this can in here the medical car Betway in the 10th anniversary
1: okay
0: it is called the hashtag it is your 10 okay Betway app no so ultra code we be with 5 Ghana cedis or more there is a scratch and win oh honum. When you go to the scratch and winner, you stand a chance of aside the code and AI analysis that will be dino to also make money on it. It's a bet with a call. Say a net one to on YouTube and the whole go on all 50 Manfred social media handles on Sabeka. Ne chat ne di. Mami nyao. Na a net with you for
1: the BA lines in Tempana. Monso, Matra, Madjay. Daniel Kai. I see. Partey's link-up play with Semenya will be crucial to us winning the match. Samo Kisi, before I message you, Mimbia Lines, 3220-835-81-835-82-83583. Makacha msene, ye the Ghana game nukwa na ye predict and win. Nanyami yon adona predict na ebemwa. Unya biscuits from aye McBerry Biscuit. McBerry Biscuit. In fact, it's a full package. A chill room. So I was on a t-shirt. A woman. And when I say, I'm on my year predicting win, but I can't Udino, Fiam, and everything come on. Some of you say it's never a derby. They are better than us in every aspect. We only need to improve and not repeat that first half performance. Else, we will regret. Swift transition and incisiveness in the, is the key. Okay. Also, the other day, I bring a, I don't know, Balabo, I could see. Edna, Ono, Anna, A, and Rina. I was in a hotel saying, good morning.
4: Good morning, Richard.
1: Maybe I'm fine.
4: Maybe I have a call.
1: Edna, I say. Edna, match better now. Would you win here? No?
4: Argentina, Austria.
1: Argentina, Austria. Yeah. Okay, so Argentina, but you 2-0.
4: Yeah, 2-0.
1: Wow.
4: Emmanuel.
1: Wow. Yeah. Wow. na oban suru so hu akye de no atin fo twama no hana memfa nche camera no bamcho abrante enu a predict anwi no ono enna anwi ni ntina akye de a de ma no enie le t-shirt enie enna eche no so eni aha ana fe biscuit no ha egum bebre ebini ha anti macberry biscuit no ebini ha bebre enna ewuma ye de ema aye balaba akosi na sa no ba sa twa bia na wadi ba akwi de aye
4: mogo se matwa
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4: in England blasters ni Ghana England versus Ghana in the Ghana ye win 1-0
1: Ghana beshe 1-0
4: e Ghana beshe 1-0 pe
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4: 1-0
1: ah odi
4: na defense me catch
1: fatilu
4: yeah say beshe 1-0 the 1-0 na na egusu 1-0 project na egusu ni dache work up no
1: tadu ati e da ze pa transmen kwanza ye be pon amema wo egusu ye bi na aye etim fam from my alliance no 3220 A3582 A3582 A3583 we are Ghana game obi a metra na gwen de ozo hu fa game obi a no ofra me pato boudia ewo ID card so o predict na ebemu a said obi a be gene de no ozo benya achede de free macberry biscuit. Hello first caller,
5: good morning.
1: Yes sir,
5: present chat at ko dem ka tuku
1: ba cho say
5: Ghana be 2-1
1: Ghana be 2-1 na odini e say
5: hello
1: Pacho udini ya sayin. Okay, I'm so untinti no. Fatu lo mamu nkain kahon. Wa mwini dini ye. Eza ayin hundi ye. Ayayi. Hello?
5: Richardo.
1: Yes, sir.
5: Richardo, we di suga. Ame di wadu roma ye.
1: Pacho, bo udini e wo wa
5: ayin. Richardo, your friend is Samuel Ampofu.
1: Samuel Ampofu.
5: Ampofu.
1: Okay.
5: Richardo.
1: Mm-hmm.
5: Ako no, kaya sinu kwa mimte e dey. Nancy, you and so, yeah, support at your CHED. When you say, be Nancy, other phone, not gonna ask you one day. England, more young woman, dear.
1: Mate, I'm from the school, I'm from mommy. Hello?
6: Hello, Richardo.
1: Yes, sir.
6: Pacho, Joel, I have no comment, I'm good.
1: Pacho, would you have ID cards in case of
6: Joel Alale?
1: Joel, dear.
6: Alale.
1: Alare?
6: Pacho.
1: Okay. Pacho, you too.
6: Ghana, 1. And England, 0.
1: Ghana, Besha, 1-0.
6: Pacho.
1: Okay. Ati, ye dasi. Yanko, ye neskola. Hello?
7: Hello, I'm Richardo.
1: Yes, sir.
7: Good, Baba Isan, ye.
1: Baba Isan, in the world, where is your own?
7: Pacho, I.
1: Okay, Pacho, me too.
7: In Ghana, then we need 2-1.
1: Okay, all right. Your pona abemwa ubenya wachedi at your free Macberry. Hello,
8: hello,
1: yes, sir.
8: Good morning,
1: good morning.
8: Okay, me too.
1: Yeah,
8: then I've been winning 1-0. And I mean, who said, oh no, if he defended never said, either number 22 the rendering, then I am.
1: Mm-hmm.
8: On the better 1-0.
1: Oh, okay. Okay, so now I bet you go on.
8: And
1: now, what's your name?
8: Emmanuel Gundato.
1: Emmanuel, what's your
8: name? Gundato.
1: Gundato?
8: Yeah.
1: Oh, okay. All right. That's true. Dine di ato. Yang ko to our next caller. Hello?
9: Hello.
1: Good morning.
9: Good morning.
1: Pacho, what's your name?
9: Pacho, I think I'm going to make a difference with this one. And now, hi.
1: Me too. England better Ghana 1-0.
9: England
1: better Ghana 1-0. And saying?
9: Abigail Mokoma.
1: Abigail?
9: Mokoma.
1: Mokoma?
9: Yeah.
1: Oh, okay. All right. Okay. Abigail Mokoma. I'm going to you know, M4 and to say England better 1-0. Okay. Hello?
10: Hello?
1: Yes, sir.
10: Good morning.
1: Good morning.
10: I'm going to Isaac and because I've answer you.
1: Isaac, dear.
10: Andam.
1: Isaac Andam, okay.
10: I'm for you.
1: Meet you.
10: England better Ghana 2-1.
1: England better Ghana 2-1.
10: Oh,
1: okay. Mati. Young Kofu Frosoy. Hello.
11: Hello, Richard.
1: Yes, sir.
11: Good morning, sir.
1: Good morning.
11: I'm not a promo boy. I'm not a fan of football, but in the lives of you people. Normally, I enjoy football, but I'm not sure I'm on her. A friend in nature could not do well in life. Godfred could not do in cancer. Now, Ghana, Ebeshe, we have a penalty on go with them. At the 88th minute, na Calibrinchi, at the final goal point, so they're 3-2. Ghana is qualified with 9 points. And I still stand by it, the quarterfinal and two African countries, Ebe Komubi.
1: Amen. I mean, too soon, so now in Sinian chunk of 82. Yeah, ready. Can you name me, dear? Hello,
12: Richard.
1: Yes, sir.
12: I'm a dear friend, Charles Amuzu.
1: Charles Amuzu.
12: I'm a Ghana Bishop 2-1.
1: I want our friend now, Ghana Bishop 2-1. Oh, okay.
12: Jordan is Samuel Richard.
1: Jordan is Antoine Semenyo. Okay, that's it. I'm so no crowd where the score is no crack.
4: Yeah,
1: and your prediction on quack again. Okay, all right. Hello.
13: Hello.
1: Good morning.
13: Good morning.
1: Pastor Udi.
13: Abigail Johnson.
1: Abigail Johnson.
13: Pastor Ghana Beshe Bafo.
1: Ghana Beshe 1-0.
13: Fine. Semenyo Nebeshe.
1: Antoine Nebeshe Guna.
13: Hi.
1: Oh, Yamin Tunsung, so why? Amen, amen, amen, amen. It does a pa. Also, better be a Fraser 3220 8582 8353. Hello?
14: Hello, Rich.
1: Yes, sir.
14: Good morning.
1: Good morning.
14: Mediani, I'm Muzu Vicent.
1: I'm Muzu Vicent. Okay.
14: We're Ghana, need you by no credit. Umbesha, Ghana, 3-1. 3-1.
1: Mm. Omeshe treba no. Okay. I say party no. Zeke Mohammed, I say good morning, Richard. The best of luck to you, the Ghana Black Stars. There's no way England can survive in our hands this evening. We will beat them hands down. In fact, if you don't have any confidence in our team this evening, you can go ahead and sleep. Zeke Mohammed, this is message, Diabre. Hello.
15: Hello, Richard.
1: Yes, sir.
15: Good morning.
1: Good morning.
15: Edward Hus.
1: Patrick, who didn't hear saying?
15: Edward Hus.
1: Edward
15: Husi.
1: Also, my Patrick, how about you? More line, I say breaky break, Kakra.
15: Edward Husi.
1: Edward Husi.
15: Time.
1: Ah, okay. Edward Husi.
15: Yeah.
1: Okay. Patrick, meet you.
15: Richard, a bear one.
1: Patrick, what are you saying?
15: 1-1.
1: Yeah. Oh, okay. Next, you have a draw. Okay. Yeah, that's it. You can next caller. Hello?
16: Yeah, Ricardo.
1: Yes, sir.
16: Yeah, that's a good one.
1: Patrick, say?
16: Your friend is Seth Opoku Bonsi Safo. I know I'm Ghana Carson.
1: Seth Opoku
16: Bonsi Safo.
1: Bonsi Safo. Okay. All right. Patrick, meet you.
16: Ghana, I believe we need 2-0. Sir,
1: but you must
16: tell them, Ghana
1: be winning
16: 2-0.
1: So, I'm not the NSM, okay, all right. I'm saying, we're here, okay, all right. Yate, you're true, Dina, too. Hello?
17: Hello, Richard. Good morning.
1: Good morning.
17: You are your friend is in for Samuel.
1: Patro, say?
17: Your friend is in for Samuel. Samuel.
1: Yeah. Okay, 2-4 Samoa. England Beshe 2-1. Okay. Mate, medasipa. I say Ghana will make history in this World Cup just like we did in 2010. Because anytime you lose our hope and our team, that is where we do wonders. Correct score. England 2, Ghana 2. Okay. Hello?
17: Yeah.
1: Pacho, good morning.
17: Hello, Richard.
1: Morning.
17: Morning, sir. What's your audio?
1: Yami Adumu, now I'm sure.
17: Yami Adumu. Ghana Beshe 1-0. Efe Moro. Kasa Fred Jama.
1: Moro, oh.
17: Yes, sir.
1: Okay, yate. Yadasi. Ghana Beshe 2-1. Yadasi Payem Fana Escola. Hello.
18: Hello. Hello.
1: Pacho, good morning.
18: Good morning. Of a group on Jamia Tia.
0: Mhm.
19: Ana o ko fi opon jade.
0: Okay.
19: Ah. Ghana be se 2-1. Ana so be 2-2, be Ghana be se 2-1.
0: Oh, okay. Okay. Yati. It has a Patrick Abonza. I said the three lions of England will dominate the game, but the Black Stars will win by a goal to nil. Last caller. Let me finish my umbrella. Hello.
20: Richard.
0: Yes, sir.
20: Hello, my friend.
0: Kajo Poku, you are Kajo Poku, Kajo Poku, meet you.
20: Ah, what is it? I'm going to say, I'm happy to be Father's Day, because you are going to come on. I'm going to clean you up. Then the blaster, he's a mad media. Adi, pop. So much for you. We are going to win there. But I'm going to be in today.
0: Okay. 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

0: wo bentwentwere mu a for *530# ana kɔmbai MTN app no so kai sɛ nhyehyɛe wɔ ho
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4: Okay. And now, CEO at the McKenforce Enterprise, Mr. Kennedy Osafu Jenny. And now, CEO, a birthday. CEO, baby, I will be on happy, happy birthday. Yamin Shao Pa, no, nyo kese. A nice special day in your life in Yankopon, Enton Supa, Enguso. 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CEO. Edema Kempfors Enterprise. Fatalo.
5: Richardo, mame for many chimo Eastern Region. 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
4: Balabo.
6: Richardo.
4: Be a person of Chinese, be an uncle.
6: Oh, okay. And Chai, the kind uncle, some food, a dream funina, some wood, Timia, some food, a dream funina, Mifira, Maya, baby, I will be a Michel, Mark, Master, well, Coquinsia, Senior Libby, Winina, Michel Winina, because in Yancopo, Winshaw Winina, and I'm for coins nominating chef and massa power multimedia, the
4: minimum. 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
7: Papa Pana, you see any Honyan uncle? What is easy about Wale Capui? A one year and Argentina football, you Muboye, Namazi was a penalty, Nafebobi or Madebaya, or Madame Tenten 1-1-1 was our Mubody Buff if you are finger. Oh, it is a go. Mercy Nation will be a Sheba who canes was in Nina Franco TV. Any other way, was also a CCTV camera or what the brand is about my group with near stoves, what your barber count to call the brood, dot. 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

0: Ice Cube's Big 3 is back. The most competitive basketball league on earth is on CBS this Saturday. Big 3 All-Star Dwight Howard and the LA Riot take on Greg Monroe and the Dallas Power. Then Coach Rick Mahorn, Sensation Nasir Khor, and the Detroit Amps look to protect home court against back-to-back MVP Michael Beasley and the defending champs Miami 305. 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
6: you go back home and as say amu si omo increase because of dollar rate ni baby media make me say na mo ye no no dey media me pay no change from back say omo god they are go to borrow and come pay down then we should pay later
4: tabano o susu say you be ya na wo sika bebre you be an kwankwa mo dey ehia for so woman ni ayi nyanzu isu like me
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0: Fefe no obi so de etade ho no say ya ntiwate. 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
2: Adam 106.3 and you know my 94.7 and crack group home cocomrimbre fan of first street gaff and my brother tintino emua and your bata bedroom and your trouble I love you who are sentiment my way is 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
0: carlos grias
2: no
0: but
2: edi don tell say
0: carlos no enko
2: david wo a jiji I know e ye silent wow e yin na asenten no manti
0: grias pa
2: david o mo twa no grias and you know we are in for a Carlos Quies and she acquire our penny Quies whatever so be
8: Obian himself a defensive coach the NTA Castle a defensive coach and he said when your coach has or had a team or money team no it be so much and my opposing team no attack him. And she said, oh shit, you need Panama game, boy, and now that's all boy now. We just said, I'll start on over. Your destination, Kaka, they broke from your friend over back to Barcelona. Now, you had to tell my receipt me and your counter attack here. Because you just want to know your one, because oh shit, anymore now. Who I'm transferring your home, or Brandon to Master Santo, or Kamadi and Suleiman, or Fatari Taco, or Inaki Williams, or that place in your place are almost me to make up. It's an amazing success so of the say, you bet in Italy, na Yatitoma, the Yakuambia, Nai, the Bono, Atuna, Yakako take advantage by counter attack. Then I'm here, such as the course. And then you may give me the mere success, a bit in the say, yeah, lateral defenders, no. Say, Senna Yan and Bebo, and now say, give your men and the Boba. And so we are very careful for because the one to the board in the warm left, so now it be a Bukai Saka, but and also born on my drinking, so I will write on that. Bibi asa players mi no mo aje enti sana ya ene gidio mensa ene nyume me so se mo beji no
2: enti Clemente havie ena yare na twetwe koma wo kire mu kochi Carlos Quies e kwa be fa so wo betimi ato atra ana so wo be bo ama mrante na to atra e de ama ye na ni nyina mu no ye sansori coach frempo ma so twetwe koma mo no so che na dwene
10: but ni nyina no eko down to a day ye middle. Because Omuno able to me, I will be a just a middle, no, you're very strong. So a whole new baby, as I say, to me, try, I say, able to me, I will go power Omo in the middle. But also, Omo middle, no, so, friend, saying, Rice and Anderson, Omo me, no, no, cry alone, no, a battle defensive work, no, in the midfield, that Omono alone can do that. And they have a very experienced, Jude Billiam. So, no, come out three, so it means, yeah, you know. The way I set up, you know, in the first your first game, you know, say your boy Elisha also, and then friend is Irenchi. I'm an up and coming at the midfielder. But we more against an experienced side, which I'm not quite three or middle. So it means, as I say, it means I just see a midfielder, you know, and then it means a three midfielders, which.
2: Coach from 4 months on, and on a Ghana this year, been so at your magnet.
11: Yeah, in England, my more defense game. I'm your mama, I see mama. You deep bank, you deep fool. You move your do. I want your Nairobi. Mother, move power home. Now you say yes. Now you move your defense game. I'm your 18 move. And I 18 lineage. And I'm your yes, move defense game. I'm your swabba. Say me. And I'm kita boy. And I'm your 18 when I'm your defense game. Mother, one mama come. Push out the boy. You move when we.
12: Ghana, any ni England match. No, me jidi se coach no. I be defending more na. Wa go counter attack. But me niya yankai be attack. On the attack, you know, defend the nice so strong, you know. Mimi can be attacked more.
13: First of all, I buy no. You increase and now you man increment in the increase the pressure of the because England number boy about Charlie, you're a true mafia. What you say? You're a true mom. And you're easy, mom. You're a baby. You're a baby. You're a baby. You're a baby. You're a baby. You're a baby. You're a baby. You're a baby. You're a baby. You're a baby. You're a baby. You're a baby. You're a baby. You're a baby. You're a baby. You're a baby. You're a baby. You're a baby. You're a baby. You're a baby. You're a baby. You're a baby. You're a baby. You're a baby. You're a baby. You're a baby. You're a baby. You're a baby. You're a baby. You're a baby. You're a baby. You're a baby. You're a baby. You're a baby. You're a baby. You're a baby. You're a baby. You're a baby. You're a baby. You're a baby. You're a baby. You're a baby. You're a baby. You're a baby. You're a baby. You're a baby. You're a baby. You're a baby. You're a baby. You're a baby. You're a baby. You're a baby. You're a baby. You're a baby. You're a baby. You're a baby. You're a baby. You're a baby. You're a baby. You're a baby. You're a baby. You're a baby. You're a baby. You're a baby. You're a baby. ojase cause Ghana ba amuse na ye wini ye ojide se be wini
3: Ghana blaster for players ni de training staff chat training de munjai na mufa pass pass ni nya dwuma esro ball ball no munjai no no esro ball ball no because no use en fashima down ball momo no sama ye ni ye ntime ye de ye ntime she ball no because unya ba bia wo hwe no obeti me ball ball na ma na adu pole mu a make sure so ba bonity na say be quiet but me ashe
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4: 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That is what you say.
5: Bronze for the event was 2481 Baltimore Avenue, Bronx. A honey event, no. The Ghana side, when you are near side, was fast in your honor. It's in the Empire Airborne effect.
4: If we say Ghana credit can boy a match, na ye Canada, no. Obaba bi ti say New Jersey, Atlantic City, nearby towns, na Ghana for be crown out the giant screener. That is what you say. Amount for any dear to plan. Now, okay, said this is since we are able to crew my say now. Any Ghana for whom who wants any Ghana just be a show or more, I just say. And then, oh, and then I just try a free and you never know, conquer now, match in a cosono. It's the other one, I wish I say. Ghana match ni bet me din kunu se bet ya se England na but e kemeti aka to se Ghana for me break at se woni mi se kruma na Ghana ni bi asori okupiska but I can tell you confidently say ni pa bi bre at the offer ene omo kwa kwhe ball no e wo Boston abonte a bi jiri se Ghana support no be ko na ni mpa
6: fast look at here it's for five we are in the big Ghana ba ya I'm not
7: smoking
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5: The GDS front.
3: Yes, sir. A return match in the other show.
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2: Yeah, they have a baby and a baby. I
1: do more now, swear.
2: Now, come on, the uncle, be very fine.
1: Me two voice cries, say no voice, and answer Saka can say, yeah, or I said, you see, Casa Uncona Muko do on him, so I be a fine car, be a fine car. May I read, what do Boston and yet share atmosphere and a funeral better sabre, Ghana for all, your yan and TSA t-shirts, and a shower and a beard draw, near mum to say.
2: 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Gillette poster ene Ewo eye Boston 4 PM local time, 8 PM Ghana time. And the U beside the come up but any this year more when we say Enra and a team here the final training. Na before the final training I'm paying for my opportunity, my any players no makuma me and sa a kasai, Thomas Tepati, Gideon Mensa, and I think Captain you mean a big home in central form, you know the din come on. 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
13: 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I'm maintaining Enkasai Community Bank. What products be to salary account, current account, savings account. 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I'm maintaining Enkasai Community Bank. 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
6: Abena,
7: yes, ma'am.
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5: 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If it's not Abena rice, keep eating it.
8: 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And Niji Nkwa.
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10: Na edi adanse dada akyinji bia ni ho ese abofra bia da yeso ne se obenya Orion Cyrus publication enguma na odi edi dwuma efise ebie mufra na dwene mu enguma kenkan ekonkan omakuntabu omontiasie 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piano, phrase 0555-313-658, and a 0249-411-234. Na yedi ba bro e mo frani nyina se e yo Orion Cyrus publication e bi se aw po papa.
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1: 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Not recommended for persons under 18 years, lactating mothers, pregnant women, and people sensitive to caffeine. This advert is
11: afraid ye, ya twodi. One Agro Limited, I won't make him come by a time and so be a so. And penny for Kaya, ya moa, yes, a killer beer, obey will lie show. And until Bon Agro Limited, I won't make him come by Eddie, a dry, your friend is set last show. Abba, a kumo, a moan in a one time. And some crossu, Tafre, Sakasaka, and Tetia, and moa who do be a Emma when he and cow them. Sukua who do dormitories, kitchen, toilets, so be a moa moa, I hope ya. You hear me? Do a friend is a last show. Last show, Kua and a quitter pump pants from Kua, Uspra, Chichi, and Mwamoano, Emma, Womobeta free a drum. She almost said, Wunsaka last show is such a smakua. For mixing, and so 1 liter bottle, Wusso, Copim Sabanani. First spray, Udemo, Babia Mwamoani will be a Womasi Ebassi, Saupe, last show, Ibia to have for the trip. My Mushop will be a tongue so close on Tafre, and Mwamoan and Rubia. Say a supermarket, Sabu so for a chemical shop and what.
12: Oh ma, patro menya milk akrawo mi milo ni mwana.
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11: wo kɔ hɔ ani
10: na wani ate
11: yɛnyɛ wo pressure wɔ hɔ
10: yɛnhyɛ ahwehwɛni wɔ hɔ
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3: wo bɛhunu ABA Herbal Center
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1: e no the conference and I
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0: Welcome back to Yeah, That's a Pepper Thing. 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That's a Pepper Thing! And over to Becca, who's whispering affirmations to her can.
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0: 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It's not a science thing, but it's a Pepper Thing! Why do they all do it? All for that sweet, delicious, truly one-of-a-kind taste of Dr. Pepper. It's a Pepper Thing!
2: But ne dear ain't Ghana, we know said definitely we will win. Yeah, we need to
3: be able to do it.
2: Na me ka say be win. But say be a sober share part so dear. Can you be able to do
4: it? And then they 2-1.
2: Against
3: Ghana.
4: Against England.
2: Okay.
3: Against Ghana. A draw and answer against 2-1
4: against England.
3: Trust me.
2: A draw and a 2-1 against Ghana.
3: Trust me.
2: How much was it?
5: 1-0 against England.
2: Okay. Yeah, me so me call for 1-0 against England. Yeah, no. Ghana the A1 say only say free to say no. Yeah, and shed that. But about surprise mo say ye beko akwa ye nim. I'm saying uncle mopi e wo fear ha. Obekai boga no a wo Germany no a. 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
3: What Jessica be? Jamie and Jessica can add
0: what you call it. You give me a crown who can be on a
1: block with Anna who can in the course of Kuana.
0: Jessica,
1: what you
0: call
1: it? What you call it?
0: What you call it? What you call it? What you call it?
1: What you call it? What you call it? What you
0: call it?
3: What you call it? What
1: you call it? What you call it?
3: What you call it? What you call it? What you call it? What you call it? Se akorano akosu le titeni bi abono titeni nam se na we ne titeni bono pa cho na se ana juna sa case ni minim se sia ya dia cha no na wo fre na makaze na dai ana se an minim sister ya kasa kwa ma mister akorano akasa fofo titeni no ama wa kasa nam se na to anya hwe dia Quanti mother crabbe question every one year to change your financial. Mess me papa, said me papa Jimmy for that. I've been by a Bibia met tightly, I'll brad, you know, and yet I'm joking. The Mekusku. Omiyana, Ebekusku, that's a Kusku, and I said, if you had any teacher, and I said, I'm going to go to the other side to orbit in the knuckle. And I'm a cat, it's level. Madame, how am I casting here? Sanitary, I'm not a new commander. But that's a corner, Nancy. The Mexican final, all the same. Oh, if I'm one is getting more to the court. Not the Bissino. I'm pa. Only say, Okoy, Okoba, and it was a Kaboma Mania, Pama Mamanio, about 2, 3, 4 days, Pama Mania, and I'm a phone and I'm a fro, say, ah, I didn't tell him a super idea, now call and Mabana Mamma, and I'll say, my first kind of my own affinity, and Mamma Maniano. I'm so much in Aqua, he say, it's a missile booby, the bobo, and I feel like I say, Omay, Omay, and then simply bring them so no problem. I found on Tunche. Jadia Chiano, and I'm catching over, say, Mr. Fatichana number, Mamma, and I'm in friend, I'm presenting Kuskumo. The quality must have grown better idea. And I'll catch them and say, Debbie, the officer Marcus, I said, because I be brave, my fun one, you ask them. And I'm saying, Officer German, I'll ditch
0: it. I'm in a court. And I'm so about watching my son of
3: watching
0: you.
3: Oh, Madame, meet him, Pacho.
0: I say, Baba, Mimi, son, I say, I'm Cacra. Or so, can't say, Quot Nacoco, dear woman. 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
3: every which bia se se ma se 1.5 na ma no
4: last week sendi 100 cedis
3: 1.5
4: 1 last week wo sendi 100 cedis
3: Madam, last week I'm sending 100 cedis, you know. And I'm going to ask myself, my man is 50 cedis. The minister, I can't be 50, I'm the best one. So, no, I say, I'm sending 50, no. I can't hold my hand. Every week, be a 1.5. Every week, be a 1.5. Where am I going to say?
4: 1.5, not a man. No, me should send 100 cedis, a man.
3: Madam Uji, Madam Uji, Anna, okay, that's, hello.
4: See, baby, I'm going to check you.
3: Hello.
0: I don't pay a meet you, mommy, my meet you.
3: Anna, okay, that's actually, man. And I'm okay, no problem. And I'm a friend, teacher, and the teacher, guys, I'm a man, 30 minutes time. No, the camera will see for one. I'm a patron, but I'm a barho. And I'm saying, I'm 30 minutes, you're 30 minutes time. No, madam, Manu is in a woo gay frame, eh? And I got you, baby. I'm going to school on peho. Madam, see how this was a school on peho. And so I'm process and woman going in your own idea. I'm school to go to Omuncha. Omuncha. And this school to go
0: to a class, I'm saying, no.
3: Mammy,
4: or 2 o'clock on the car. Me, I'm going to tell me, Madame, go school.
3: Madame, then you, Minchak, what is the Kurumuncha? And did not say, ah, now Kurumuncha, no woman going to say, we are here. And then you panel what is said, you only be an hour. Let me go for Pacha, also, baby, and I make from a copper school fight. Madame, how? So call you what I see, offering to the book or Cassel Bosley. That's an okay. Look on
0: my money, I say.
3: Or call you what I see. I'm the local press school quite, yeah. And yet, I come in Minisica, who is a mamma, yes, Minisca, Timisro, then I said, Yanabu Tramame. No, the Pescua, I need a Pescua, I walk from Nami Minisica.
4: Let me say, I'm not proud of what I was here,
3: Mamma Cassandry. Mamma Cassandry, that's something.
4: Messrs. Major, and some of our Kaye, I will say, Menace or Moon Channel. I saw it by
0: Rusoli.
3: Una ko kan sa se mo chere me me ko be badi min se me ko pacha e wo suku ho na ma titan se bi o be jia na se de me di mo be tufo me ye de yo na me hunu
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3: 4,000 mono. I don't know what kind of minister because I'm not Obusian idea. And I was saying, 750, 500 grab at once. And I'm not going to say, oh, they didn't go for the judge maybe. I don't know what kind of minister is here. I'm going to say, 300. I met with your bro. Now, there's nothing that I'm doing yet. They'll be saying this kind of a back. And I'll send me back there. And I'm back there. And I say, ah, mommy, what's your papa? I'm 500. No, see, we're not doing that. That's what I'm going to send you 200. That's so much. And I'm going to send you 200. I'm going to send you 500. I'm going to send you 200. Let me go see young crack. I didn't mean him to say, I can't 4,000. But you bet you'll be not to be an I'm sorry, not a crack, not getting a bob wire home. I can't be calling up this group. I'm fine. Near me, I have panel. I don't know what you say. What do you make of your madam? But,
0: me yar my friends, I was in because I'm Papa Crawford is Caramau.
1: Meba. Aja.
3: Media some patcho.
1: Mr. Dabay, now what dear, when I say, wow, Bahuka. I suppose you mean, and I'll be a wabuahuka. Say, now we'll be your man when we are.
3: I see 4,000. 4,000, that's a which million one. 20 million patcho.
0: Make
1: one, you know, what you are saying, Mamma, Meba. What you are saying?
3: 9 million, number Yamano, 1,000, number Yamano, Pacho. Mamma, 1,000, and Yamano.
1: And he said, oh, to me, provide the receipts at Chester's economy at 7,500. What about you,
3: our family? Me, the poor first word, you bought Saka 7,000 something because you're to me, church, or baby, baby, you're betting your way, baby, or baby, or Toro, baby, I'll bet you, baby, you'll be here. And that's a minimum one.
1: Wow, Panos, so would you, Nini?
3: Ah, you bet me, you bet me, but not a minimum one.
1: And that, wow, Panos, so would you, Nini?
3: Akbe banana.
1: Aye.
3: Oh, me ni say me ni ni. No, kasa no. And that's me ni ni. But that's the maybe I will hear na ma. That's the way.
0: Na me ma. Okay, di me ma cha ontro.
1: Yam fun say. 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Eya wa woba. 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So waka say da akoda ni sika de wo de ko. Ti 7500 na fen wo twa mu 1000 a. 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Na de wo no nso enko ka no bi.
5: Ice Cube's Big 3 is back. The most competitive basketball league on earth is on CBS this Saturday. Big 3 All-Star Dwight Howard and the LA Riot take on Greg Monroe and the Dallas Power. Then Coach Rick Mahorn, Sensation Nazir Kor, and the Detroit Amps look to protect home court against back-to-back MVP Michael Beasley and the defending champs Miami 305. 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
3: Was it carrying 4,000 and what catch them? Banning him. The ban on him or can't play, mamma, was it 4,000? Or not as well to make a Yamian Nukura? Was it 4,000 or a copy school? So it's home a bois. And I'm in Taz Yamano. And I see a bit of you know, I can't balance them, Pacho.
0: Yes, I mean, what if
3: so? So, hello,
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3: Hello,
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3: 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I'm a man 1,000, I can 1,000. The 1,000 no problem. I'm in the sick man. 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I have a Brazilian Boko, Takran, BBC, now only my uncle, Uncle Sumo, now me Bemano. Where Mumisa Beman were fretted, I had the open as a woo, which you know 2 minutes, we had the open as the open. Yes, in a way, you know. So, what you have here? Any independence, I'm not any area. I don't think I said you do a terminal force.
10: I said, when you cast away wardens in here, my ear boxed a cage because I know how they do their things. Mm-hmm. Sabem may ask a more can say an occurre. Pa say, no, say an occurre say. Of course, you couldn't want for feedback beyond Brennan at 10 hours and so dear. I remember one tear, and I mean, you were drinking. Maybe my mom was here, and I said, you almost see the interviews in the time in a credit. My home a credit. My men ye abonte adwenkyerɛ sesi a na memra medicinenum pɛ enanka eje adwenkyerɛ no na mede aba evangelist tabia ne yenko
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10: how did you know
11: yes I was in the spirit
10: okay
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10: yeah
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10: comportment
11: humble that is semelotology semelotology
10: okay
11: 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Menin in a chair, men in a chair, men in a chair. There are some words to be a while you bar. Your first you. You want some baby or about first year, not a bemachi, because a colano beman in our way, would ya? Beman or brown a colano.
10: Mhm.
11: What you ask you 50? Oh, dear, you one. Need you 50 now, the betum, the FFE neighbor. I don't need any penny, some per se, I didn't seem be yet to tutor. Mino nanya, the way and terminum near any day.
10: Yan come was him.
11: Thank you. Now, me myself, I watch the only but to Musa a day. And Yanun Abama Sabi Nippon, who I am, you know, and no Abbey any Babonini. Let's say the facts. Now, my Bamana Casadebia, Bamana Casadebia, or say, Nasaminini, not just a Bibiaco sope. Bibiaco sope, and Tessa, when he says school, a cow, but also say 4,000. 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Che nyen sem nyina na sabe mprodu asa mema ye yipi abonto na maade mo ya ade
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12: Bibi
11: are only now strike. That's right. Where you
10: strike woman? No, no, no. Yo, meba, tremena. 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Eye ABA Herbal Center. E ho na ye wura sisi ayi na doctor ankasa eno no na tia dwam. And it's even so I feel. Ghana or the now Ghana or and that's
13: it. Oh, yeah, baby, yeah.
10: Baby, yeah.
13: Oh, 3-2.
10: 3-2.
13: Ghana baby. Yeah. It's that 3 days 3-2.
10: 3 only for 3-2.
13: You baby. Yeah.
10: Okay.
13: Yeah, Ghana baby.
10: Me so she oh, but I did the only and one of the other she be.
2: Me make 2-1.
10: Ah, 3-2.
13: Dr. Fayenant ni enkwa. 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
14: 0541 56 56 51 59 9 9 0541 0541 56 51 51 99 and 0531 0531 78 78 06 06 51 51 0531 0531 78 76 51 51 0531 78 76 51 51 and I'm sorry, see.
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2: 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Who quite a wutri, eh? Who go over to your quarter, now what you are the acca, but what's all no nature? Oh, it do maybe a mamma, mamma, and my bread, I won't know my bibri home. Obey fine. O be any whopper for a sampacodo. We any year want you to tie. So we any year,
10: I mean, Uncas, when young confirmance what you tie, and I want
2: you. I know I confirmance that tie, they were doing.
10: San, so I want to hear what you know.
2: Aha, it's not me say.
10: To my mim, confessanamra,
2: Bissanam,
10: neighbor. Nah, my Bissama, mammy. Why do you couldn't cut tie?
16: That's right.
10: But by microphone.
16: Sabre, no, I mean, you. Ain't he? Who's I'm Castanamity at us, Marshal?
10: Oh.
16: I didn't know my smile, woman, I'm a coin, you mean, you know. Am I me free fee?
10: And to now we are, or does the phone now, the coin, you know. I didn't hear.
16: Mako boy job my tie to me free asafo no.
10: Sabre na woni kunu.
16: Na me ni kunu. 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
10: Okay.
16: Eti eye na ma me free fie koda uncompleted building. 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Me ba ye one oba ashe de me don so so oni sika ni bi ode be ma me. It's a mammy dear buffoo, and I'm missing from the cordial time.
10: What did Jenna Jono?
16: A ye be a you know.
10: Why not so
2: wonderful organizer?
16: Oh, yeah, no, yes, so sorry, a chat tie, the tongue while I'm panting. The hands may be a breath for me, my brother.
10: So a breath for you will be cut tie when I call
16: it even in BBR. Come.
10: Two do nine in an hour, you be Janibi.
16: Be Janibi.
10: Oh, you say?
16: Miss Obey me, you know.
10: I didn't know. I was a
16: little free or crowd, myself called police station, a Zongo police station.
10: Or report to us what you be cut.
16: Aye, may report to you in a snack and pass your sound crash. It's in an adjo brain crown, I will come. ɛna menu ade me call sunjere so hospital
10: abɔ ne menu pɛn
16: me mɔ ne menu pɛn
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15: 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That you ya kan sama ya wi asem no.
16: Mama nka ma asem.
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16: 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Kakra

0: Ice Cube's Big 3 is back. The most competitive basketball league on earth is on CBS this Saturday. Big 3 All-Star Dwight Howard and the LA Riot take on Greg Monroe and the Dallas Power. Then Coach Rick Mahorn, Sensation Nasir Khor, and the Detroit Amps look to protect home court against back-to-back MVP Michael Beasley and the defending champs Miami 305. 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
2: Okay, and see a dusty. 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
3: Oh, me, my son, Mokofia, see, no talk. 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I did a jet in on your champ of Rossi. Oh, me, your mammy.
2: Nade, hello.
4: Hello,
2: 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We radio nko from na mente wunkawai. 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
4: Good afternoon. 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
2: Afudi, baby, I'm from you.
4: I'm from your phone. Can you come? From Ubuasi, I'm from Yoria.
2: Mente we.
4: Okay, me kakaya mo kachira minya banse. The way I saw all this kind of kano hon. 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
2: yo yenso ya dasi hello.
5: This year,
2: Opi,
5: you must ask, when you been abandoned here in Tiao, went to Nyan Pacho, because who's anybody? Take it to the colony. It was a minimum debate. I could have been with Sumba, the lady. I could not offend to obey SSC. But the exam, the final year exam. When you been the headmaster, no, said to be all, when you have a day. So I could have worked school without school. No, it's Nyan Pacho. What you me and Pacho? Now about only be matching after I said about 15 and over. A man, ye. They might only want a next. Now, yes, with the Indian Shadow Con as well. Oh, about my own. But you play? And now from Buya on the coin or one man of money out, which can be a mom. What do you see? Man for me, you can't the banu, the banu or send to you or stop the money. Or send up a one by the banu in ye. No, near the oil.
2: Okay, yeah, that's say hello. Hello.
6: Hello.
2: Nafudi, baby, I'm fresh. 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
6: Me fresh. 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Oh. 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
2: Kabla mbacho yenzio.
6: Dear woman. And my photo will be also on my ozoa. 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
7: me. I'm set to be a furniture of my
2: name,
7: sir. Oh, center.
2: I'm a boy, me a jay. Hello.
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2: Yo, Papa, what are you, Mampacho? Ain't you?
8: Wahima, dear woman, is it, Mamma, or your Basha Proy? Is that a woba? I won't chain what to tell you. That's why I am from school. I saw we see a butana be my wooden than a kakaka and I'm

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4: na me wo 9 years
1: mhm
4: na me be first se me ba penny wo 28
1: okay
4: na me wo 18
1: Mm. Ticket 1
4: years.
1: Ticket
3: 1
1: papa
3: so no.
1: What frame? Oh, kafra. Well, young trainee Ray, say be man no be unit here. We unit so a as you've been doing. Nim say e won share the money by order for. But say near day ni sane man e man dey patch order. Trainee e hun bibi wate.
4: Say o mo no dey o mo kan o mo enim asem no from Genesis. Mm.
1: And there will be our coins or chain again, said it.
4: I see no more castle. You said, you said, I take your moke 18 years.
1: But across a wide journal day.
3: So this hat I know on him. Never knew Subrina, a solid word to nothing.
4: 18 years.
1: I don't worry.
4: And what you know me, I must say, a sharp lana, it's me, I ye, you may see fear.
1: May never me a new pet.
4: See, one on a muddy bed, I was an enemy.
1: Oh, mamma didn't tell Titty. And your mammy, you know,
4: I have bought a colano.
1: Tear,
4: I'm a war now up to 18 years.
1: Tear,
4: for no feed.
1: Better say, tea,
4: any mother.
1: Tea,
4: almost an omobeca.
1: And yen, your more
4: canoe,
1: dear mammy, canon as I say, wolf,
4: baby, I'm here quite before I'm coming back on Cobebas.
3: Who did it
1: say, dear me canoe? And when I say, what ye say? Mistaken now, or no, and mamma, I'm reading my bow. Oh, more baby, I woo ya deal. Oh, we did be a warm ran and all the hammers will say, Kill, nor their bow. A beyond walking. In see, dear one, what can one woo confirm his and Pamajon a tie? No, I tell you, what you say. When you be a genasso, so say, who could school in Munua could be say a buy, you know. Hey, I say, Mia, Dana Crawa, Mona Mania, into a no swatiada. Ain't you, Mamma, any or Mutina? According Bible say or money and try answer maybe
4: responsible.
1: It's not about the responsibilities. I don't really mind. But the make sure I wanna say. Next time be I wanna bear my idea, make sure say we be about two babies. I said that. Neba no quite do buy ya mo. And you're not here with the Oko Sukuni Mubai and now Bana do two craft freno. I don't
4: see
1: and see
4: ya my boy money. Sika crowdsing with oh mammy transportation.
1: Well, oh, there, young chain. Now, oh, dear, ma, I could not for receipts going on to prove, say, Sir Canada. Why? Nayan and Canada
4: own 3,000. Commitment fee near 1,000. Anna, a friend is a hostel fee 500.
3: A count of yes, there's no bit of watchy. Bear may be a buyer or so, I was the coolie. Nipens were obey 35.
1: Evangelist, be try na young corner, no, no, sir. TV ni baya na ayeno and ya say ta I just said to say abnamo
3: e na ota fe won ta fe ota fe na no
1: de one na say ti ara de na so atwa ma we
5: me ma me cook gorgeously so I'm just
3: we try reverse
1: on try reverse
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6: o me man no I flash screen
1: okay
6: that's right
1: flash screen
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6: yeah dambush me man dambush na for bana baso
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6: o te ma say enti am ka heat patch de am za
1: why dambush be
6: oh na we ni mu do de sanga
1: de if I saw that, Uju Nkraya, Origin Chemist, Art Farmer, DM Spear, Kumasi Dani Farmer, Alpha Dio, Benye B, my main phone number is in the money, our friend, I was what you did, 0599-802-297, and answer 0248-509-003. 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
6: Obia or Pesa Dachi when you're a body na dachi na yasia fen or war enema. 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Oh, sir I mathematics, long division, a ye subtraction, division.
1: Okay.
6: And
1: algebraic expression
6: exactly any yes. Long division
1: yeah
6: or oh, when you know
1: long division what can sir
6: no school me na me born me born
1: na
6: we
1: here
6: dey na me class 1
1: okay 90 divided by 6
6: 90 divided by 6
1: yeah
6: okay abey 15 that's all oh
1: that's what I say
6: Enti to buku papa ma bansia.
1: Okay. 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
6: Emma wo utimi emma wo mu no wa ho aden no your immune system no immune system no minya subtraction divided by 8.
1: Okay.
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1: 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But Bob 78 Ventures, and Wahin Makoko Bay, opposite High Mall Pharmacy. Number near 0244 591351, and answer 0248 393935. Now, also, what you dear Bon Agro Limited, and now Wako Aquaco for honor that they can come by Gasro, a Beggy Deep Pioneer. We decide, but when I say a last show, killer be a be woo, any insanity.
6: Oh, say, you dear sorrow, dear, mamma, and children.
1: Well, they change
6: any well, say, not here,
1: yes.
6: Aye in Tafre, any a moa sakasaka, and aye in Tatia.
1: Yeah,
6: Anan son consu.
1: That's a more be cried the bugger, more fridges, money.
6: I'm on a mundo, I must take a count panel. A basana say, Woodia, when you're fermentation, your friend be fermentation,
1: yes.
6: What's the one you from?
1: Yeah,
6: your friend of fermentation. Someone and they all these things in number.
1: Okay,
6: and the killer beula show no. Won eno no won ya na di goof e dan no
1: ambiambia
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6: we ya powder
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6: na
1: mi ya fe
6: sanati
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6: I know no, you are known, hey.
1: I'm Pampa. Come in, me, I can't be a
6: resident. What am I say? In Tinaima, I did you a wong. You were drunk, you are. Who catch a new jaria?
1: I'm from an
6: adrenaline effect.
1: Yeah.
6: But where do
1: you know the phone?
6: I am adapted to the sense about Wama, woman and Colanina,
1: and I'm
6: going to be frigid,
1: and I make it.
6: Exactly. It's what the killer beau da show no Eddie Guha.
1: Okay.
6: Oh, in fact, a protatoma were high level, I call 90% over the
1: Okay, over the green, but I don't can in the oh, so and in case a bono, I am an evangelist. Now, you mean person, me person, but I'm a dream. But you any over to me, afraid a number we say, and answer agrochemical shop BMU would also open King Kong and answer open last show. A 0246 519012. Now, what you're there, yeah, cause a man so near couldn't come on and swear Beautylicious by Jess. I just say, well, I am fine.
6: And yes, I'm a fair dear. I'm in control. I'm a fair store.
1: Okay.
6: My patcho.
1: So, I'm a hunger for that.
6: I'm a fair
1: dear. I'm a
6: fair dear. I'm a fair dear. I'm a fair dear. I'm
1: a fair dear. I'm
6: a fair
1: dear.
6: I'm a fair dear. I'm a fair dear. I'm a fair dear. I'm a fair dear. I'm a fair
1: dear. I'm a fair dear. I'm a fair dear.
6: I'm a fair dear. I'm a fair dear. I'm a fair dear. I'm a fair dear.
1: I'm
6: a fair dear. I'm a fair dear. I'm a fair Indeed, you never saw me in a CSU. You were new to how to go a pumpum. What better than this? You were a woofoon me.
1: Okay.
6: I had to go a mumpum. Anna, you were, you kind of say, and you do how to go your team fina on my bonte, or be an himself personally, what a sad day.
1: You said, Big Mama, dear.
6: And you were, I said, you had to come.
1: Okay.
6: Big Mama, dear, and I'll say, I don't know your friend. Are you crazy?
1: No, because
6: you make her.
1: Pacho, Beautylicious Kumasi Ena Owo
3: Owo Magma
1: Onyam na me project. No no no. Me chain style no keke. 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Me Pacho wad. Kumasi opposite Old Maxima Hotel. 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Now so be jewo de Simmons Edro no anu nam se jai ebe to se doctor Ghana be she say madam
7: bibom de ehyere de me nyesu de me bom pa ise bitima bodro
1: o nyesu se kana bitima se
7: ye ti bishe
1: e ya dum tv now to know
7: yes ohema yes ni bom bo para ni England team na
1: ko shan kokrafo ni etes we Ghana bom ni England boy
7: it is a same na ye ko
3: a new
1: power
7: boy. Now
1: the
7: more
1: I dem, more
7: practice.
1: Oh no, crow.
7: Say I
1: show money the money. Yes, I'm so much about. I know him. I wouldn't dare make it. Jordan,
3: Jordan.
7: Of companies here, and this immense vital herbal mission capsules at the panel. Yeah, they are about a drama in Sierra James. I'm a doctor, SCFA, and Chasuk, especially one near from Robert. I'll show you now with TA every beer. Now, but I'll show you my sister's immense vital herbal mission capsules. I'm going to a dray and hospital beer. 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
1: 02 4 1 0 2 7 0 2 7 0 2 7 0 2 7 0 2 7 0 2 7 0 2 7 0 2 7 0 2 7 0 2 7 0 2 7 0 2 7 0 2 7 0 2 7 0 2 7 0 2 7 0 2 7 0 2 7 0 2 7 0 2 7 0 2 7 0 2 7 0 2 7 0 2 7 0 2 7 0 2 7 0 2 7 0 2 7 0 2 7 0 2 7 0 2 7 0 2 7 0 2 7 0 2 7 0 2 7 0 2 7 0 2 7 0 2 7 0 2 7 0 2 7 0 2 7 0 2 7 0 2 7 0 2 7 0 2 7 0 2 7 0 2 7 0 2 7 0 2 7 0 2 7 0 2 7 0 2 7 0 2 7 0 2 7 0 2 7 0 2 7 0 2 7 0 2 7 0 2 7 0 2 7 0 2 7 0 2 7 0
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8: And ever funny, ya me patrons, to be a mo, ube nye be na one so what to. Better no see your football season mo, and into Bomadia, na odia ban a better one. One no, and I bet some in a better. First registration, no, or mamma up to 2,000 Ghana cities, a basa sasikano, a ya wa woodia, bet me the ashaw, how far, a mano abwa wu a ye, a pa. Uncle my ya de, on a more serious note now, yensha angles na, and come on no menya dagye an rank crime sabre no na eye tv no
1: 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Yes, say hello.
11: Hello, good afternoon, Mammy Pin.
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8: God bless you. Kaning na Ben Kofi Asante. 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May I say say what they are or chase. 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
14: Oga 2 days. 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
8: yeah
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8: ana bema bi anso de wo di bema oba na no no oba no give back to you
14: sameti
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14: sameti
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15: how are you abeho last time when you me predict win yeah we need this time is emfa
14: yeah
15: oh we yan yan ba maka eh
14: we
15: need you me ka no you be lose oh yeah so tia I tell you
8: be
15: do
8: kind
15: of be man I
8: tell you be do say be
15: mo na mo tell
8: order order me baba so
15: I tell you be do
14: nai ma nai ma yellow day asam waka
15: I say so wa mo so mo ye
8: go boy wo mama mama am sisi ato ye so
14: ye bobo wo so abi me dey nya bo asam bi come ni me say Ghana be lose dada nti
8: Yeah,
14: you asked my prediction.
8: Me say yes, boss.
1: It's retract.
14: My mother imagines womb.
1: Nabucha. Ah, woman. Retract. Say Ghana Beshe. Come on.
9: Ghana Beshe.
1: Say.
9: Say now, Pendia. Now you are doing it. Mamma, now I'm not saying the crabby womb.
1: Okay.
9: She, Bantinia, Jana Betro.
1: Mm hmm.
9: When is the mamma, what are you?
1: Okay.
9: So, no, no, come back, man, so, ma. 90, or no, so, what are you? Eh, then, man, what are you?
1: The ban would decline at the end.
14: What's the papa do?
15: Oh, that's why I'm not sitting papa.
14: That's why I know Sarah Corey.
9: See, a penny moon or what a giant. And son, I walk out to watch it. Meaning history and inina. Meaning storyline.
14: Hey,
9: yes.
14: I don't want some
9: woman's.
14: Who's the one so?
15: Nahima.
9: Nahima, or what a giant. If the son is saddened, you know what a giant. Or say, no, ready a bear man, yena, M1. That time, no, no, no, our wife. Number two, or so, and Yemiano. 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
16: ti ne kwa kwa what do you want to say
9: 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Why, Yanis, I'm
15: You
9: are
15: not just any mamma.
9: Into the way of Papa, no. But on the same Papa no wooding. Into Papa and Pesan answer, but into a Yanisa. I don't know. Was it or Yanisa, not Papa and the other
14: day. That's how much I am all by he too as that one.
9: Oh, that what? That
15: be all right. That's a
9: What was some of the Kutupa?
14: How are you?
9: Catching the sum, I'm going to do a Yan or do a Yan in yet. No, Nancasa didn't know so what. Acolano, Papa, I don't know what Colombia is.
14: I know what you said. Suddenly,
9: two tens have a pressure. I'm going to
14: Oh, Debbie,
9: dear, so answer, sir. Into Papa, we let me tell something. Say, Papa, we. What's over my 90? And now, my bay 20. Thank you. I know him was it. Or no, I know him. What am I say? Now, to the sense of Babesia, okay, so I don't know our 90 also our agile.
15: After all, Obia, what do you want?
1: From henceforth,
9: yes,
1: Obi Kasa Obi Fananun to Obi Dia.
9: That's right.
1: Yes. Yes. Kasa na wewe kawe ne wewe kawe is not nice.
9: Nahima se me.
1: Yanko.
9: Me pacho Nahima. 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
14: Ene cha se wo na enye.
9: Wo ni subai.
14: Ano cha se wo ada. Obi wo ma ma ma ko mi ensa.
9: You see?
14: Ano cha se
15: wo. What are you about to? What are you about to? What did I know about it? Two hours old to be carried. What did I know about
1: it? I ordered. 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
14: 6 years no o mu
1: anu ne ba order na say papa no so
14: adwa say
1: order anye kom anye din eno ye one fact two sa pa say Once you bat, I will bear the young brand, some say, I was sukumu. kɔ na kɔkɔ hwɛ me dem nim sɛ me kɔkɔ me bɛ ka kyerɛ bɛ ma ne kɔ a ɔnni akyire na emom sɛ kɔ adu bɔ no bɛ yɛ denti you should have reported
17: Sir.
1: Everything to your husband
17: Sir.
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1: 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Anton to man fa me chemi as a father. 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
1: 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You. And how do I would die, mamma, wish you happy, happy, happy birthday, Nyanko Ponshaw. Na on your kesi on to won't quantum, and mamma pa. Nana yao, who were a dujama. 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
1: e den
19: Henrietta
1: Henrietta
17: oba na beba
19: oba
17: Henrietta.
19: Henrietta.
17: Hey.
1: Eh, Henrietta.
9: Your friend Henrietta. Okay, your friend Henrietta.
1: Yeah.
9: Oh, yeah, me ban back, man, so ban back.
1: Okay.
9: Me wish you no happy birthday. See, we had the man in Yincha, who had the womb, content. Now, winter, Sinche. Amen.
1: Amen. I said, no, yet. And I said, I got never one, and I won't follow Jumadian in town, my Ghana.
9: She sent me program, no.
1: I said, Ghana, so she said,
9: I'm Pia, my Ghana.
1: Move up one time, babe.
9: I'm going to go to the house.
1: Okay.
9: Ha, ya mi ensan di edi juma no. Anuma nyifie mpatase.
1: Okay.
9: Private to school dan echi ho na so dan ni si.
1: Okay. All right, I'm saying that Masipi, we wish Ghana all the best and we are expecting to see good things. Yam point here, where they were. Where we got suspension. Now
17: we are doing this.
15: Hey, I do.
1: Yes, if I'm from Jesus, ma. Me do you him abi no wa. Me Yakobo yan me.
15: Hey.
1: Everybody have a better, so I got on the cacao empty film. Nah, you're cook. I was here for a coin. The bedroom
17: is for a bit me,
1: Romy Jessiman.
17: Now, Jessin Odia,
1: Yanko.
20: I will say that one day, no, and I made the air brown or down my attest drama. So, Mama, so infam me, and idiom, and I won't so dear woman, what's here free more, and ten them their mamma, Shannon to say, hi, insure 104.5. It be a hairball clinic for any no atrium or any idea, meaning our doctor be to us here the amount, say a glaucoma, cataract, and no yet, a battle when in this when you know a wall at your chum, a yukro, when you know a prun so, any idea be a tete, what a flower, any answer, only a makusu be see, for any trim or ABA, hairball clinic, as say a face. Sexual weakness, menstrual disorder, hypertension, stroke, prostate, we leave a new kidney idea bahua. ABA herbal clinic and crime, your casua, Millennium Insight at the last stop. Kumasen so your quadra sojourner say, Drakesene trip and your doma in crow, your Ebenezer preparatory school. Yeah, no, so by a pia could be co store no ABA herbal clinic, your number. 0541565199 and I said 0502812161. Awake purified drinking water. Yes, you're one for life. Where you su crudgy and super papa ya uno no more. Ebua pa emma oni pediana debia keeping it clean. Na ama uni pediana so aye refreshing. Purified and hydrated. No ashada than if ya pime. And on a san aye awake purified drinking water. And a win ya se ubeno no mobi a yen sua. Trese yes water is tasteless and soon swim more dead. And you're waking so. And I may come for a day amount. What a Roma would him say, yeah, one for life campaign. Awake you go so, yeah, yeah, and unto Mr. O. But to back could be our better say, yeah, waking so. Who say, Tacus and Puebi, a tiny abuano de Guho, yen yan more cardiovascular diseases, eh, one monum, yeah, the aqua bonum, our quale boo, I have sabia, and unto Mr. O. In swooning puna won no more, dear Tobotu nibi, and out on swooning be now. 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So, I first Lumitras, one of the aba, a malaria draw tatashe, malaria draw papa, and a one of the aba. Baby Vite drops in the syrups and also Odiaba and Mofred Draw, Nurodo Gel, and no Honamoyao, a bit to us here. Bioglobin syrups in the capsules and swear the abatras of 400 tablets and a suspension, no soon drop papa, yeah, no swear the abba, and on this and for Nitrium pharmacies over the counter medicine sellers in our Benya Biato at Fonono, Bakubaku, Ubeti Minso, Amaunsak, and what dear, our pharmaceutical wholesaler be a winning antisa, Ubeti Mia Fair from Matras Limited. Now, what do you want, dear, number near? 0561-088666 and I say 0561-088663. But for pa a needle 10 plus 1 promo. And one is over you needle 10 sachet and as a one strip. Now you told extra one sachet free at the account with the amount. Yen him so breakfast in there always be a special. Now you need to become a money extra special. A money de need to share go come one on. A chance de no for so and difference a woman is no funny tiny pound away in gubo more. 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Large like the other spray in body splash. 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Emema ni dey woman ni dey woman for the boys and the girls. Emema ni dey near storm one word and a legend. 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Any very cosmetics were doom possible in ubenya biato. Way cosmetics were doom only a life need issue anymore. Stephen Body Cosmetics for Dr. Mensa China Mobenya Biato. Kumase for any tremo Prudential Plaza first floor. Mrs. Anoche Plaza share any more pair. 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Your number near 0240-152-204 and I say 0248-315-258. 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Wobba, who say be our baby or the bemount? A commercial loan and as a personal loan.

0208007254 and I say 0243270734. 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Tutu Mike, a man no raw bank, a wall, and also do any trim or home. Now, Uko Sio Sicano and so Ebi Bosian and so what you would intend him. Messi Coswana to only don't know one strip and I say such a Timakuma Coten. Nayan Choba Kunka on any 11 such it and Franka Mom. Minim so breakfast near already special. Now, so need to become one and I miss say. Need to go Kokuma. 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
Wey no eye tele

0: 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And yes, sir, you did do yourself. Now, Shannon, so edit a mame. But for part, me say, we need to know the air one strip. And I said 10 sachets. Na ya chow ba kwa ka ona ye 11 sachets. E di ama we ye promo chin chini chipa. DNA hujume di ebia a ye blueprint DNA organization as you for DNA hujume di enko da wano. 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I was your insurer 104.5. 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
5: 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I have prime sports. I have foreign tidbit and choir. 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
1: 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Why ana edge FIFA World Cup no? At the Sininazo. Aye Ghana, Brazil, Argentina, France, England. And what show Jesse? No show else Shimo. 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
10: 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Why an edge FIFA World Cup no? At the Sininazo. Aye Ghana, Brazil, Argentina, France, England, and what show Jesse? No show Eskimo. Get a chance to be sure near Buena Coma. You bet Sonia Mabebre, TV, mobile phones, souvenirs, shopping for. Branded dresses and a Nema P. World Cup Fiesta 2026. Many won't free. Abo for a Swiss Rini.
11: ABA Herbal Center. No.
12: Say your glaucoma. 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And as a cataract, you can't say it.
11: And one is a woody didicate.
12: And Santam Shim. 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
11: Lay a Namu Halpadia.
12: ABA Betonet.
11: ABA Herbal Center.
12: I will call that Sujina Sijanati Wapa.
11: Praying.
12: I was 0541 565 1. 99
13: Abofra bia da yeso ne se obenya Orion Cyrus publication enwoma na odie djuma efise ebie mufra na dwene mu enwoma kenkan ekonkan omakuntabu omuntiasye demufua efri nursery 1 ekopim nursery 2 o nwoma bitise language and literacy numeracy skills phonics and sight words picture reading and coloring writing skills natural skills subjects and a KGO and KG2 so your language and literacy numeracy skills phonics and sight words picture reading and coloring and a primary one echo in primary six and so your English language mathematics science creative art history or your sire say baby I will be a say akra and a kumase and a region piano phrase 0555-313-658 and a 0249-411-234
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9: And your chairman be an air chairman. So be chairman, dear. And soon will see the brevia. Chairman, ne dear, or ma obano, and ne dear one pemo. 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
14: 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Promo Nisha say free April, cause in June 2026. Kao ho, ema name pao ho, inshishe ita krao ho, FDA aji ejidi inkratu yatu.
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25: But who buy? 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And I in send you email. And I message in miss our pin. OTP. 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And I Ghana card was sem da. 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Echo Bank. The Pan African Bank.
26: Na ukuno obeda de. 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And by your chrome has say ya, a sumka, and young one day, and your cuckoo, a year cassa. 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
3: And not in your friend was off for 3 days, you know.
4: Walk away,
3: no one near to
4: you. You were pressing your hope,
3: you're in charge, you're in your hope,
4: you're in father soon. We any so
3: our hope,
4: and one is a woody dedicate
3: and Santam
4: Shim
3: when you swap the whole clay.
4: Lay a number how padia,
3: it be a better net.
4: So, what about the bridge of Kojo Takran?
3: And look, crowd with the choir, it be
4: a Bassam and Kenyan won't pay me.
3: So, what did you make? And yes,
4: Matias,
3: I will draw your friend, sir,
4: manpower,
3: and none of them will. Jumasa branch.
4: Ena so ya kasi ya nwo domahin.
3: Kumase so.
4: Ubenu ABA Herbal Center.
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4: jena chiwa pe.
3: Ya juma.
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4: ABA Herbal Center.
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9: Ice Cube's Big 3 is back. The most competitive basketball league on earth is on CBS this Saturday. Big 3 All-Star Dwight Howard and the LA Riot take on Greg Monroe and the Dallas Power. Then Coach Rick Mahorn, Sensation Nasir Khor, and the Detroit Amps look to protect home court against back-to-back MVP Michael Beasley and the defending champs Miami 305. The game played the way you love. 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Yay!
10: 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We were just so say Ghana beat my winning. 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

the music from the late Coffee B. What tuned in sa jimpa. 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And then you're ready a Ghana jina kononti ya sewa nya jimpa ma my Ghana. 32 minutes after 4. 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And you be able to drop a pantima kwa si bu ashe ama. Acha uye bibi ato wase. 22 minutes after 4 on 104.5 FM. Meeting Shaba Kosi Jesse Nyamicho. I'm Kingsley Otamia Mwakwa Sankari Bosme Juma Rani. Fisa Break Commune on Seba Kwa Tune 106.3 FM. And then you bring your eyes across. Born in Kosovo, United States of America. And then you bring your eyes across. Yeah, you bring your eyes across. You bring your eyes across. I want to hear the garden city of Sacromony Asante Uhe Nyeri Nyeri. 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

0: 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The most competitive basketball league on earth is on CBS this Saturday. 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
2: 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Yeah na wedding bi na open soon ato. Modern we as a natural preferred drinking water. Button ketwa de di ho ne na kase nyina. The wedding now your engagement and our program bang. Mo modern afa bi go shop no na chill na nya code. Bi go fie school ni ade. Ensure to tell me din catch us ensure turn one here. Obanim su abroad cause obanim na contaminated. Problems are. Amani here 0597 24-31-16 Now what do you do? I'm going to confirm that I have no problem. And the person that I have no problem. I have no energy. I have no energy. More than new big energy drink. I bet me up with Free Trillium Industrial Limited. And I have the big energy drink now, bro. Of course, supermarket. Sure. Baby, I turn you. Maybe I'll be here. I drink and go. So maybe I turn drink beer and I catch you beer. So open a new Bigo energy drink. So I really need ginseng and no sit down no wumpa. A babwa come up. And the Monsanto Bigo energy drink, maybe. Maybe beer and go to talk and cry. Man is a usury. Man is a sonny. What are your friends? 0322-190877. 0322-190877. I'm fresh on your pan when you drink, Papa. I'm about to need just a medium in Kenya. I'm Mantia and Kassem Community Bank Limited. Same in Kato said. I'm called Kumasi Kenya Tia Keo. And you're a drum Mantia table with your Jikwame dancer. I'm winging out. Huh? I'm fine, I'm not my mom, I'm not happy, I'm not a friend, I'm chatty, I'm 0501-290952, 0501-290952, I'm Mantia and Castle Community Limited. I'm Pachoya, I'm not a genuine. I'm fine, I'm fine, I'm not a Castle, I'm not a Castle. I'm interested in yes, everyone. What do you say, yeah, other service apart from banking, eh? You know, yeah, Western your Unity Link transfer, any person you know, you'll be a purpose, problem, be a mahoo, purpose,

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1: 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Big 3 All-Star Dwight Howard and the LA Riot take on Greg Monroe and the Dallas Power. Then Coach Rick Mahorn, Sensation Nasir Khor, and the Detroit Amps look to protect home court against back-to-back MVP Michael Beasley and the defending champs Miami 305. 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

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It's very natural. Only problem bia. Any more the bad day. Only bad jollof or fried rice and plain rice and I mutu and rice not a crown out of bear. Tiri ye. Dini easy rice. Bedjamans be a package in his of a fair Bansa only problem be a number 0204-468590 The perfect choice for every rice. Yeah, yeah, easy rice in mono. And go anyone so what drama so baby easy crowd. About your my uncle him na bro for the friend of Kumasi Abatua complain with you. Said a baller on a bro for the Dr. Mensa. Kumasi Abatua Company Limited, same in Kancho said. Banner modern slaughter as a quick man for a little bit of Kumwa. Address him one and send for

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I'm on Kumasi Abatua Carson Jastra area. Any total filling station I want to hear anymore. My name is 0247 505 965. I'm on the brand. Problem be and I bono watch your pepper. Any a former colonial mustard. You kind of British here, they can England, eh? Problem be any hope. Electroland Ghana Limited, assuming can just say World Cup I have way. I have Chadia Cassia promotion here, bro. I have Cradia Songo Cra. Modians over Koya. Shops say what Ghana baby a Kumasi baby on him be as Electron Ghana Limited. Oh boy, yeah. You see, at World Cup, number one.

Brand Ben, I am Famoana, Upper TCR, Nasquana, and our Samsung Nape. Say, oh, TVS 699. What do you ever hear matches in Navy? I said, the matches in Nayana. Your air conditioning, air coolers, refrigerators, chest freezer, washing machine, microwave, air fryers, in Navy, water dispenser, small kitchen appliance. Demand him a break. Encasa 0502 989894 0502 989894 and

so it to tell them what about Kaya Mission Pie and Tintu. And so, Bram, the moon who says Samara Company Limited, I go for Sasso Mosquito Call. And it is pre Abamania problem. You hear a mensake at the American mensake with the Minya Miasi at the Asadama. Linear Sasso Mosquito Call and Spray. More referee spray and you on a cassia on a ketua. Lydia Cambia. Number 165 and your quail gone. Quail. Your gram say 165 and tuntum strong okra. Money, you see, I can't tuntum a drop your cassia more sasso. As I say, saying a quail, no one is pruning in a beer. Be a ton tuntum a drum bria and I'll press 0501 45 44 62. And I 0T 46 86 479 0T 46 86 479. My friends, the Food and Drugs Authority, I chat to me, any problem here. Cheffua free. Yeah, more 50 Ghana cities of Fuana. A brother fellow can ask a webunka kanga cry. I swear I cop him 2 times. But a branch be our babu tofu and be a jew coupon. And yet changing a transit on we do. And I channel I just channel attack. A beer baby be a yes of a jew coupon. A couple of one and I do 2,000 Ghana cities. A chop 50 Ghana cities of Fuana free. I watch the arrow, tissues, paper, dusters, and a souvenirs. We are a Jomo Mutia Boboya Pragani, a young moon free moon. We took 500 Ghana's, they are more 30 Ghana's. I had Tali Detaining in Abia Monduni Bolivia. Fantastic. Umpe went up at the end. Old driving Phyllis and a Sancho are there. Money, Tema come on 31st August. And the Angas, when you be. Umbra best was it? Umbrani. Yeah, the mama Cindy the name on Abba. A dini a Cindy Rice. A moon in here. A one month for a jar to more chroma baby a Cindy Rice. Say a jello for watch your plain rice. Oh, the bean is a Cindy Rice. What the answer but you see Cindy? What the any other pa? When your confidence is Cindy. If you are the greatest part, and you want the food and the authority, I just to my dear Nigeria. I didn't hear Cindy Rice. Mama Cindy, you open some automobile phone and I would try and get a kangaroo. You gonna card near crown, I bet me on your mobile phone. I brought Chemo, I'm with 50%. Utiamo 50%. I can't get a sort of boss on me as a 9 new insiani do me and one. And was him. And on a P4s and accessories near a PC man can't just say. And a smartphone Samsung, Nokia, HMD. I wait phones, techno, mobile infinite near dealing in a kiss tablet in a day. And here's a walk, Ghana card, wait to your move. Money, I enjoy the other flexibility payment in a. We should take no infinite near tell you, care, care, but I do turn phones now. Problem be our one. You come out. Every pay more promotion. It's my album. Say phones last phone, sir. And you don't come. And rush life smarter device, air condition, washing machine. Yeah, dealing in a banning. I free delivery installation to washing machine. I to air condition. The cargo fees. I'm one more table. Move himself. Abu station. What a. Bank of Ghana, a crown made in a zone go change in Tamale. And it teaches my infinity castle at a crowded money abroad. Massia do me any cover, cast media house. And I didn't share home. Do more budget, Cadell, Kumasia to Ben Pudensha Bank. And another cossage, my dad, please at one. And you won't film cry. And Casa 0T45. 77 77 02 0 2 5 5 77 77 02 and 0 5 3 3 0 9 34 22
0503-309-342. Please, Shabba Kwasi, Jesse Nyameche, Juma, Yenya 30 years. Empty, Yenya 30 years. Make a phone, was and phone, Kwana, and phone, he didn't have a call. If I tell you 30 years, I didn't know. A Chen 9 brand new Toyota Land Cruiser Prado. Wow, Nanga Matuba. A Chen 10 million Ghana City 12 for cash prize, and then you might be. Numia, and a Yedi 30 years. And the boss star 530 hash. I use my MTN app, I participate. I swear to Tonyoma, I swear a transaction, I swear a bundle. I don't know if I'm going to say MTN at 30.

0: 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I just said 6, 6, 7, 8. Come back 3 hours. Yeah. Nanka, baby, and I'm going to put on Kiki. Bakwato. Okay, to our channel. Amansia Community Bank se menkancha so binkancha dumase sabre kweje sima eye enti wombra ni endi sika na mampe ya so ko na mape wate ezi Amansia Community Bank enti eba ni sika samu so ma kacha so mi reliable financial partner yes babisi obobo meka meso ma ko jiska wa Amansia menin bedi ka crown go di anyede o anonymous ah Your branch is prepared, my man, keep in show. Head office in 1-2 Akron. Your branch on Mansoon, Kwanta, Dobiane, Datana, yina. When you say something, but quite been possible, you know. A boise, Kwanta, and Ponso, and Rian, Kwanta, and Hot. A dance, Yago, Kaya, Kwanta, and Chemati, Krum. Oh, my, hey, Kote Station. Kumasiya, Sem, your campus, 100 Atenga, Jansen. And a Santasio, Poku, Wai, School, Wana. So, for like, new terminal. What's your branches in the dust, man? If your banners are about county problem, yeah, ATM service in every hall. We'll be out of shame one way. You're gonna pay service in mobile money. We'll be loaded here now from bank to your yana. Yeah, transfer domestic near the yana. Rarity link in the West Indian yana. Everyone, oh, yeah, the NTM go for payers. I'm gonna say, yeah, you're certainly known about some sort of bet you say, yeah, buying it to your cousin, yeah, buying you. In answer, but some older sorry to your car. Ebi ameka se oyo bi akọ pension be mosika wat Simpson loan no ajima mfana e tope o microfinance e ko fon ko se loan flexi cash loan funa ani aso impunto loan nyina susun kakan kakan savings ni current account ni aso e na only problem bia e na mane 0247 20013 and 0501 64 64 14 on himself called Amansia Bank. Is it a buy Amansia Community Bank PLC? And do any problem here? But phone number star 713-27#. For phone answer. On the upper star 713-27#. We are a bubble's ever can't send me bracho so much many at Unga Cheddar. There were 20 Unga Pada promo such as no. There were 20 younger shim promo tablets, no. And the younger semen can't show. So, when you hear 20 younger paras, such as when you have 20 tablets, you know. Now, about star 713 star 27 hash now. Whatever, I tell you also. I paint that though. I younger, I paint what promotion gun. Yes, spending can is kind of 40 billion. Any a credit a demo can have 4 million Ghana cedis and I will have one of those Ghana dollars and the HD freezer, smart TV, kitchen appliance and then you more this year's your demo baby and the mark up in 15 July 2026 will be at the 2 billion this year will be at the 2 billion or send a baby what to what you're saying will be at the 2 billion where do you are you ready? I've been a while, Sam, and I'm making you. I've been a while, Sam, and I've been a moon. And a car of rice. And so rice in your moon. And the brand of bed, I've been a moon. I've been a papa, I've been a moon. sorry, no, my web, me about. What is a food and dress authority? I jet to know. A brand I didn't come on baby swim. Once I was standing in at the table, who did it tasting was so oh. What about jollof and fried rice and a bowl of plain rice? A banana. Ah, and the gen corn or don't corn. And the moon corn, I bet the ambush of money. I say, bet the abana. A moon be. Customer son and the Numa Bandam Pentem. But Quabba, but Jesse. From Kwamu Assembly Member Honorable Judge Kuntu Blas and Simon Jesse Ten in there. Being a patriotic leader. One was so. I call for constituency treasure our just municipal. To me, Baba Chajes. Yeah, but up at home. As a gun at home, your wife. But see, I won't go on as a shell. Just in Indian Cabaya, US for Mummy and Shamus as a yenny, a Jesse affair. Can I be trying to get bronze? Yeah, ba. Gunna blast on you, Gwan. Yenny, oh, Gunna, acquainting you. Hidden air so piano. Yeni o Ghana Blasters, yena yeni. From how's it? Make a set ya ho. Baby, be on a day. Oh, I do. Oh, yeah, but don't go on now. So go on away. Our baby, I bet to summon ya. To.
1: 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So now I'm going on a meeting.
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4: Hey, welcome back to work.
5: Charlie, thanks, bro. Thanks,
4: the
5: bro.
4: Malaria really knocked you down, eh?
5: Charlie, no joke.
4: Hey.
5: Fever, headache, vomiting, hey. Loss of appetite. I couldn't even eat my usual fufu.
4: You and fufu.
5: How you go do
4: it? I hope you got tested before the malaria treatment.
5: Oh, yes, I did. And thanks to Malatu, I kicked out malaria one time.
4: Sharp. Anyway, yeah. Sorry to ruin your excitement, but your boss asked of you.
5: Okay.
4: She says she has plenty work for you.
5: No problem, Charlie. Strength day.
4: You see, oh,
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48: The king is back and back for good.
49: Let's go!
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0: Aga medin kan catch us a fat toss me any any je kra. One more time the I head of commentary. Joseph Tegweke, baby Joe, the national motivator in the house. And I have a honorable judge, Apewiska Kuntu Blanse, Assembly Mama Kwamo Electoria, Warren Visa Fibio Aga organize a gala, and Makwamo Fonina. Anunkwan or AstroTurf, I was just so conscience. AstroTurf can see a poor BNB. A sugo aba. Potiga, I send me a new. Oh, yeah. Yes, now Portugal ni team benebo.
1: Oh, Portugal ni sa I am.
0: I am.
1: I stand here, American.
0: Yes,
1: you understand.
0: And the prediction blaster, who am I saying?
1: Yes, and the match, a tough match, but I'm not for my expectation in platform. Yeah, the blaster, chi. Ghana for now, I'm the blaster, chi. I'm for the moment, but expectation is high. Usha abunti, onso no ba betra.
0: Honorable judge Kuntu Blanse.
1: Honorable, they are saying we didn't want a dance like that. Oh, a very good honorable.
0: Okay.
1: Hey, Kuntu, a blaster, gentlemen. So invite him, Ghana, be
0: one
1: more.
0: Come on.
1: Hey.
0: Uncle Ossetro.
1: Ah, what do you have? What is it? What do you call? Don't ever so I'm here to see me. What is it? I'm here to see you. I'm here to see you. Man, fuck God and look at that before us. In turn, I'm going to show you.
0: I'm going to hit you,
1: yes.
0: You see, I'm going to go pump. I'll see you in Genesis 10.
1: Oh, sir.
0: Blaster, Genesis 10.
1: That's the effort I'm up for 10.
0: Yes.
1: Oh, no, I'm going to see. I'm going to show you.
0: He's a good part.
1: Debut. We don't know what you're doing on the blow. No. Some of your programs
0: may be so soon. I heard of commenting.
1: Yes, it's a for Cham and Sham was trying. Yes, yes, simple.
0: What do people have to expect from you as a best
1: coach? Oh, Sadano, say, woman, Miss Cola, I'm Nicole. Second, I'm sure I'm passing the moon. What does it?
0: And then you're drunk.
1: And then a debut and a match in a tough match, but a football. And then Mr. Tim catch him up for say, and for running Sham too much. Blaster, yeah, we're new, yeah, I did say, by my expectation in Blaffon. Nancy, I see Gabby pressure to woo.
0: Yeah, yeah, yeah.
1: Into Miss Slamman for Miss Slamman for. What I said, Uti Aja Uti Atosu, Uti Patas, Uti Santasi, Uti Ashtown, Uti Bebia, Blasia, I try ya. SG more WUMUAKU.
0: SG more WUMU.
1: Oh, I see prosperous, no pressure. Boss, and never phone blaster for Boston, Sanwo, Tumumu Boston, Dora Boston, character, Bobo, Romania Blow. I shall go test him. I see Ojo. When are you coming? I'm busy. Jai Blafo. Now who can? I'm going to be called. Because we're still here. I'm saying
0: yes. Yes, and the honourable.
1: Yes, the honourable.
0: Honourable Semen Kanchos. Who's your MPP? Nipa.
1: Oh, MPP Kunu.
0: Oh, so.
1: And they have the feeling inside, Sanka. Onye MPP. Onye NDC. Senaka. Yeah, okay. Nakobina Kano. Because the NDC for about power anti. But they may not pay MPP for that same. Say. I'm not the one shamu.
0: Yes, I want.
1: Asanka, I'm beard the one shamu. People and this will be beard.
0: Yeah, he tell me how we be.
1: Ah, too much. The travel so they offer one shamu. Get on the yo and yo, yet timu.
0: And you see, and the old changes is my.
1: It's a second episode. Say, who you say?
0: Ufra no benya.
1: Ufra na.
0: Some be say. Ufra
1: si na kisi na kula zinu. Asole da imu be hado.
0: Oh, ufra.
1: But na mwenye adi duun yano.
0: Obey war.
1: Pao papa pa. Akuba
0: akwa na adi nkoto nama.
1: Wana. Agwabe.
0: Ko bi odin koton na mo. Omjo.
1: Sa.
0: Si akola.
1: O si akola.
0: Koton ko.
1: Koton.
0: O wa jo ba chwa no ajise koton bottom. And it was too for o gas.
1: Eti asaka ba mi da. Eh onu abasi.
0: But se men kan cho se this year. Oko eye o se o ajise constituency.
1: Oh okay.
0: So o sa ko treasure account.
1: Oh nice.
0: Just for him.
1: Yes, you see there be yan say.
0: Understand treasure?
1: Yeah, treasure is over chest casu and anya no a. Me bo abi anya no a. Na mi shira wo. Me police as
0: e no. Oh, nyindi as e ko bi so.
1: Oh, see me police as e no anti ne no anu no. Yes, here eto so man. Simple, obi antuma no, youth no. Boys no. And then obi at football. Youth no wa juso no. Obi antuma no, say no go ji form, say no go ji e. Say no go ji e. No tuma na simple, we anya fe be de ba de ba de. Delegate ne go to when I be delegate you to omu you to no delegate for no two man where na fit obaji ni scan at chiasi asawo two man ni papa ba e juma no two man bua no na be bia cost man simple.
0: Fuck one campaign, man.
1: Any idea now? Me in politics, but I call because of football. The moon, Tibago Buan. So, football, the moon. Football, quality. I'll go ahead.
0: Ness or open develop. I'll go and do you go and do
1: help me. Remember, I'll go one. I'll go help me.
0: And it's better to. To help George
1: Kuntu Blanson. I said, I want to go to school
0: somewhere from. Honorable George Kuntu Blanson.
1: Honorable George Kuntu Blanson. How are you from Tania? And how are you from Tania? Nice, nice, nice. And how are you from Tania? Kum, Asante.
0: So how are you from
1: Tania? Me, I'm from Tania. Me, I'm from Tania. Me,
0: Kumasiya.
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0: person thank you for passing through
1: thank you to my boss you are Ogidi Brown, God will bless you, your producers. I love you all. Ewo.
0: That's a national motivator.
1: So, Joseph you know, Tego. I beg you. Obi Ansha.
0: Yeah.
1: And then, turn your mouth. Turn your mouth, please.
0: Okay, Honorable Judge, couldn't do the memo akwaba.
2: Yeah, Mira.
0: Now, I'm pumped to say.
2: I don't know what to say.
0: I'm going to say, Juma.
2: Gidi, gidi, gidi, gidi, gidi.
0: Mia, Oka, I said, I'll check Jesse 10. I am what, because... You are very government man, bro. Zubra, extra Zubra. I hear you more about a year, Kwamu, I under a year, a juso, concentration away, Juma, because Easter be our gala, first and all start take a crack. See our bemupa. Na MBSAO, Siciano, then the county, we are what Jane say, we are what Jane say, Obeche Jesus Makumako Tenny.
2: You would remember my menace. Lady Kamedo as an mother, a multimedia and penny for your nurse.
0: Charlie,
2: when you are a brand of brand, my mommy. In fact, I had him about said you out, there be our kind of memoir going book.
0: Never, never, Wolfie.
2: Now, I made that say you in an amateur, Nana Quamohine, Nana Usunyani, Nana Quamohima, men and a papa be. And I say, well, toss me, you know. As I bring on him and your human in our Canada. Open soap, you may deal could in a Canadian, you know, and animal cocos.
0: Oh, I'm going
2: to see a quemuma open soap. Disabri, Mitchia, Micro Raffle. Mitchia just mania, Mitchia MPP, a kintina 1-4,

0: 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The most competitive basketball league on earth is on CBS this Saturday. Big 3 All-Star Dwight Howard and the LA Riot take on Greg Monroe and the Dallas Power. Then Coach Rick Mahorn, Sensation Nasir Khor, and the Detroit Amps look to protect home court against back-to-back MVP Michael Beasley and the defending champs Miami 305. 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Ice Cube's Big 3 is back. 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Then Coach Rick Mahorn, Sensation Nasir Khor, and the Detroit Amps look to protect home court against back-to-back MVP Michael Beasley and the defending champs Miami 305. 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
1: Bainon, baby, a wedding nakran.
2: Any idea?
1: Only secure. Aha. And now, sure, matter a bayo say, we dear your fair you crown, Ghana for every pa.
2: Yeah.
1: And so, dear wedding nano.
2: Yeah.
1: A Ghana pull a surprise. So, on this day, me imagine say, yen so kakre beat me a ya boy, ya near tea in your own penny for unca. Ye do, obibini black man. Omunina, domo yen, yen so. Aha, but. At least kakra yenso betimi aye dia support no ebi ne acha se aye ye no entine ne die se die wa wadi kan achirichiri mu no yes yenso so no to spike up the game yenso so no kakra obi obetimi afre bia no at least be jije si na se na so fa support Black Star na mora no enko so na menim se Ghana ye betimi akwa kudru baby
2: honorable george kuntu blanson eye kwamo assembly member see and check Jesse's name. Where Jesse, but check where the player version on. So player version, I hold it. We play car. And I watch China. I'm my uncle if you ask Jesse, I'm going to be a man, I'm going to be and I'll show play Janis.
1: That's
2: it. Jesse, I told George, you're a player version. They say, I'm 300 Ghana cities, Geno. I'm going to 10. Quality one, yeah, they check. Yeah. Yeah, this is our treasure.
1: Yes, yes.
2: Reason here,
1: Edmund Rowan said, Yasumache, one money if you have a higher bar several times, countless. Ninina, yeah, Osnuku, Edmund, yeah. And if you have a ye chinia for Nanina, now Baby Drube be a ye a candy for. In fact, ye say Drube be not, ye sure you my old bonnie busa say, parting with my ben, I would ya. Aya na ebi mo nte ase acha se ne ye ne kenye tu mi nu ne hia ye ye di hia ye ne se
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1: ni ya da position there was a me yeah, the support to be an so so me yeah and you know so tin is I no correct
2: yes
1: you go for trade
2: honorable george kuntu blanson vine for your incoming and are coming mpp ejusu constancy treasure george see and changes is ni 10 she be be phone line is not too much see where any mpp semen this old friend be say question back one me no bar mama jesus ni be wash kama kama kama Emma, there's so be beer at

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0: 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Okay, so hey, now, when you want to judge, can you blast it?
2: Oh, boy, you must say, Concomani, I know.
0: Younger, sir.
2: But you say,
0: when you mean the woman with that?
2: Oh, my woman wants.
0: I don't know how long, sir. George, you knew when you saw what you saw.
1: Mira, my dear bro.
2: Baje
1: ja majoso. Medase. Thank you so much. Same back. Medase no wadanse here. Why? Enti wada Roma me ko treasurer. Enti no. Asia henefo no de onim ni bia no ushia na no wabo na battery. Waka train said Danny Drew ha on Kai George Kuntu Blanson.
2: Baje mate.
0: Obeni patch question there me na me bisa o. Ana mo George Kuntu Blanson or charges 10.
2: Baje
0: o charges 10. O charges 10. Number two, Ghana match never won time.
2: But you're about 8 o'clock.
0: Him financial firm for your call.
2: But you're about Edgy
0: more. Commentators, no mammy, anything.
2: Commentators, no patcher. Aye, so come off at Lou. Anna, baby, you're so home.
0: Eh, FSC, why? Na wa first call if you just want to me am a to for boy why?
2: Ka
0: wa beto samna. Ye hija. Ma jodi o he phone o he man why? Pangi ya na bandi. Wa mfane drone. E dre ya wan fe. Okay. Mama okay the blood over here. Ma pangi dia. Pangi abu bo wana. Hello good evening.
3: Bye bro. Okay.
0: Ah, gidi wana, within the same.
3: Miss Minio, I just tell her about a banner, I would do Papa Bano, say, yeah, to the God.
0: Ah, and what is that? Nipazana, walk home.
3: Oh, yes, she has no one there, Nipa Bertrand now.
0: Okay, to who, boy, my eye, mom. Okay, within the same.
3: Get the grass, I
0: say, yeah.
3: Oh,
0: yeah, within day.
3: I
0: didn't have a word. Oh, dear, I'm so penny, but you're so you're
3: good.
0: I'm not going to go back. I'm going to go back. I'm going
3: to
0: go back. I'm going to go back. I'm going to go back. I'm going to go back. I'm going to
3: go
0: back. I'm going to go back. I'm going to go back. I'm going to go back. I'm going to go back. I'm going to go back. I'm going to go
3: back.
0: Oya why?
3: Oya asamre mai ah wakopre treasure. Oh, I just mentioned him.
0: Okay. Anu enkan aven am pebi sa kwajina. Ghana Blasters. Omo first match. Omo born way.
3: Papa no kata. Oh. E preya e bobo
0: osi. Kenya.
3: Debi.
0: Afghanistan.
3: Canada.
0: Ah, okay. Have now, because I just Peter.
3: Canada.
0: Now, the question I toss to me is, and the blaster match, neighbor, bono. Blaster coach, ni didn't say.
3: Clare.
0: Eja pita pa mini pa so no. Eja pita so mini pa pa no.
3: Ah mi dia so no be se brafie na no mama me yira ye.
0: Kusi kipa ni din coach ni din say.
3: Correct. Sa correct o sa wa yo. Mi dia ye ko.
0: Anka Jennifer kasa fi hin
4: Asu ya bo
0: Ah na wani jibo ho de
4: Fasaini
0: Jesse maku sen na ne ye che
4: Ata ten
0: Wan na si ye nche
4: Doctor George
0: Kuntu Blanche How the doctor come
4: break Fasaini
0: O de wan abo George Kuntu Blanche O ye wan
4: Oh
0: yeah,
4: assumption
0: man, another
4: book for
0: a just. Sir.
4: What time?
0: Treasure, why? I'll show you. Ewa MPPD, why?
4: I'll show you.
0: Question number one.
4: What time?
0: When are you gonna blast our coach and sana Bruni Weber? Yeah, he time will be able to bet in the summer.
4: Yep.
0: Ayi, oh, oh,
4: where
0: are you? Ayi, Anna, ayi, maswe kuredu.
4: Baby.
0: Eji, yanko, next question.
4: Basha.
0: Ghana Blasters. Man, play, maku. Man, play, bakuwa, onu nkwa ne fi Ghana ha, eko kati mo.
4: Ufi Ghana, hako kati
0: mo. Ayi. I'm fine
4: now.
0: Oh, quiet. Yeah, I'll be on channel. Yeah, chill, why? I'm good, baby, I can know.
4: I know,
0: your friend is saying.
4: Yeah, so.
0: I'm a boy, your friend, or two, I do. Why?
4: Or
0: two, I do. My boy, I
4: need a coach. I know
0: your coach, you know. And a player, and I say, if any Benjamin, sorry, goalkeeper, has a fool, why? What tribe are you talking about? What tribe are you talking about? Frank, why are you here? Hello, good evening.
5: Good evening.
0: Bajo, man, this is the end to come.
5: Good evening.
0: What did you say?
5: Ato.
0: Phone, and you're the other.
5: Oh,
0: I made it. That's what I thought before, now the live is. That's what I'm
5: saying.
0: Ah, now didn't you say?
5: Pacho, your friend, Pacho.
0: Pacho, online in your Pacho, Jina, you can come out and say, I'm fine. When you're a BFF, you're a son, you're a boy, you're okay, Pacho, mom, let's call. Hello, good evening. Hello?
6: Yes, sir,
0: how didn't you say?
6: Alexander, you're talking.
0: Tabe opoku
6: Alexander
0: opoku kasa fi hin
6: me kasa fa francho
0: kronuma
6: francho ai
0: okay wadaruma ye charge assistant
6: 10
0: wana si ancha
6: ajuso asambe maya ofi aja
0: kwamo anabo george kuntu blas
6: Okay.
0: What's the dent in Ocha Jason Crow? What's the dent here?
6: Oh, what's the bois? Most of the bois. So, what the cat has what I was having
0: done? Jeff Pajomiso, may I go? What I call our brother, Pajongo phobia, my joy, Portugal phobia, my joy. What the man, girl? See, I didn't hear.
6: I have a thing. More young animals in the work. What I said, what I was having done. It was in your phone, so let me be a boy.
0: Blaster match ay ne Panama o baby. Player Ben or Masses Emma go ne buy no.
6: Thomas Asante.
0: No say Jason na ma say.
6: 10.
0: Okay, question number 2. Apart from Baby Joe and the Gabby Turam and the soccer band for one account, I may have the commentary in the brink of four. Now, guys, I must say, Jesse Timmy Lemon Vamoka. But to Sammy and there.
6: Okay.
0: We put after 5 minutes. We're going to be two. Sir, now you're going to be two now. Next question.
6: Yes, sir.
0: Mami, please, Makumakum, sir.
7: Welcome back to Yeah, That's a Pepper Thing. First up, we've got Harrison wrapping his Dr. Pepper in a tiny quilt so it feels at home. Oh, how tender. That's a Pepper Thing! And over to Becca, who's whispering affirmations to her can.
8: You're sweet. You're unique. You're the best thing I ever poured over ice.
7: She swears it makes it taste better. It's not a science thing, but it's a Pepper Thing! Why do they all do it? All for that sweet, delicious, truly one-of-a-kind taste of Dr. Pepper. It's a Pepper Thing!
0: Four. I'm not gonna buy five. How much na Ghana bench or Mambo be keep on count?
6: Yes, fine. I'm
0: Mambo. Mambo be.
6: Inaki William. Ghana test. I'm here.
0: Me. Okay. Obato Samia. And for last caller. Hello, good evening.
9: Evening.
0: What did you say?
9: Media is a condemn the Tesla for you.
0: That's a Vampire.
9: That's why.
0: When I see young Church Jason.
9: But I just so. I have to know if I didn't go to pay or a treasure of your post book.
0: I have a genie. Now, sir, I am Danny.
9: I am Fantini, but I just not here. I am treasure. I am to buy a proposal.
0: I am assemblyman or so, pet treasure.
9: Assemblyman, I am a treasure.
0: I suggest one year, be away.
9: Oh, mammy, prepper,
0: mammy, I got a good one. Wait, maybe I will be grand. I've been once
9: I was a
0: 300 Ghana is Jason over.
9: The boy is mine.
0: Yeah.
9: The future will be.
0: Okay. Size.
9: You too.
0: Open size, man.
9: Size will be out. May assume your honey
0: home. Where are you?
9: May assume your honey home. Your honey home. You may be out of the other day.
0: 4S Alabaco.
9: Medium, same.
0: Oh, medium, how are you medium? Okay, question, young question, young question. Why are you ready, Anna?
9: I'm with you.
0: Man, players five are blaster ball first match. Oh, man, Bobby, I'm on the bench. Goalkeeper, and come.
9: Hey, anyway, you would have a question.
0: None of them go from where?
9: I don't have a question.
0: Oh, but to Sammy. okay. Ode, I'm on phone to me. Me so we need a mabo maka bibi achre why.
9: Yo Mati. That's it.
0: Yes, it is just you know and they are chebi. Nyambo achre he. Ye cast match so. Ye. Ade na ye ye nom no. We ni bo loose bo ye banum. It is be si bi ay am fire ho. Eje ye say ye mami. Ade na ye nom. We ni bo draw bo loose bo ye banum. And the entrance bro nyanse ajeni and the ambo chen e besa to aso ache jesini bio arabo we dey what mama show no I am very hipa na message ben or the big jay kwai me prediction all right prediction score line be say
1: Ghana dey ebeye one goal different.
0: One goal. Yes. Nah. Yes. Yeah, yeah, point.
1: One goal project.
0: Wow.
1: So I go share no work ahead in Kakran Naja. Kakran Kakran.
0: Yeah, catch him.
1: Ah, Naja, I bought home by.
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0: Habibio.
1: No, I can't say. Oh, Habibio.
0: So, Habibio. So, hold on.
1: Exactly. Yura NTK. Yura NTK.
0: Oh, me
1: NTK, NTK Plaza. Or not so, but as first vice.
0: Me amadavu NTK.
1: Yes,
0: oh,
1: NTK. Chairman Kwesi Chumesi. Bismarck Kwesi Chumesi. Or not so, but as organizer. And here, Bernard Kwekube Queen as youth organizer. The list goes on and on. Omotwa Tuaswa. Menso Sunu. Meeting as treasurer.
0: George Abdulska Kuntuna.
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0: 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I catch anti Kesemichian chairman.
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1: Commander Henry, Henry Bia Boating, former constituency youth organizer.
0: Okay.
1: Opre youth organizer, our region, a baby and farmer. He say on neighbor as constituency secretary.
0: Okay.
1: Commander Henry Mechiano pa Abrante ne Bojuma.
0: Okay.
1: Yo, into the madam sense so.
0: No, yeah, that's P. I think say be winning in Ambuach na. Yame ya duma, ye be winning. And the judge Kuntu Blanson, yeah, may try me one by my bar. Winners ning na me bomu dina ma baba Jimu Jesse. Nemum automatically Anthony Mensah. Because of Frevia juice into the Wabe can winners no. We are ready, brother. Now, by Jesse. 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I'm trying to get a credit.

0: 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And number draw beyond say Valva Platinum Plus. The Omega 3 fish oil. And I'm one better Samia and a draw super. And the US for you England one better Samia. What Timo Kakanka? But on your mommy, you're a boy, my friend, or Giddy Brown. I want to meet cap. I am a pa, then you go pompa, come again to cry. Come on, Brabona, my one of my one to cry, Brabon, Grammy to me more. A jabo. Malaria, how I've been limitless, and not antimat and limofant in the home. Mojana is swatting in our unia, baby five drops and syrup. Upon our posture, you're doing a pass, so I'm wired in pound your body. 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By globbing syrups, Obi and the Moja Swati. Money and folic acid, the bab was support all life, you know. A drunk, I draw wound to me, then I get before I do tea bubble. I want Cassonia, by globbing syrup, then the capsules. 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But my dear, I just qualified for a number in a conformity shop. About so be a number here 0561 0888666. 0561 0866 and 0561 0866 Amadia Electoral World Cup promotion a cost of din. Ghana, the first match. I come on, Marco. Yeah, they are radio. Yeah, they are ready now. Well, and we are first right now. Bobo is to come ahead. Sabre, who's the 50 inches or bigger Samsung TCL and Anasco Smart TV? Our electron Ghana say, Utopia, open your free DSTV decoder for 1 month free subscription. And you 50 inches. And the moment they are so 50 inches, you know, more here DSTV decoder and be yes, I'm more free subscription. Absolutely free. And you don't quite a free Zappa decoder. Abusiana nchem fa boys boys girl girl man man you know promotion e koso in na world cup e modern and our friend 0503159739 electoral Ghana bringing the world cup home and yeah, the world cup ni be fie there is no place like home home sweet home bagra gra radio juma de sa me da ko ni pa be wan so wate afa na mabontin kasa kasa Ade timi yana fotri mo. 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Intimate man for real tank no saying, yeah, the chia down. 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I don't know what BR can was some of your problem. My friend is going to find. So, who tell your branches and then come? Menka branches say, when you're not sure. Now, I'm going to be a war. There were branches away, Kumasi, a bay, Jabba Jewel. A sound way, a challenge bishop, YFM and Chenho. Kumasi ya dumi ya ben old Malcolm. 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A dinner is simple. A tietia. 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Nokia Sum Samsung iPhone Smart TV from 32 to 100 inches. And a Franco air conditioner number 1.5 horsepower. Or 2.0 chest freezers, washing machine, micro blender. There was CCTV cameras in a 3-in-1 there. You have more 40% discount. Yeah, they are catch us as a phone up at the young quantity phone, Papa Fientian Chibia. Yeah, Asante Achimura Bank. Be on the seeker for control accounting general department. Be a semen can't you say? Why my young way, Mamu? Why my enemy guasa, Mamu? Oh, yeah, you're done for us, Casemu.
1: 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The most competitive basketball league on earth is on CBS this Saturday. Big 3 All-Star Dwight Howard and the LA Riot take on Greg Monroe and the Dallas Power. Then Coach Rick Mahorn, Sensation Nazir Kaur, and the Detroit Amps look to protect home court against back-to-back MVP Michael Beasley and the defending champs Miami 305. 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
0: It's as a P7 or Kofabo, be an easy for contract, can't you? General Department, I turn a cabia. A dow room, me pacho. And when you ask what you'll be bedding with, she said, Branam and Kojabosia. Yes, I am Nimbe Guasi. And yet, the Pepian has one who came across for us about brand new cigar. Oh, Munjano Gibranche, a man in a quarter, Koji loan 50,000. And you know, bet you have some of a car found. And Tina may catch on there. The branches in the door, so they didn't catch you. And I'm on the number is 0501334336. 0501334336. And I 0501333461. Now, quite branches. I'm Bobo Dina Chirunina. I'm all ready. We say both local, continental, and international money transfer. You soon can't get cranking a yabby. And the money. When you saw called Johnson, as Antia Chimino, I go Conongo, Jasso, Fancy, or Dumas. Sacromo, baby, me and say, why do you see from Quantani Roma Hill? Oh, my dear, I doubt my channel, we are true crime. No beer, bank bien, why a coico? Bank bien, no one is a coico. Who's a chia? Who's it? One of our chia. Hey, time will be your baby, your bet in the summer. Hey, time will be your baby, your bet. Oh, there's summer and I'm okay. I'm finding it being chill, me too. My main chill, wow. Finding it catch your bet to some here. You are a premier jewel shop in your uncle and patch your car. Oh, there's a couple of near quam, I can set a debut account. Oh, there's a few questions, a couple of near quam, mother. Fwani pefa kwa shewo. 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Nkande obiye ni mse wa Jirigano first floor. Aya Golden Boot after Puma filling station. A Jirigano ene wo. 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Omadia wedding up engagement ring, necklace, bracelet, earrings. What they then up a catcher? Yankasa was 0207 443500. And as a 0546 140326. I drew a premier as well. Yeah, the winner's number, but Anthony Mensa there. Automatically. Nafedi Akayan Chama. Sedan corner about George Apeuzika Kuntu Plansen. George Samia Madam NTK Kahun. Vice. First vice home. And I still maintain chairman. I got a bond or a commander already. Those who pay you to a commander now. Okay. Mu you judge it. He's commanding the youth. Oh wow. Let me cry me a woo too. I'm gonna say as you so. Sounds a training a chunk room the engineer. Madame for Brad Kwame are sending messages. A question patch or me petition nibi. Me patch on one friend, madam mamma or Jesse Wadalma. I bear cool at the crap house. Oh. Catch a joy them at the crap and a minimum a delegate will be as a yeddy and one friend. Ain't me when you ain't yeah, but I bear cool. Your cup and take one. I'm for happy birthday, Kevin Afay. The judges, nigga, can't even bomb. Okay, more numbers, no. Okay. Telephone numbers, no. He was saying himself, he had a man now in jam, me and Van Chobi. And Jen, dear mommy, Changum.

0: Mane nya wate na ndaye happy birthday. 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one goal difference na say e bet me nyakwa qualify and then mo amu friend nyina na me nsha mo e pale na ewe ele mo jesi amamo na mo Anthony Mensah quick bet me ba nyumre kra bra ba ji jesi nyese 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
1: no this year last election dey me call no post obi obi ama na bi
0: obi ama bi
1: obi ama enti meme dey no cry anto to meme so aban yes
0: obo abanya ho vaso Wanya prepares beer. And a patch of beer on our Sunday assembly, my beer contest. And a treasure, no, what about ten? And one beer comes to come out of choice. Who's a tough beer fan, black and white? Come up the same music and come out of top black and white of you. Okay. All right, into a candle. Timber. What Timber? Baba I will be here na.
2: Ose ye bobo wake up no me ka che o se. Ye bobo na me ka che o se. O ka se me team ni wan me se. Me me team pa England.
0: Okay.
2: E di hore ga na e bor. 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Yes, atram ka che se. England na me so nyina o. E ba weather. England na Manchester na me support. And England ni Chrome Ghana na e bor.
0: Si wo support wan.
2: Oh, but I didn't need them to me.
0: So you mistake English, and they are my me. But sent me as I take him out. But the immigration market is on your gun. You look at support now. Where you card book coffee? No watch says who can do that.
2: So me a gun in India.
0: Come on, as who fear for jazz.
2: Me a gun in India. Me support Ghana. But I'm not at the moment.
0: Let's England win a step ahead.
2: Debut.
0: Kwa kan tem no wan kan kwase wa
2: so o mi en do be ni ga me me pe ba m pese ga na wi ni but boss ye kan za edi
0: o kwa
2: boss
0: obi an ka se
2: fo boss edi
0: wo na me bi se se
2: boss ye kwa de kan kan se we ye ni favorite ze wo de enfim ye kwa de kan kan se ga na ya de pa ye 3-1
0: against
2: Ghana asan pa na me ka chono Bese Ghana ya. Yes, me Ghana. No kwana me ka se.
0: Baba bi won an coordinate come butu. Butu street.
2: Your radio.
0: Yeah. Tiger. Tiger.
2: Me of dia fi. Ah ai. O for what you? I mean as a Tiger. O su no for chat.
0: Si am get to baba.
2: Baba chat.
0: Go bom pien mama.
2: Ka be bom pa pien mama ne.
0: So ono e kumasi commando.
2: Ai, ka be bom pa pien mama ne. Si abe. What's the Tiger? Afi de usru. Me se na Ghana ya de petrol.
0: Ka me adwa safo enua no ka masi.
2: Oh.
0: What's Ghana ya de say?
2: O Ghana ya de petrol.
0: Baba, match mu ma ya de.
2: Me se mo fa favorite ze mo tonche. Ghana team ni England bo. Eno kwa na wum na ano no. So what I say? Aha, but
0: Obetim ne yabo one ne wa obetim ne yabo Ghana fue obetim ne yabo one ne wa
2: Etu ya ha ye besi
0: After this my Ghana lose up at kwai to pass on ka see she amu bachanya
2: Wo yo etim we there England pa match ne there there
0: Ghana win up at kwai na bebo
2: Yani England in there Frankly speaking
0: And I'm saying Ghana we need up to quite. But Ghana be we need pan up at Nakuma there. Once I walk as a Ghana belusion. I dare you.
2: Okay.
0: I'm talking from a fact.
2: Okay.
0: Say Ghana, I had it.
2: My Ghana versus say.
0: Yes, it's me.
2: Now the government to Hindu. Ghana versus England 6.
0: I don't want to know.
2: And then I'm a fan of Randy. Hey.
0: I'm not a man. So na break kum chase yen.
2: Ona
0: break kum.
2: Oh yeah, where?
0: Osa ko yo MPP positions ni bi.
2: Sound.
0: Eh,
2: oh no, you don't. Okay. But I'm in the cassette video ko America.
0: Oh, outside.
2: Oh, outside. Oh, he born
0: here. Me feeling the power.
2: So want Oliver Kasi say we been na.
0: Yeah, first time I'm going to come
2: and come.
0: Ewa ano.
2: Aha.
0: Tama kan ka bo mu nsha no ba.
2: Oye di pass obi obi share no bia.
0: Ba me so friend da
2: o. Oh.
0: Me saram tio.
2: Oh na amufa. Oh ye nipa. Oye. Oba e be ko na ko chia.
0: Because the man penasem so a very calm man.
2: Oh what dear.
0: Calm pa.
2: Ashen kuten.
0: Yes.
2: Ashen kuten. Obo bo sketu so.
0: Oh ba ku.
3: 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So we here tells you computer clinic. 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
6: 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Esha Wenim say Wonsu Beba no wasum wasum pa. A maintaining and Kasai Community Bank. What products be to say salary account, current account, savings account, or say the crowdsika nenya hun simho. Susu account to susu nenya kwenya infajibosia tre wedu manimu. 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
3: Woke up in Renabo, no more moon pair football, no moon's year. Electrolan Ghana Limited, Eddie Stadium, no bow fee. And one is over to Samsung, TCL, and a Nasco Smart TV, a 50 inch, and Nadia Brosa, and your free DSTV decoder, and a 1 month free subscription. Share World Cup, though. Yet the bow puna no live. 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Electrolan, move for World Cup, no refie. 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Eti kan wona ko Electrolan showroom bia wo Ghana afana nyina anade obenwo anabetimi afre 050-315-9739 ko www.electrolanga.com nemom kai se enhyehye kakra wo ho eye go
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16: Isra
3: 104.5. 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When point. If you are me, I'm a human selected in the Yabripa and Timothy Munabu Tremmy. ene kurum adane bo de nti uba be clean na asanya ba bia dade e na je se package ne so pa eti ma mo frene munya botrema me na sabre manya hoho e wo mani wase akra ma jo
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16: that me see and me pen e me man 50 cities to see onyanse sa
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16: since morning nti me rashi ko tech station and om see o ye o nyina ho on kan o ma designated people are o nyina ho
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16: now ba ko ka se so susan so me ko so me eh ti me sre na you know
3: on kai se ofa papa bi anopa
16: no pano na me che
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16: eh ya na che
3: na now she space no so
16: ah na me space
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3: okay
16: eh say
3: e number me hwe number
16: number
3: enti papa no so beja number wa ha number obi ti ma friend sisie Hey,
16: from
3: the end here.
16: Through the end, I'll be friend later. My phone, no.
3: Eti, the end, I'm in from Manu.
16: Unfriend
3: me. The abuse, you see, you can say, you see, why the end, unfriend.
16: We, I see it.
3: 0570-216281. Say, you're our phone.
16: I'm from Lini.
3: 0570-216281. And I say, Israel FM line 0322083570. 0322083570 na ose wo boama ne saka ne wallet no a obedawase ne amesu bi shira opa enti taxi driver wo fa papa bi ana okɔ jogi anopae no na o hyechesha esa hye 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
1: 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Why an edge FIFA World Cup no? 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Aye Ghana, Brazil, Argentina, France, England. 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Nua Show, S. Shimo. You're a chance to universe you are near Buena Coma. You're a bit sunny, Mabebe. TV, mobile phones, souvenirs, shopping for. Branded justice and a name of P. World Cup Fiesta 2026. Many won't free. Abo for a Swiss Rini.
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10: 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I was 0541 565 199.
11: Abofra biada yeso ne se obenya Orion Cyrus publication enwoma na odie djuma efise ebie mufra na dwene mu enwoma kenkan ekonkan omakuntabuo omuntiasie demufua efri nursery 1 ekopim nursery 2 o nwoma biti se language and literacy numeracy skills phonics and sight words picture reading and coloring writing skills natural skills and KG1 and KG2 so your language and literacy numeracy skills phonics and sight words picture reading and coloring and a primary 1 ecopim primary 6 and so your English language mathematics science creative art history Orion Cyrus say baby I will be a say akra and a kumase and a reading piano for 0555 313 658 and a 0249 411 234
1: na yedibe bro. Oh yes, sikakra biano doso naso piaman say ajatum eye atuma kwa community bank PLC
12: say a service account susu service account, current account, fixed deposit, yewo susu loan, yadima petty traders no, ana church development loans, ema asafu ninyina, ebana education, manufacturing, health, ana salary loan, ninyina ni ya mabi ewe ya seho.
13: Achimako angoma community bank PLC, enso de juma koso loans, aba me major

0: Ice Cube's Big 3 is back. The most competitive basketball league on earth is on CBS this Saturday. Big 3 All-Star Dwight Howard and the LA Riot take on Greg Monroe and the Dallas Power. Then Coach Rick Mahorn, Sensation Nasir Khor, and the Detroit Amps look to protect home court against back-to-back MVP Michael Beasley and the defending champs Miami 305. The game played the way you love. 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
3: And your chairman be an air chairman. So be chairman dear. 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
0: 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The most competitive basketball league on earth is on CBS this Saturday. Big 3 All-Star Dwight Howard and the LA Riot take on Greg Monroe and the Dallas Power. Then Coach Rick Mahorn, Sensation Nasir Khor, and the Detroit Amps look to protect home court against back-to-back MVP Michael Beasley and the defending champs Miami 305. 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
4: 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What after five Champions League, you want to know?
3: I be the real goal.
4: Sam, what's the real goal?
1: Angel Love.
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6: The smell alone. Oh my God.
7: No, that shit. You two, they lie. Eh? Now they same stew when they use cook like that, and then they go put them for two.
1: In music.
8: Are you busy? Forget everybody. Yeah.
9: My guy.
8: Put your papa in the jar, put some respect on the goat.
9: On the goat, the only goat I know lives in Tema.
8: Every year, we will give to you back.
1: So who is the goat? 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

0: Alright, I was your first habit. Say, oh my, yeah, what catch you? Oh, yeah, right here. You know, you're the two American if you're in Chimo, SG more, SG more, and not some share. Ne more horn more, and you may, yeah, you know, your body, my hand for police, and the soldiers, and the officers, be our Ghana, you know, fire services, will be our baby drone. And you see, yeah, cross over to SG more. Now, you know, so you have a feeding on your filly. Now, yeah, enjoy show.
1: Oh, see, I'm about draw by Quabaha. In your draw, so I never 4 points. A bad boy. Oh, you?
2: Oh, a penny
1: to Januar.
2: Yes, Mabaya, Massa. Get me on, sir.
1: Oh, Ojo, we are Fala. Hey, Obiaka Fala.
2: Heat! Heat! Heat! Heat! Heat! Heat!

Bessie, one, wo, soon,

0: Bisi wana wo jani di Bisi wana wo suni di Bisi wana wo wama ni wo gengele gele gagago Yeni na bo muda wasio Yeni na bo muda wasio Gengele gele Yeni na bo muda wasio Yeni na bo muda wasio Yeni na bo 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
1: yeah yeah
0: gano se yeah
1: Say, yeah,
0: oh, Gano,
1: yeah, Gano, yeah.
0: Oh, where the Damasi, Namishabuna, yes, Namasu, where to watch the apology. Hey, I tried the name of all. I'm a busy cinema. Oh, I bet me I call and call and call and call. Mammy Crossing, I was for the door, I was for my own, was for the door. O was for Basa Give me what you say. As a man for you, Mr. Shomu, as a female who are from ye. Baby, no one about what's the kind of measure, but do I as a female number from Give me what you say.
2: Yo, give him the bedroom. The bedroom. Give him the bedroom.
0: What's he give him the bedroom? What's it then?
2: Give him the bedroom.
0: A man, Babu, what's it then?
2: Give him the bedroom.
0: Was it bedroom? Mapiko, what school are you attending?
3: I'm a beautician.
0: Where? I don't see anybody. Yeah, what's it? Yeah, what?
3: Beautician.
0: Beautician, I don't see anybody.
3: Beautician, nim.
0: And what's that? Also, kind of now. You are a beautician in the middle. And so I don't see the game.
3: Born and decay.
0: We are speaking English, we are speaking I don't see the game.
3: May I Santini?
0: No. Who are Santini? I'm Miss Mia Santini, if you are to offer.
3: Miss Lukumasi,
0: offer if I want to live.
3: Dediaco.
0: And now I 3 hours journey. Ah, okay, why are you? Mammy, but you gave me only say.
3: Born in the air.
0: Ekomena. Ekomena. Hey, what people? Blood again, who knows?
4: The patcho gave me the me who knows a draw, Yamaya Domoa, a draw, Shallow, a bad draw.
0: When they have only people, Clara, no, I cannot find with you. Maza, can I tell you, sir?
4: No.
0: You know, Aji, when I can, I can. Only of him home. Who of him? Gana Besha.
4: Oh, Besha 2-1.
0: Gana Besha 2-1. See Gana Besha 2-1. What's he Gana Besha 2-1? Madam, who's in there? Oh, Johnny. Osina, na bo tele kasa. Osina.
3: Two
0: pe, Frozen.
3: Dockers.
0: Uti eba.
3: Otake
0: ya. 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
3: pa cho me yenos.
0: Enu sune bali.
3: Shamore.
0: Ah, Shamore. 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
3: Ya topa here.
0: Topa. 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Ade na oyeyi. Bo no wa na Philippe, this guy. What Philippe on? Ah, we dem last chance or kwa no anu. O pe no ko. Mami ko se. 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De bi oyem show na mi show. Fara na game unu se pacho fara.
2: Oh, this I walk up here. They have been going to say Ghana, your Kodo. One goal project. 1-0, 1-0, 1-0, 1-0. See, now you win 1. 1-0.
0: Fara pacho na usu.
5: Yes, England, Ghana, you know about one friendly match. That was 1-1, 2009. Yes, and then one more match will be. This is the first and end of a competitive match. At West, Ghana should draw this game. We know say we can win this match.
0: And to what you say, Beshara?
5: Papa, we did this bit match. Match.
0: Now, be sure, Papa, we go. Find out about your record here.
6: So, me personally, I think this game is a draw. Looking at the Ghana squad, I think it's a draw. So it's a draw for me.
0: Asimoka and Amantio. Please, how do you see the game, please?
6: As I said earlier, I think it's a draw. Yeah, I think it's a 0-0 draw for me, yeah.
0: Oh, okay, but I see it's going to win my game draw. Okay. The best challenge is going to be a draw. Boss, my job is going to be a draw. But you're all free for the bar.
7: Hello?
0: Okay, give me one sen.
7: Oh, Ghana Besha one.
0: Ghana Besha one, Midasipa. What's it, Ghana Besha one? What's it,
8: Ghana Besha two.
0: What's it, Ghana Besha two? Mabiko. Mabiko, get poor Nechi. Master, give me one sen.
7: No one for pound.
0: What's it,
7: no one for pound.
0: Who won't fit?
7: They send no one for pound.
0: Me, Tito, can.
9: Missy, give me one. Hey, come up.
0: Oh, okay, to Ghana Besha.
9: I got a Besha 2-1.
0: Okay. What's the Ghana Besha 2-1? Yes. Any Vim Energy. Any Obia Pabin on top. Vim Energy. A worker. Vim Energy. Madam. Oh, Johnny. Madam, it's a. Hopefully, you're never.
10: Before I got dance.
0: Now, get me on, sir.
10: Oh. Yeah.
0: What's it gonna be? Shout out
11: to hello.
0: And your Vim Energy. Vim Energy. Vim Energy. Vim Energy. Vim Energy. Yes.
12: Kasa Clark.
0: Clark. Oba Pedia.
13: Ojo.
0: Yes. Yeah, she's on Metiana. Say some Musomuchiana, the bad about the entry.
13: And see a home.
0: Say, she's on Metiana,
13: so Metiana, so Muntia. We are from Mumbai.
0: Huh?
14: 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The most competitive basketball league on earth is on CBS this Saturday. Big 3 All-Star Dwight Howard and the LA Riot take on Greg Monroe and the Dallas Power. Then Coach Rick Mahorn, Sensation Nasir Khor, and the Detroit Amps look to protect home court against back-to-back MVP Michael Beasley and the defending champs Miami 305. 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
15: Yay, yay!
13: Any more? If I'm home,
0: yes, Mammy Gua Yadobi Piasi, Wabia Wabia and Michelano, Mammy, not his hand. Ghana Besha 2-0. Father. manager, champion manager, only size. Hey, hey, hey, manager, but your game, you say?
5: Edding, Edding, Edding, dear, by everything you draw, baby, by Edding, Edding, pa.
0: Mati, Osi, Edding, manager, game, you say?
8: Oh, body, dear, simple, fella.
0: Fella, Mawana.
8: Oh, 6-2 against Ghana, straight.
0: What's in there? Father, father, see what you're here. Kafra, my father. But your game, Unu, sir.
11: Oh, yeah, sure. He pressure our game, Nimun, but me didn't say Ghana, baby, you game with him. I bet you 1 point. I'm getting there, I'll draw the Abena. Sell loose by the David. England to Michigan, Ghana. No.
0: Midasi, father, but your now, swear. Father. You say what?
5: It's a straight win.
0: So Ghana will win?
5: Straight up.
0: From where?
5: No mistake about nil.
0: Ghana best 1-0. Two. Oh, nice.
8: Ghana should have motivator.
5: Joe.
0: So you are my name. Father, see if any Joe. Soccer man, Fatilo.
8: Ghana should have motivator.
0: Fatilo, ni mami.
8: Oh, ni Fatilo, ni papa. Now Fatilo, ni papa. Oh, ni Fatilo, ni mami.
0: Hey!
8: Fantastic one!
0: You are somebody, I'm going to say, you
8: have no pressure. No pressure.
0: Only if you are not around here. Ha ha ha ha ha. Ya, I know,
13: Pate, pate, nashi. Pate, nashi.
8: Yes. Hey! Hey! Live on Insha 104.5. Je n'ai pas one can radio station. De yesing na, obia ja tumuni oti anka. S.G. Mo. Higher do. Ghana. Yeah. Ghana. Yeah.
0: Boy,
8: what's that need man go for you?
0: Fatilo, still
8: have any bra brain?
0: Fatilo, still have you been in your own?
8: Have you been in your own?
0: Baby, Zakabio.
8: Ghana, oh yeah. Hiti baba kacha unyase enere ne habete volo manko life on the show man show 4.5 first love in the air our England goalkeeper Jordan Pickford on another portion him rejams his can be abrante for the Zurich concert Mark Gay abrante for the Spence Sancho Elliot Anderson Declan Rice Noni Madioke Jude Balliam, Anthony Gordon, and a Fabrante from the Hurricane. I'm on NSC Germany, and I'm on the three lions of England. Ghana, yes, what they do. SM for life, Benjamin Asari. Another post, Obianso, you don't know, so that's not a new suit. Obianso, you don't know, so
0: Obianso,
8: Obianso,
0: bless
8: our land, Ghana. Greater is strong, but to defend forever,
0: the
8: cause of freedom and of pride. Fill our hearts with through humility, make us fearless, fearless. I'm forever. Goalkeeper Benjamin has seven in the post no more. Edmund Black Stars. Gideon Mensah, Jerome Opoku, Jonas Adete, Marvin Senaya.
0: Yes.
8: Thomas Day. Caleb Renchi, Kwasi Sibo, Inaki Williams, Jordan Ayu, and of Antoine Semenyo. Fantastic one as well. Enter Ben and Gary Babu Fias, yes.
0: Second one, Batilo, number transam.
13: Hey, Adia.
0: Baby, I was so much here, Yan Shaho. Baby, I was so much here.
8: As well, Kazakasa.
13: So much, Yaba.
8: Aye.
13: But, Ojo. Yes. On the other hand, the idea game we know, I don't think that it was a Ghana for under it here. Ghana for a war, Pepper, any award, and I'm saying, why can't I have one? The idea is here, top of position. We are able to come good. Though in our median appearance, they lose to Italy by 2-0. 2006, the idea 2010, the idea Germany, but I'm going to say about the name of 2014. Any German Premier Sumianu, last year, 4 years in so Portugal say 2-1. But Kevia to this England, woman here about friendly matches, about almost a head. And you know, I dare say your players need him, sir. England has started as favorite or against Ghana because Ultra England players know prolific striker Hurricane. Australia, like Aya Brandt and Dinde Bellingham, SUOBIA, Onusia perfect at any point in time. Over to me, how? Nonetheless, Ghana are in their class of their own. All that we have to do is to stick to coaches' instructions, tactical dispensation, keeping our low blocks when England have the ball, and making sure they're able to be releasing ball in time. Jordan, yes, I know, and then TGB and him, one thing, right? Oh my gosh, I'm going to do it when necessary. Oh, release the ball when necessary. Yeah, make it a Ghana. I had one or two changes. Patia Bem, Ama, Aya Brantiandi, Enso Eddie Edwin, Onusua Kwanchai, Ono Satisibo, Enso Bem, Art is already at 20, even if you have a papa. I had the last of Niamh, Ani Kamala Dina, and started. And it is looking like Ghana coach going with 4-4-2 formation. Sadebaya, Obet me a yin Fifino. Now England for any coin. Here, Dimia defendi, and keep your low blocks. The lowest we need is a draw. If we're able to get a draw in this game, we have 4 points, and we are good to go. England, coach Thomas Tuchel, Adia Nano, Obeba, with the same 4-2-3-1. Obe attack,
8: okay.
13: Wait, 3-4-3. Sadebaya, Obet me a keep press on Ghana to get a go. Ghana. Maybe be another one. Pressure with England so to deliver.
8: Okay.
13: So as underdogs, you know, I was here boy and what day. Now yet me equip your head high. Now players never believed in themselves. Confidence. Any idea I hear? You bet me I hear.
8: We have now every Honduras. I Hector Said Martinez Soto. Referee my one in now. It's not saying what Vip. Champagne, energy drink, away and him. Better now say yesterday, Sensual Venom Mineral Water, Bigo Energy, Pepsodent, or say, Chichusan or Pachi Chusan Yumre, Rush Energy Drink, Sports Water, Vim Energy Drink, Alive Soap, Azar Paint, Fortune Spread, Sigma Appliances, and your full floppy, and I'll say yesterday, and Yumre, ever two channel, come, Atimi, Ade Amamo. Enter the Anagam Baba Frias here. Life on Isra 104.5. This is the moment. Everybody. Oima Benewa. Moment when I know chain. To a point of Brano Grown Golf. Jean Joshua Banaba, the England goalkeeper Jordan Pickford. What you have on a time? So it comes. Hey, Pana. Ghana. Jean Tresso. Born and Babadi. England and Mentor Bona Quatre. Goalkeeper Jordan Pickford. Wapia Bonica Cra. Now Bonica Ezri Konsa. Concert Pia Monica Carbon, I'm going to declare rice on this up here. Now, declare rice up here. Born Abadi Abraham to France, three concert. Concert Pia Monica Carbon to Jude Bolia. Born a circle today. Center Sakozana, England. The three lions of England. I'm going to born out to Fombreo. No pressure. No pressure. Then Sugana Metro Macalas and Mona Sabadi England. Mark Gay, or Pia Monica Carbon to Abraham here. Jeffrey Reed James, now to Jude Bolia. Oshokisokinama Karibana Kwechere, Senta Sekwaza. Buonabadi Abrante from Magai Edema England, Opia Monica Kra. 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Ezri Kwanza Kwanza, Opia Monica Kra. Jebono, Jeibuo, Yesinima Onum. Tuoshan Ahaya Ma. 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Achisa. Yentuoso. Born Accra, England, United on Santa Saka. Mark Gayos like Carmaman City. Born Abatri. Born Abadi Kwanza. Kwanza Pianpia, Born Accra, Nemica, Gaja Born Kakra. Born Abadi Magai. One of the Piaman sources, Spence, Giao Quay. Spence Swade. Now Nippon and Taman name was at the Born Abatri. And Namudisi, Yeribasi. Born Abadi Tantanoa and Tante. The three lions of England. Born Abadi Spence. Born Abatri. Bonabre Ezri Kwanza, Center Sakikan Konima. Ezri is a Piambo Subanabri Makai, Maka Piamanica Kra, to Abrantia, Jeffon Kwanza, Sopia. Now Bonabadi Noni, Noni Madu Kadibana Kachere, England Mantano, so far so good about Simanibianu, Adromo Simanimiasa, Ghana Yanaka Bonabre Trepe. Jantosu. No. Yes, Rama. I'm all being sorry now. Who's a pack? I am. Who's original? We've chosen. Nobody can get my channel. My Rakana. 80 bucks in the gym was a lovely control from my brand of Funny James. Oh, what play was a car? Bonus about today. Bona Babadi Jude Bolia. The three lines of England. No master tip will be. Nanso Gwani FFA. Buonabadi Noni Madueke. Noni got 1, 2, 3. Gana 80 was in the term was Noni Madueke. Madueke. Madueke Pia Monica Kraa to Abrante Fono James. James Opia. Buonabadi Ezri Kwanza. Kwanza de Ma England or Pia Monica Kraa. Now England you call Jude Bolia Poso Tabo. Jude Pia. Nationally. Buonabadi Ezri Kwanza. Bawonsam. And someone
0: super
8: suffer rasta.
0: Yes.
8: Abiaba clinic.
0: Hey, chaplain doctor.
8: Ah, doctor Peniwa.
0: Doctor Wana.
8: Oh, Bonania Kwa.
0: Hey.
8: Oh, Bonania Kwa. Ha. Hi, yes, Jimo.
0: Okay.
8: Life on Insha 104.5. Yes. Simone and I. 4 minutes in the eight. England in the Ghana Neo. Gideon Mensa and Ekwane Gideon Kwa. Gideon Mensa and Pia Monica Kwa. Bonabade Antoine. Someone you have to to form to Kwasi Sibu. Bonakwa Chire. Ghana. Jaromo Poku, or Pia Monica Kra. Bonabadi Abraham for Thomas, stay part to Kwasi Sibu. Now, Bonabadi Ghana, Ghana call offside.
0: Ghana say, yeah.
13: Well, situation is a very good way. And your friend, Dagona system. Ghana is a good pressure with players like ASM and Yoni Naki on the flanks. They have
14: Ice Cube's Big 3 is back. The most competitive basketball league on earth is on CBS this Saturday. Big 3 All-Star Dwight Howard and the LA Riot take on Greg Monroe and the Dallas Power. Then Coach Rick Mahorn, Sensation Nazir Kaur, and the Detroit Amps look to protect home court against back-to-back MVP Michael Beasley and the defending champs Miami 305. 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
15: Yay!
13: Is, and they have the killer instinct. 81, 2, 3, then you lobby the ball to them. Now, Omudi Mika, at the ball, Jane. Yes, I appreciate how our coach, Carlos Cruz, SC, our protege game, very cautious, tight midfield, tight defense, but very good attackers and wingers who can give you the break.
8: Okay. Here to us all, Bonamadi England, 1, 2, 3, Moko. Now so, oh, coolly collected. Buona Sabri, the three lines of finger, non in Madreke. Refragil for the mainland. Refragil for the mainland. Kwasi Sibo. I say, referee, or Davi. Referee Simosa. What's so pure be saying? Eh? Refragil for the mainland. Ghana, it's a moksha ni mosa. 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Goalkeeper Benjamin Asare. Benjamin Asare or Tunu Mawano. What's a George? George Namamio. George Message Namami. Bonnie F.O. And the mother three lines of England declare rise. Rise a chop on the banner towards the national of Ghana. Ghana Kalasro. Hey. Make him man voice no. Born up in Jordan, are you? Jordan, are you? Are you a piano to touch up to the Bonache? Born up, Sabatre. Born up, Batre. Born up in England and Rental. Now a piano like a car. Eliot Anderson. Eliot Anderson. Anderson Kobako. Miano. Miensa. Frankis. Born up. Ekrainian and Rental. Born up, Sabatre. Now the carries a chop on a simultaneous time singing on the call line is from Tantanoa and Tony Guadina Shrabi. Marvin Sanaya Chamano. Marvin Sanaya. One chop on a bossman and soon 7 minutes in here. England, Neo, Ghana, Neo. Mr. Mamma, we judge you. I want to ask my. Bonabadi, Noni Maduki. 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What Pierre Monica Carbona Betre. Now Bonabadi Abranti, I friends. Kwanza, Kwanza appear to Magei, Magei so appear about so, Bonabada Branta for Nesri Kwanza, now to Regents of Silakai, Adama Chelsea. Maybe a Chelsea ni Naso, another Regents, Minimu Babia, Manipria Brineno, and Nesi, Ghana, Ghana, Ghana, or so.

0: Je gano. 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
0: Chwa tactics ni abono. Men so de nyese ku kuro. 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Ya gazi abo ye no mo pa pa pa. 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We tactics. Bona babadi. Gana, Gana, Manchester, and I'm going to back home. You're in Gana, England, and Timbox National. Marvin Senaya.
2: Yes.
0: Went to Manco.
2: Fight, fight, fight with your last blood. I stayed away, and the heroes and legends are made. What you say? As I'm watching, and the clubs I do, and your World Cup. And you know, this is the time for our players to make their names. And I think that when you're also Mustromo, Jordan, Water England, so many years. About Leicester City, other teams, Ibebri. On this place, Ibebri, see Akai. Semenyo, you can play out of the movement for England, Semenyo. So, why should he fear the likes of Declan Rice, Hurricane? He's in a class of his own. And so, I think that we have what it takes to break the English. And you know, so far, so good. Tactically, Ghana are doing well.
0: Fantastic one. 9 minutes of second fear, sir. England nil, Ghana nil. Goalkeeper in my England, Jordan Pickford. Also, I'll be on Koma Pia Banakakia. Born Abadi Abranta for the Magdalene Jelisopia. Now, center second in the Chebosa. Declan Rice and Chabon S. Montetti. Oh, lovely control from Donny Madure Kenna Sulebi. Born at Josh and the Bonnie attacking train in my England. Noni Maduki. Mama Tobon in 10 times to Born Abadi Anderson. Anderson appeared to Declan Rice and more Declan Rice and more caught Declan Rice and more come up here now. Hurricane American 80 box in the world. National be well defended. Well defended from Ghana. Bonabri Kalib, Ren Champion, Monica Khan, National be throw in. Bonnie Trod in my England. Bonnie Trod in my England. Jude Baliam. Roma Timos, Manikida Manchester, Yanibra Bruno. Obey Zima said that Ghana forward with so many Brabrino. Remember, Uncle Smooth is out, Debbie. Gentle Supani Cra, the three lions of England. Bonabada Branta Frasri Kwanza, Ghana Femuanoma, Bonabada Noni Madueke, Osada Bonabada Tre, Bonabada Branta Frasri Kwanza to Anderson, to Abranta from Rui James, to Azri Kwanza, now to Anderson Elliot, Elliot Apia Monica Cra, now Bonasaba Tre. 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Now should I be Thomas Epate, Wapia one is Epanya. Bona Babadi, Noni Madueke, for England, Ojibana Noru, what you call him Kakaka, as a cloak,
2: 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I want to tell you how. 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
2: 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But I think that with Sibo, any party combination, no. I'm my honor, Mr. Silly.
0: A chance for England. National be Ghana. Where defending? Where defending from Ghana? Bonner, Josh, and the Bonnie attacking train here in my England. JT Moxon in there, Kakabia no Mauremo. And so Mauremo, Jerry Quafessio. 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Bonabadia Zri Quansa Quansa Pia. Now Bonabadia Branta from Henry James. James Sarabana Bachelor to Azri Quansa Quansa Pia Santa Saka. Ingana Kor Magai. Wapia Monica Kra. Bonabadia Brantia. Jeff Henry James. James Chi. Watch it go. No Pia Monica Kra. To Anderson. Now to Jubali and Banasa Bachelor to Magai. Bonabadia Branta from Jess Spence. Spence Wapia. To Antoine Guadin. Nasho. Ravi City. Red Fighter Forward in England. Ojo. Ojo, baby.
3: Yes.
2: For the next 5 to 10 minutes, because Omope early goal to settle Ghana. But what we have to do is what we are doing: defend well, frustrate them. Omope 90 minutes, we will get our chance.
0: 50 minutes in here, England now, Ghana now. England is a cup. Ghana is the most important team. Anthony Gordon. Marvin Senna, chairman of Bonabatri, Rice. Now we can to Anthony. Now to Abraham from Spain. I'm about Ghana team. Most important. Ajete. Now should I be Ajete? Ajete.
1: Champion Ajete.
0: Ajete.
1: Champion Ajete.
0: Ajete.
1: Yes.
0: Kwana Kikenema.
1: Watch your knee.
0: Aye. Kwana Kikenema, England. Lost in the red angelico.
1: Yes, delay.
0: And Sapa Panono. Yeah, they are tagging.
1: Yes.
0: Aki Kedro. And of a Shentia.
1: Okay.
0: Attacking.
1: Yes.
0: Aki Kedro. And of Shentia. I am lost in the red angelico.
1: Was it delay upon us?
0: Was a bama. I'm a lost in the red angelico.
1: Yes.
0: Born here, corner of England. Declan Rice. Rice Regina Bonacci. Amo. Did you know I'm all R-I-C-E? Declan Rice. What you want to run a record 80 miles to the ball? Now should I be Jerome Boku? What can I say? Antoine Samanya Metrofana went to Memphis. Bona Joshua the one year throw. Re James. What you want in 10 times to Bona Betray? Bona Betty Elliot Anderson. Anderson Pia. Now body crab rant for Spence. Spence is in a canama touching a mosque. What Pia Bona Subanamadi Anderson. Anusa Pia to Jubalia. Bellama Pia to Re James. What Chabon Chicana Timos in a Shabby. Ghana Kalasino. Jordan Ayuto. When you foul.
1: Hey!
0: Hey!
1: Hey!
0: When if you man out of you?
1: Sure.
0: Your body say, Jordan, you see my friend, why? My friend, why? At you man call my community bank PLC. Sikadi o jodi kakana de kakra edai.
1: Esie.
0: Udi kakana de kakra tuo.
1: Yes.
0: At you man call my community bank PLC. Anything bank you be a.
1: Uh-huh.
0: Ope bosia. Ye interest no. Ye kitu wese. Kakra bi na betia. At you man call my bank PLC. Me ba chia branches no dosu. Ebi wa santa se.
1: Uh-huh.
0: Ni utafo.
1: Uh-huh.
0: Utafo.
1: Yes.
0: Atonso kukumona kujan shuanu ma.
1: Yes.
0: Ayi jai ben shrefe. Alaba. Sokoba Wood Village. Kronom. Beba chow bantima. Nia race course one ma. Pechi number two. I don't preach this one about. Unya busia freye. 0594 0594 101 101 200 200. Fantastic one and also. 18 minutes in here. England in here. Ghana in here. Bonabadi as a consequence of here. Bonabadi Abrante from Henry James. Edmonton Three Lions of England. Bonabachi. Nan to the center, Seko. Bonabadi Abrante from Magay. Gay is up young one in Kakra. Now, England, I'm going to go out to Fombrio. I'm going to be attacking the French today at the Aquaman. Life on Israel 104.5. Near Tosso. Bona Joshua Bonnie Tromidi and Jonathan Siadu Ubetima from Soko Ban Fatilo alongside
1: SFK baby Joe Flow
0: and Alfie
2: Opa Penya X Do
0: Gabi Turam Gabi the foreigner. And so what I'm saying, Saturina Funya Funya Fulamonko Mokambo Naku Kuru and about Quatu Rande Kakomet in Majai. Yes, so goes this year. Bona Betra, Bonnie, got a Three Lions of England. I'm a common in Crotia, Crotia, Crotia, Amina Mebano, Crotia, Crotia, Bona Sabatre, Bona Badia Brantia, Massa, Sadi Antoine Saman Yamana Coco and Saman. Jordan, are you, Joe? What's I need in my Black Stars? Jordan, are you? And I'm a pan recreating.
2: Yeah, so far, he's doing so much well.
0: Fantastic.
2: Menkan, what's him? A Jumana, or Jumana, or Soyano.
0: Attention, no, England, goalkeeper, Benjamin Asari.
2: Thank you, Asari.
0: Benjamin Asari.
2: Benjamin Asari.
0: Hey. Benjamin Asari. And what am I going to call? Hey. Massa, Boston said, I'm going to put myself B. And you see, referee is today. I see my catch me on the channel. I'm going to say, I'm going to tell you, I'm give me that time, pretty order. Ojo. Baby Joe,
1: suck away for too low.
0: Says, cement, old German, so be a tumor, a star cement.
1: Okay, star cement,
0: star cement,
1: star cement.
0: What do you call your fear?
1: Okay,
0: we are contractor.
1: Aha,
0: oh, Coco, so be fear manu. Maybe I'll make you so cement, you know. Uber is star cement,
1: star cement,
0: star cement,
1: star cement.
0: Oh, quite, also per star cement.
1: Aha,
0: Zero 32.5 R. And if you remember concrete in the foundation, you know. 042.5 R. Star cement. Maybe talk Pombaria. Hold on, anyway. Number Bia Ubena Biade. Ubena Biato. Who places here?
1: But
0: 0531 0528 028 0528 877 0531 0531 0288 877 877. And your star cement. Star cement. Your coach Kellogg Screws. Man was on it, was it was it? Sebo Mummy. Sebo Mummy.
2: Ah, Tusha, Mansa Tusha, Annie Ballingham, Annie Kane, Eddie Incomo, and he's telling them, sir, to be putting the ball to the front, putting the ball to the front. Because occasionally, Oma will say, I'm a test here, say, I call France, they are able to create a dangerous opportunity.
0: But not to myself, I'm going to be here.
2: Oh,
0: hey.
2: Now,
0: I'm going
2: to be here.
0: Why should I go to Ukraine?
2: Oh, no, I'm going to be here.
0: Okay.
2: And you are
0: two or so. Two or so.
2: Yes. And the ideas are yesterday, England for best one year. Don't best one stretch your defense into the wings. No?
0: Uh-huh.
2: Now, Oma is cutting. And then, with Bellingham, with Abraham and Ninde Kenumno, then they will attack your defenders, you know, direct, put pressure on them, make them do mistakes, and then they go for the second balls and then kill us. But I think that Ghana for no mopping up and so Yajuma and Sibo Ajuma Oyen Oyen ye papa papa. Is it Sadia Mini about Tim and Jacka and wasn't he much Nama Jordan, Jordan Tina, a mini home, now for your And he said, what Jan and Pramni, ever fat, and Tina $100,000, you know. Ube
3: Sika Pudu,
2: Ube Deji,
3: Sika Pudu,
2: Anatia,
3: Sika Pudu. Adam of him at Tequana. As I'm of him at Tuko, we say,
2: we have him in Tinko.
3: Munaji Duati.
2: Enti, FIFA president to all, GFA president to all, CAF president to all. Match when you match it to all.
3: John Terry to all.
2: Ghana and England.
3: Samuel Sakufo.
2: 1956. Ghana and Omo Boy, Saturday, every Gold Coast.
3: Yes,
2: England 2-1. Sam Martin, Yashabut, Omushabut. Ghana and Omen Sifom.
3: Yashabut 2-1.
2: Yashabut 2-1.
3: I see an a chat at
2: one.
3: Chat at one.
2: As a moja mutami, our friend, my Tommy, so make me a chimacu.
3: 2011.
2: Omo Bo Bako, who as a margin, what Dano Baku, and
3: Nakati,
2: woman say,
3: and easy. Gentosu in IQ, Sibana Bachelor, Santa Saka, Bonnie Crab, Ranta for Thomas, Tay Potte, Potte Piamanaka Crab, Bonabri Marvin Senaya, to Inaki Williams, Inaki Cup, Inaki, Inaki, what Piamanus to Tantam Suna should I be? England match on my colors to the Bonnie Atro. Bonnie attacking train. Where is it? Hey. Honduras for another. Hey. Hey. 24 minutes in here. England and Shabby Sanson like Ghana. S20 Shabby. 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The real signal. 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

0: sit down. Who sit here? Who sit down? Now, for high quality.
1: Yes.
0: Glass windows and doors. Wa. And one in real loft window and door systems. Jenny, I told Papa na.
1: Yes.
0: I born on Saturday. I jump from.
1: I was from Kula.
0: Security in San Semina.
1: Yes.
0: I bet you SCP. Anything glass in here. There was sliding.
1: Okay.
0: There was casement. There was hanging. There was face. Me bato face see how.
1: Fre.
0: Me see who sit down. Me bato open glass windows. And as a glass door, sir.
1: Yes.
0: And one in real loft. Face is here. 0537 817 472 And a 0561 0561 000 000 555 555. Virtue number one. Beyond something, I want to ma and a butu. Hey, Sofo Rasta. ABA Herbal Clinic. ABA Herbal Clinic.
1: Yeah, Rasta man.
0: And you know Timmy can. And my man does want him say. Jam fans a Ghana and Sepana. One no gain coffee, no wife you coffee.
1: Yes.
0: Na abo be love you more now than you coffee.
1: Oh dear, don't be ba.
0: I was so reano.
1: Oh so poor rebel.
0: Now it's me reura.
1: Never double.
0: Oh banners in our ten hours upon a pump a looper.
1: Ish.
0: Conno fecono. Co one coa.
1: Yes.
0: So be one the bewo. What does it be more human now?
1: Yes.
0: ABA Clinic. Me pacho, they are two asset their mouth. Sansa Otomi Kawani, Wani Yawiya, Sagilacoma, Anasa Catarata, me pacho, they are two asset their mouth. Otomi Kawadiano, I have a potential stroke. Prostate. Uliva want a chima, Ukitin want a chima. ABA Herbal Clinic.
1: Yes.
0: You are quite a sojourner.
1: Okay.
0: Maybe I'm a catching one. And if you don't mind, crow.
1: Yes.
0: Near Ebenezer, preparatory school on my. Remember to a friend to see ya. Now to my son of a bono man.
1: Okay.
0: 0541 565 555 199 199. And I said 0502 812 812 161 161. Nane Soforasa. Buy out of a Sawi Ariano. One can't have a free champion. Fantastic one. 29 minutes in here. Sinobian Shabby. England no, Ghana no. England no, Ghana no. Hi, Ezimo. Ezimo, dear. Hado. BBB one, say Ezimo. BBB one, say. Jean Trosso. Bon abadi England rentalo. Bon abadi. Bon abadi abranta funasiri konsa.
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0: Kwanza bako, miyani miyasa, bwana bade kwa kipa Jordan Pickford, ruto pia, tuwa brantia, Jeffono Regimes, bwana kwa chine, Kwanza pia, Jordan Pickford, asuwa bia kome, wasana bwana simon tete, lovely control, from a brantia, from a Spence, kwa lani so, ente, Spence kwa pia, Anthony Gordon, Nesunabi, coolly collected, from Marvin Senaya. Marvin call Marvin and your forward Yama Ghana. Ghana. Also, yeah. Hiti Baba. One is the man who could do. Yama Pontain. A man of crowd of your name. A man of my head is eh? Jean Trosso. Bonababadi Antoine Samuel Timan Control. I'm a Bonababadi goalkeeper. Edema. England, Jordan Pickford. Wapia Mani Kakina. Now line is almost common in 1, 2, 3. Bona Sabetri. Chichusan or Portuguese, you superb student. You superb student. You superb student.
1: Yes.
0: Ube Chabet, I'm a Betano.
1: Betano.
0: Betting center is not a Pianja Tumano. Betano. I have betano.com.gh. 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So Obasomuquiana. 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
4: Now, who do you mean,
0: Debbie.
4: Semenonia born in England for 3 and a banner. So, Namus also Semenon.

0: foro no ei wonya bo na nipa tre no male ambush
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1: adro no onya doctor asiedu amega herbal bites ona me onya kwa dia doctor asiedu amega herbal bites I am Sam, I say, and do a no more.
0: Now, Raffia,
1: I bet you meant to do quadrets. Doctor, I do a mega herbabitis.
2: Yes,
1: a wool among all.
2: A worker.
1: Peter, Mr. Pepio. Bonnie, a foul. Adam England. 32 minutes in a time, and a quan echo. Yes, the Aldo.
2: Yes,
1: Madame Padro, open air.
2: Madame, see, but you went here. Only if you man what round fear. I have football
1: and your football.
2: Yes.
1: Gentle sir, Bonnie crying and ranted out. Now, Bonabadi Abrantia for the Magay. Yepia Monica Cra, Bonasa Quatri. Bonabadi Abrantia. Jeffrano Anderson. Anderson appeared to re James. James Sarabona Bachelor, Santa Sakosa. England Matamu Common 1-2-3. England a court. Amapia Monica Cra. Bonabadi intended on us all. The three lines of England declare rise. Rise back up. Me and me saw Pierre to Elliot Anderson. Anderson saw Pierre. Now, but I'm the Noni Madueke. Line is so. Oh, Shaki Shaki Nimaka. And Tentana K. Noni Madueke. Now, should have a chance for England. What defending? Bon is a still. Bon Abadabranta for the Spence. Why you bona Sikaka? Bon Abad Noni Madueke. Noni Madueke. Madaka Chabana Sigana Tibo Sribula Slebi. Jonas Adete. Sergeant Adete, Wakalansino, Bonabri Gidra Mesa, Gidra Dadano, Ochano Flodder, Hey,
2: Gano say,
0: Yes, I like the experience. Your players, you know, at the EMA, the likes of Pate, the likes of Ayu, the likes of Gideon Mensah. These are
1: senior players.
0: Yes, players are among your team name, and this is the stage which they must also come to bear. And I think that they are doing exactly that. Almost the experience, you know. Yeah, John, but we are not be caught by watching.
1: Okay.
0: I will see a loose ball and track it back in time.
1: Gentos,
0: we are blocks.
1: Gentos, you're going to be on 20 Guardian and 20 Quad Shaki Shaki Maka K. I'm going to get it to my Sribo. Now, should I be Thomas Depote? Hey, I'll grab a boy now. Thomas Depote. What you are growing now? Pa. What's the middle pressure? So come on, missing no pressure. Pressure be a name. So. We'll be on for Bibian Thomas, where I charge Kake. Yantaso. What if I need Marvin Senaya. Senaya Pia. Now, Bonabari Gana, I'm running to the Calibur Renchi. I don't want to question Jonas Adete. What Pia Manaso? Jerome Opoku. Opoku Faninku. Opokuba. Opoku Pia. Ey. I'm reading a me. Give me a man's hand. The amount of fans is here. But what is here? Ezo. Now, I'm sorry. I don't know what I'm saying. Dr. Siadu Amega Herbabites.
2: Yes.
1: Meba chon perilo chon aso afreyo. 0543 344 587 and a 0244 798 982 Dr. Siadu Amega babites ona me ya o numbi o sisi ya ya o numbi o ya ba o bu nsaka mu je
2: yes
1: o numbi
2: okay
1: o ya be ma ntimi bo adwo o numbi o ntimi ndidi a no numbi
2: yes
1: doctor esetu amega herbal bites
2: ewo
1: ewo la manko ye toso
2: fatilo
1: ne mame
2: arike no babo ni bia na
1: mi wu no
2: and a flow
1: boy say there me say oh I'm pulling it. The player I'm pulling it. I'm gripping up. Hi, Jentaso. What's it? What's it that?
3: Sugar cane cry arena hurricane.
1: Uncontrollable laughing. Jentaso. Bon abadi abrantia. 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Ose sugar cane cry arena hurricane. Ofrini team babe day. Dia, yet also one Americana, Quasi Sibo, Sibo Pia, two Guinea Mensa, what trouble as a mutantem so. Oh, lovely control center, Saka, National Calibrian Tech Monco, Red Freddy for the Amagana, Red Freddy for the Amagana, Mouse Calibrian Chicken Samo, Calibrian Chicken Samo.
0: But one thing is a Jordan Prime, a Hano. I want the other call 50 balls. Remember, I am cautious.
1: And then you feel much,
0: I said, yeah, champ, second half.
1: The first half,
0: because not. Pressure on the mind for defense.
1: And the crapper.
0: They say a coffin.
1: And the crap.
0: And the amount of sustaining attack. You know, but the choir now, sir, but no problem. We have to find a way to get the ball to Semenya, Inaki, and Jordan.
1: Okay.
0: Said a bear, I bet me a boy. You have to sustain the attack there. You have to defend this. One way, so no, be a great mistake. The boys at the defense, they should also know to say England for the penalty. Toma money now. And Obiango committee penalty via Amanamiti.
1: Okay. Vim champagne. Energy drink, Vim champagne.
2: Yes,
1: energy drink.
2: Oh, okay.
1: Uncle. Messi, perhaps you don't see a day to choose your nopa.
2: To choose you,
1: not to choose you,
2: to choose you,
1: man to kill you back. Cool,
2: Dabby.
1: And I want him and I'm in your corner. I'm going to be to choose it, Mr. O. More than when you have. Yet, also, one of the James, James, and Pierre Bonasubana Betray. Bonabadi, Elliot Anderson. Anderson, that should I be John Chaman Akra. Hey, Jordan, are you John? And there. And then they have a tow at that McDonald. Massa. My brother. Jordan, are you, John? Fantastic one. Medibus is Clinic and Abba Center. Medibus is Ojo. You're the Diggy Moses about Diggy
2: yes.
1: Moses.
2: Yes,
1: Diggy Moses. Ojo said Diggy Moses.
2: Diggy.
1: Said Diggy Moses.
2: Diggy Moses.
1: Aframosis. And I feel many plus capsules.
2: Yes.
1: Me pacho. When I be medro, what I say me medro. And me medro. Ni a toswe. Bona babadi. Ingan metro moko center second in Temosa. Declan Rice. What a bona betre. Bona babadi Anderson and the Swepia. Bona spin Anderson. Center sequosa. Bona babadi Abrenta. Jeffreno. Azri Kwanza Moragana. Timos Nesobi. Sergeant Ajeti. Sergeant Akala. Sergeant Ajeti. Now, Bona National be referee offside. Medi Moses, me pato, your prosecute S capsules.
2: Yes,
1: and I feel prosecute.
2: Okay,
1: what you mean? Can I walk down so much? Man, so I walk down so.
2: Oh, blah.
1: What can we produce? Tiko yamusi.
2: Yes.
1: Osi aja aja aja aja aja.
2: Oh, blah.
1: Me pato prosecute.
2: Yes.
1: S capsules, and I feel prosecute. No.
2: Okay.
1: Tobina nom what just here? Medi Moses. Gala capsules in the patch out a boost to music system. No, oh, a boost to baby. I'll turn to a beer.
2: Open the beer,
1: open the beer.
2: Yes,
1: maybe I told Mary Moses. Zero, I never could be off of Boise Santasi Road. Who first is here? 0547 405 455 455 455 and a 0244 0244 068 068 447 447. Medi Moses.
2: Yes.
1: Medi Moses. Proceed to party of Mutuas here. Kamakama. At your mouth. Bona Kachlakana. Bona Bani Benjamin. Sorry, Refu Manikade. Oh. Jordan, are you Kanwa? Kanwa?
0: I'm so English.
1: How many cards?
0: Too much. I say, all the respect I'm all Mododo. And that is one problem.
1: Dick Arise.
0: I need a war or big tournament at the same. Because I do ask a referee single war. Big countries, no more dinu run around. I'm
1: going to Afrono.
0: Why not
1: Afrono?
0: What's Afrono?
1: Declan Rice.
0: And Yasam Yaka, me to me, Declan Rice, Yasam Naba. Niunya Unche Pato. Any part of the form swatier.
1: Of course.
0: Prime Pate, we're a great player. Asam na abentia. A man I know my yam and I, you know, is Yaman I. Nanga Pate, man, yes, I'm a prostate near Kamwasemohano. Nedru, Doctor, I say Musumokahu. Mumuaya and Yanya in a year in a prostate in an uncle form.
1: Naya,
0: why more man? Moses Manabanusua.
1: Hey,
0: the grand up on him.
1: Confistable. No, call you as an abbey.
0: That I know.
1: Confistable by screen is
0: only.
1: Hey, you know what's the list coming? Yet, just a life and insha one's the 4.5. Antoine Samaya, right to Mosulmo. Antoine Samaya. Antoine Samaya. Ah, right. Yes, right. What is that, Ghana? Ghana Saka, Jordan, are you? Jordan, are you? Jordan, are you? Jordan, are you? Jordan, are you? Jordan, are you? Jordan, are you? Jordan, are you? Jordan, are you? Jordan, are you? Jordan, are you? Hey!
0: Sabin, hey. This is the time to do this job. Yes. And one, no. This is the time to do this job.
1: Uh-huh.
0: Jordan, I feel now we are human.
1: Hey!
0: Ghana, tell.
1: Ghana, Ghana, was yeah! Yay! Hey! Ghana, Ghana, was yeah! Ghana! Yeah! Ghana! Yeah! Antoine, someone, yo, corner kick! Corner kick! Corner kick! Heat! Heat! Heat! Heat! A wall of heat, heat, heat, heat, heat! Fantastic one! Money corner kick! Jordan, are you? Clock, chair, clock, chair, clock, chair, clock, chair, clock, chair, clock, chair! Wall of Monco! Share! Jean Chasu! 43 minutes in here! BB Messi! Hey! BB Messi! BB Messi! Hey! Bibi Messi, Bibi Messi. What come on about a retro side? In Alaman Salama Kalasano, Bona Sabri Gilamas, Abobodu Bodu, Bona Babadi England, and Telecom Zel Pangani. Calibrianti, Calibrianti Bonacotri, Bonabadi Abranta, your friend of Mavin Sanaya, to Jonas Ajeta, Ajeta Pia, Ajeta to Thomas Tay. Oh, Radius, you are born over the Jordan. Are you Jordan? Are you Jordan? Are you Jordan? Are you Jordan? Are you not sure? Be born at Jasano, born at Jasanana, Ravisian Tosu. What a game and what a match. Game in the Bible, Butu, Butu, Sabo, Tuku. A moya menya menya sa so menya a moya chimamente body crying and rantano Bonabada Brantia for no James James Cock James Cock James Cock Sada Bonabachele our Mancasa Femorima Wapia Monica Cran Bonababadi Abrantia for the can rice rice up here now Bonababadi Abrantia for the Magay Gay Cock Mount Santa Sacuasa was on the bottom tactic. One of the gun 18 miles to the ball and time for England. Yes, Rebby. Corner kick. England and the corner kick. 45 minutes in our swan is that.
0: Sir England, your infringement. I want your ref, you know. What the public is running out in Saturday or no. I am going on. Ghana and Yadia is out in chairs. Go ahead and answer. Where are you? Nagana and Twawa. And Twawa.
1: I don't know why.
0: And Twa.
1: I said, what did I out? And I'm why?
0: What did I out? What did I out?
1: Bonnie, a corner of my England, referee, no, Eddie Simana Bako, Mianu, Mianza, and nine, and noom in Sia six. I'm not referee in the account. 45 minutes in our song, and I saw, I'm a referee in 6 minutes, and I just saw. Bonnie, a corner, declare rise. Rice and Jabonachi, what job on the bottom right to Mosulman Shabi, Ghana Kalasano, Bonabadi Gideon Mensa, Abobon is a Bim, Nation, Bonorama Santa Saka, Bonasabri, the three lines of England, Guakipa Jordan Pickford, Osino Press, Adamonco, Udamonco, why? We are cool anyway, caught, Lua Sanabonam Titanso, Bonabadi in Tantana, Telecom, say, Pine, Ghana, Sidia, Yamasa. Yabasa say.
4: Yabasa one.
1: One day out. Boss Yabasa say.
4: Two.
1: Upe two. What's Upe say?
4: One.
1: Mami Upe say. Echo me. What's Upe say?
0: Tilo.
1: What's Upe say?
0: Okay. One day. Mimi Abasa Upe say.
4: 3-2.
1: Hey. 3-2. And I first I go be a man. Gentlemen, Life on Insure 104.5. Emma wa ha. Ana mema so wa nemum emma no do so sene mema. Ene de abede o yewi ne pa ne wi ni a. Yirate. Mi wi ni a. Now bona body ngal right now. Bonnie Curry James. 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O shiki shiki ni maka. Gana itimo somo remo ingana macho na kona shule bi bona sepe go kick bona go kick. What a performance from Black Stars. Bonsam Gana, bonsam bonsam bonsam bonsam bonsam bonsam bonsam bonsam and some more and some more and some more. Fantastic one. 6 minutes like 4 minutes. Goalkeeper Benjamin Asari from Kwale Gono, straight to USD.
2: Man probi. 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
1: Kong. 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We hear Tiano, we Pia Monica Creo, Santa Seca, Asada Bonabetri, Bonasabre Zri Quansa, Santa Sacosa, Consa Sebre, Badi Passene, Wasova Petro, Washabankum, and Washonifa, on the Bonacotre, Bonabari Magai, Gayus Sianque, Watra Santa Sacrecra, Inga Foneco, on the Bonashamo, Harika Quanaki, ready for the from Baxas, Quanaki, Sergeant Ajati. Sergeant Ajate,
0: Ni Ajate, teamwork.
1: Of course, yes.
0: They are not leaving the defending to one person to do at a time.
1: Uh-huh.
0: Because England has swept a smart player. Look at how Hurricane had drifted away from the marker.
1: Uh-huh.
0: Trying to create space and then shoot. And denying me running ahead, Juma. But our players had it well covered. And I think they are on course.
1: Okay. Bonnie O'Connor, Declan Rice. Honorable Bonacci, Declan Rice. Emo and you have been too rough. Oh, you hear game now. Near show, ma, Declan Rice. You've been too rough. Watch out on the bottom right to watch the last to be Ghana. Yakalansalo. 6 minutes in there. Akan Simano. Mianupe. 2 more minutes to go. Baby Joe, the national motivator.
2: Soccer by Fatilo.
1: Bonabra center circle. Bona Babadia Brantia. Jeffon Ezri Kwansa Kwansa Pietro Elliot Anderson to Makai to Ezri Kwansa Center Saka Bonabadi Elliot Anderson also Pierre on the Bona ship now Inganiko Nonimadu Kena should be well defended. Wow. Bonabadi Antoine Samanda. Oof. Too wide. Ghana go Inaki Williams. Inaki. Throw him.
2: Bonsam.
1: Hi, Rade. Why is it in Bobo?
5: Ice Cube's Big 3 is back. The most competitive basketball league on earth is on CBS this Saturday. Big 3 All-Star Dwight Howard and the LA Riot take on Greg Monroe and the Dallas Power. Then Coach Rick Mahorn, Sensation Nazir Kaur, and the Detroit Amps look to protect home court against back-to-back MVP Michael Beasley and the defending champs Miami 305. 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
6: Yay!
1: Boys in the day, I'm all bobo. Ah, and you have paper, a willem uncle. Bonabetre, Sergeant Adete, Wapia to us some for life, Benjamin Asari. What's the middle pressure? Many people are playing number 3. Whatever Jordan are you? What one control body of one ancestor job? Ah, nice dispute job. Jordan are you job? Bonavetre. Now, whatever the branch of Calibri, Rasta man throw one stone. What Piamaso? Inaki, the Bonavetre. To Jonas Ajete. Now, center circle. Thomas Tei Party. No Ghana. Bonavetre Jordan are you? What the Bonacotri? To Jerome. Opoku to Benjamin Nassari, Asari to Jerome Opoku, Opoku to Yankai, Wasana Bonamante. Now Ghana go, Nasirabi. Bonia Train, and I revisit the emotion and Nimsari. Inaki Williams kukuro na kwa sebako aka just 10 seconds na 6 minutes na so. 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
2: o si da
1: o busa so ne mu asem no si de bi
2: o si de bi
1: na mo man na wo preach lo no.
2: Did you have a problem with me? O si no.
1: Why is there pressure with you?
2: No, no, there's no pressure with me.
1: I see. Gentle sway. Now, first of Rabbanaway, Wobian Shabby, Wobian Shabby, Ghana, nil. England, nil.
2: Yes,
1: Jimbo.
0: Yes.
1: And so,
0: yes.
1: First of Rabbanaway.
0: Very good game, very good game. Obiaman is Samaga, Obiaman is Sam. Bonsam. We are Ghana near Bonsam. Ajumana, no, my Adam. Ajumana, no, my Adam. Yes. Yeah, keep your formation intact. Coach, I am Adrian, sir. I'm playing the home. Tactical formation. Keeping the low blocks. Keep the ball. Allow them to handle the ball. But defend very well. Keep your lines. Keep your shape. And ensure, sir, when you have the ball, you lift it diagonally to the flanks. Where are Semenyo and Inaki? Then you take them on. So far, he didn't take them on. But it's been good. We've been able to hold our own against them. Yeah, almost had a crazy chance to be a him. And you know, yeah, the boys are defending the numbers. And I like a man, Jordan, you know. And then also, to frustrate them, to harass them, to wait for others to join you in attack. And I'm sure, sir, we won't be winning free kicks now. And then you are here.
6: And to come here,
0: we are winning. Oh, yes, man, you're chance or try so create here. England for home paper and Temenon about Nipa three and a surrounding room is telling you a Juma or no, so I want a yes take our any respect England for one manu. And he a yeah, and you cry a Juma Nania. But first off, with the Ghana team, I have run just Senaya and I'm a day, Metucha Diamano Senaya, our checking Gordon Papa Papa. Ama Gordon Timina attack Bia from the left, England attacking Nina every right to all. But Gideon has also been very, very good.
6: Okay. Well, okay. Israel, your number one account radio station. Dear Santiman, you dear Tunye, Anna Gana, you know, Etia, Waba Yamu Akwaba, Waba Yama Wo Akwaba, and your SG more, Anna Yaway, Etibato, Babia Obiano, dear Chanisa, Bibia Biwaha, Media Meba, Mekato, Bibia Biwaha, SG more, Bibia Biwaha. As usual, Tembia no meba. 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Ojo, baby doe, if I. Rena, yanya, yakra. 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Uba Zima, so we never be kakra, no, what ya say. Uba, so we never be kakra, and no.
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6: Aha, I've your wife.
2: Gabby, you are a poor Natchi.
6: And I'm sure I'll be who no.
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6: Bidia,
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7: me bato nya me do me ho ye pa
6: na mpato ade na wo ha
7: ye o milo ye o coffee. 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Ninina 25 cities for four for your teteso.
2: What's here, sir?
7: 25 cities.
2: What did you do? What did
7: you do? Okay.
6: Okay, Eti, bra, na bra, bejodia. 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
8: Aye.
6: Na me pato dia na momoton wa ha.
2: Kasadin kakra.
8: So say the pointy gizzard.
6: Wozo muto ande kasadin.
8: So say the pointy gizzard.
6: Sas na ebo na da form kama na.
8: Ba ku ten city.
2: O si ba ku ese.
8: Ten city ten city.
6: Oji di anti ten city is there me sir. We bet to be eto be kama kama na mame bra. Wa na me ne kasa. Oba ba ya na e ti say.
9: Mi atmo.
6: Kasade at the sign.
2: Kasadi.
6: Jenna Motonwa.
9: And
6: son, we are day. Any soft drinks. Okay. Medas a pa, Memrahana, and I may come and him. And the battle, baby, I will be Abra. Who's who be down with the air? I know Kama Kamanano, and so at me, Abuaya Pana, and I swear to me, Kama Betano, Betano, Betano. Who better better at www.betano.com. Don't you have to create two accounts, you know? We create two accounts with this car, and you are trying to first time bonus and I can say, and I will say, Pep student, what's he do the two? Pep student, what's he do the two? Chichu will say, no, Pep, Chichu will say, you mean, I feel, and also, at me, Abuayapa.
2: Yes.
6: Now, ABA, Dr. Rasta.
2: Hey, Rasta,
6: Dr. Rasta.
2: Champion Rasta.
6: ABA. Heba clinic, you know.
2: Yes.
6: Doctor, see where near cataract. Over to the United States, they are more. But over at the Uyo book in Africa, was a FIFA. Heba say, how do you need a
2: Ubla.
6: Ebi, a zebra. Doctor, say, what rank as a Matthew or Ebi?
2: Yes,
6: say, hey, Ebi, a Jordan, I said. Jordan, say, I was saying, Samanon, I said, when in yet. Oko, Ebi, a doctor, Behona, was I, dear, Oko, a quad as well. I do not say, I want a doctor, and so I will quite so. I do not say, we be a doctor, or call the man cry. And also, I dear sir, doctor, and so I will. May by number the doctor number, man, now yet to be adding, come up, be man, to say,
2: yes.
10: Now,
6: what are you saying?
10: Metabapa.
6: Now, I have to say,
10: I dare say, yeah, boy.
6: I say, yeah, boy.
10: As I be happy.
6: Now, come to win, say.
10: Oh, so fun, dear. Me who is a Ghana or Wango, Malam Go, Pasho.
2: Me that's the bar, Ghana or
10: Wango, Malam Go.
6: But I die as soon as I said it's Swadunu.
10: Ah, I die as soon as it's Swadunu.
6: Hey, what can you now boom? Aha, Mania, hey, take my. Oh, he matto, I didn't mean when he were him out of man day. Mawusa won't know him, Peter Mammy Hardy, and I had the Nibia. Ah, oh, I had the Nibia. I told Sadia, I want them there. I want them there.
11: Energy drink.
6: Yeah, energy drink.
11: Zim.
6: Ah, no, Casa Bema, my head.
2: Casa de Gaclan.
6: Ah, one of the 2 minutes. Well, no, mama, not for the minimum. I have Vim champagne.
2: Vim.
6: Energy drink. No. Come on. Pada. My one, sir, and so I got a time. I have many. I don't know what you want to say.
11: Boko.
6: But what a hand?
11: No, take care, yeah.
6: Oh, take care. I'll tell you more.
2: Casadi Gaclan.
6: Oba, I own Quana by a nominum, you know.
11: I'm in Quan.
6: Hey, Blenny. Tavani. Now, give me what I say.
11: So far, they're so good. And you are resume, sir, Ghana, baby. Just one go.
6: One go, pair. Okay, I say just one go, pair. My main quan say, Adi, I am. Inside, I am a papa, don't pay in front of so a war. Meha. Oh, me bato muntio big announcement muntie mo amanya go energy drink ni bi no bato se what to be go energy drinker he bottle no we be use QR code ada ho fa wo phone na fa tre so we dey just akwa on be 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
2: o twani o so kasa
6: ana mu jani
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2: ye
6: obeji but ye betu medi nkomo kakra you bet me didn't come on. Eh, on also see it to be new.
2: Champion manager, so
6: champion manager, why?
2: No, no, no.
6: Mamma, no, no, no, no, no, no, no, no, no, no, no, no, no, no, no, no, no, no, no, no, no, no, no, no, no, no, no, no, no, no, no, no, no, no, no, no, no, no, no, no, no, no, no, no, no, no, no,
12: Boko, media mi hu se Black Stars o mo bobo pa. 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
6: 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Ghana Black Stars. 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
10: Hey, idea da ho. Omo pro, omo mpe o. One Go Project. Ebefche.
6: One Go Project. But na ufi na eba ha.
10: Oh, mi free ball chrome number.
6: Okay, na Ezimo oba. Aya sign a hesiti e.
10: Ezimo de so ameche bo no waha dia no wani mle se Ghana Berry ni. Tuba ha nkwa dia Ghana Berry ni.
6: Okay, let us say, Insha FM, and Ezimo near your game village, aye Ezimo, Ghana, Black Stars, Marty, Biana, Big Marty, listening now, Ahani, Ayano, Obey, and as you didn't come, Kakre, the last time you didn't come, and also, as you didn't come, Kakra, me bato, game no one is saying,
13: oh, and then you manage
2: what's it
13: manage Nepa.
2: You are so happy,
13: if say, last. 4 days no na do musi bobo na enye me fe na dia me wo vim anya ye twin draw kura and mani beje papa da me ka say say ye twin draw na ye she one kura me pe na ye she one and na do me pe draw na me pe draw amen.
6: Okay, wasi and na o pe draw na Emmanuel ma me ni ma
2: Emmanuel
6: eno asa me bot na o fa me ni so and na wasi na we see bet me dey come.
0: E ma ro mu do so, mu do ni kwa
6: se. Ah, what is it?
0: Mu do so.
14: Me say Ghana be say 10-0.
0: Bonsam.
6: Okay, ma men come anywhere. Men fa ha, men fa.
0: Agwasi twa mi oba ba ko ha, ma.
6: Oba, ma me oba ba ko.
0: Ah, ma me u ta so score line.
14: 1.
0: O say Nevim no form was so one by for volume no form.
6: Nevim
0: no
6: form.
2: Ebro for account.
0: Ebro for.
2: Ah. What's your name? What's your name? One. Your name is One.
0: Yes. Her name is One.
6: Ah.
2: Over the body book.
6: The name is One.
2: Ah.
0: Aye.
6: Ah. Mopa.
2: Ofi South Korea.
0: The autons okay. And so Obana autons and no her body be. Mami, Oscola is a.
14: 3-1.
6: Chamai. You didn't come back a game no minimum sir wahebi second half Ghana you beat me win ana
15: oh yeah you beat me ashom e be show 2-1 born a 2-1
2: eh 2-1
6: eh 2-1 e kwadaba Ghana but o fi na ba ha
15: me ti take ya
2: take
6: ya oh uti ha ya and the one you crew many ya yemu chamai but o ma me mra o he Blasters first half abenewe second half internet start minimum you beat me win you beat me go na your born na your born player ben. And now, feel so what born home at the power.
16: Oh,
6: maybe
16: Jordan. Jordan Abonoma.
2: Ah, Jordan, are you Joe?
6: Yeah, Nadi asks so, Jordan Ampa. And Nadia Basubudi. Na, game no, you better win, Anna.
16: Pastor David. Ghana to win your ring.
2: What's it?
16: Ghana to win your
2: ring. I got 2 soon.
6: Nana, eh? Nana, when you mamma, I'm on made in Piermame.
5: 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Then Coach Rick Mahorn, Sensation Nasir Khor, and the Detroit Amps look to protect home court against back-to-back MVP Michael Beasley and the defending champs Miami 305. 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
6: Yay, yay! Dear, pa. Dear, Tina Ocasa.
16: Oh, Bona Gana Bonnet, the Mutimishabu.
6: And she said, Yabasi, I said, Guardian, SIA.
16: So, Bona Mubium, not Soboko attack.
6: Yemium! I'll go for the mouse on your gun, any. I'll go away.
2: Gabby,
6: I obey myself, Papa. Yemium near Tunaho.
2: Gabby,
6: also, I had a
2: Gabby to that border.
6: Or her border.
17: The first time with you.
6: Sir.
1: Gabi.
6: Yes.
1: Gabi, a man is what? Don't say it's not South African. And to win you two soon.
6: Oh, yes, South African.
1: And to win you two soon.
6: I did not.
1: Hey, Richardua.
6: Kwabena wo ho.
1: Ah, Richardua.
6: Ma kwabena nka se.
1: Ono wo supporting England o. Oni po supporting man nka sa.
6: Kwabena England.
1: Ah, on there. Oni nyan fo na.
6: Okay.
1: As I bet you him so.
6: So, yamma black na fe. Yam for life commentary no am famamo.
1: Sa.
6: Ensure you know my one can radio station.
1: Hey, so for us on.
6: They are sent to me now. They are too many.
1: No, but I'm scholar.
6: So for the executive at
1: so for us, sir.
6: But
1: Bono, AB, Habakri,
6: see you whatever. Okay, see you.
1: Maybe Chabon, who should born in D, born in Ebon, who should in D, now rent and turn on that. Yeah, give me the bet to my say.
17: Okay, 3-2.
1: 3-2, see can I feel?
17: 3-2.
1: Add my wife.
17: Ghana win.
1: Ghana win. Cash, dish.
6: Well, okay. Ensure your number one account. Radio Cecilia dia sat magna ti area to me. Second half of the game has started. Wopi Manso, on Black Stars first half. Gomon Sebi Sanson and the Three Lions of England. Gomon Swan to Man Sebi first half, in fact. Ghana Abon Wumadin Yepa, England. Womachaya, all out, all angles. Gomo Abu Jumana Bata Nadia Sekobia. Et to me upa. Second half of the status on the air cordiama. You may call more as you yesterday. Live commentary at the Adawa. But my main cut, sir. Who person when it is? Who person your man in our quay at the mound? Yeah. And we activate to say. Gomo Anna Elbama campaign and be a wet medibo. Me pato, where Jumana will be a new year software. Yen develop this software, come up, pa. And for Pamawa, and now say, Bering now at Yamau. You create software at Yamau. Software, and I know, and now the bond monitor with Jumano. We better track your supply chain vulnerabilities. We the monitor air procurement. We control air defeat. After we warehouse storage, and we the monitor, and BBR. And so, at Timakwe, come up, at Yamau. A banner security printing and temper proof. Sickers with SG1 barcode, and after. A QR code and say product now what you know who sir who person be also product in a camera winner and ubi anafe and to me abwa where to me at your money tanya ma come up and one year you create him and he activate and one sound where it's a more ago top I am pato and no I have poor gas and turn on a pair
1: yes
6: and now ubenya activate you know mess no. I am 0205 0205 587 587 575 405. Now when you activate now I'm going to swear to me up well Mac Fishing Center where you man are where you are CCTV cameras your mom be sir at your warehouse maybe I am swear to door and after school south door hospitals maybe I told woman tell me when you are CCTV cameras oh her. A Mac Fishing Center. Womo Ewo AI Solar Camera 3-1, AI Solar Camera 3-1, and I'm fe AI Solar Camera, a street light, and so able me child recording. Would be good SD card, so not as I know, and sweat me up where a doom and yawa. General Messina 0554 559 810. Now we have Mac Fishing Center. Now, young 20 minutes so far, second half of Swastate. Who from a Gabi Churama Matoso? Na and also Etimiakwe, Kama. Ghana Black Sass, Ombetima Yadwana, the Three Lions of England. Robo and Yabrepa and Enumere. Jordan Pickford, the goal post, Mercy Consar, Mankey Jaspers, Reed James, Anderson, Declan Rice, Nonny Matuaka, Jude Bellingham, Anthony Gordon, Harry Kane, Wayne Mantia. 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Anthony Gordon went to Manfa. 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Born Ekra, Enzi Konsa, Pierre Kwa Bara, Makei, Onusweta Bonimo, Bona Babidi Jaspers. Jaspers a top. Bona Babidi Anthony Gordon. Gordon the club of Yakandilabio. Santa Rafi. What do you foul? Ediatia Senenya. Santa Rafi, what do you foul?
0: Yeah, was this
6: Ediatia Senenya?
0: Yes, but this is England. For my pressure. On my pressure. Sadi, on with my. Ewo, first half. Similar pressure now. And on with the baba. But then. Sadia game no Citiano, we should also try to come out of our own half and try to press them at their own place rather than pressing them our your defense area. Your press almost second pitch now, second part of the pitch now. And midfield one now. We'll be able to win some of the balls so that your attackers will be when your balls be. Yes, you may attack him will be. And yes, you score big goal baby. But keep our blocks when they have the ball.
6: Okay.
0: Tactical discipline.
6: Well, okay, and so to my so for now. Extra your number one account, Radio Cecilia Santumena. Ati Atumini Anakana Menina Eti. Born a throwing a to the Tia. Ghana Black Sasa, born a crowd, Jaspers. Jaspers, one new club on with Tobanaka Krabi. What about a Kakoma Makai? What Jabana Kofifisa? Born a Kakodi Anzil Consa Santa Saco. Anzil Consa. What about us a Fifi Jude Bellium? Who bet to my father Cassisimo? What Piabana Antoine Semeno? Semeno, Semeno, Semeno. One Jude Bellium, Semeno, Antoine, Watin, a poor Kamina Surabi. Jude Bellium, or Fabana Kabakaba. Eddie Amada, three Lions of England. Sana Saku, Wapia. What about a Kakoma Hurricane? Hurricane Alusu Possessin. Born about the Antoine Semeno, Semeno, the club on the three players. What about Banfifi now? Born about the Jordan, are you? What is your Piaman Kakabi? Now, you're talking about Babidi Sananya, Sananya, the club on Fagana Blasas, where Chassis Simo, Naso met with the Bonacona Nasunabi. Woman to Banfa Bonaco, England, Woman Fabono, Jude Bellam, the Cabono, where Tabano, where Noni Matuake, Nonia Fa, Walusu Possessin, now born about Ajete, Ajete ne Krabono, Ajete ne, where Piaman Kakrabi Senaya, Senaya Te, Nasua Bwakam, Bono a throw in. Bono a throw in. Bono a throw in. Yato Edetia, the three layers of England. Ensure Yonamawana Khan, Radio Sassin, Diasanina Ajatumini. Now, Bono Ekra Ghana, Black Sals, Ghana, Yetabana Rafifisa, Bono Ekra, Marvin. Now, Yirenti, Watabana Kwetri, Bona Kakoti, Brantari Dati, Opoku, Opoku in the Krabono, Opoku, long setting pass, Obetumena Marvin Senanyana, Senanya, Senanya, Senanya, Senanyana Surabi, England, 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Bellium, Brabas and Mianco, where Tadia Koma James. Now, James has sent Tabono, Edia Bre Jude Bellium, Jude Necrabono, long certain pass, Wabena Anthony Gordon, Anthony Gordon, Barcelona Playano, Nas went to Manfa. Anthony Gordon went to Manfa Bono, Ezra, your number one, Akan, Radio Sisi.
0: I like the diagonal passes now. Blasters, as I say, you should know. It's very good. Well, coach, you know, has given Senaya the option to be popping up and pushing up to also sustain attack our England for so, which is working for us. But as and when we have the ball, they're making very good use of it. But on this very occasion, England defender, he was there at the right time to just touch the ball from moving to a striker. Yes, Adianka by now, here leading. So far, Marvin.
6: Well, okay, young Twitch Madison Fama. Born in Accra, England. Now, Mackay won the crab on. Where Tabon Kakra Quetresa. One more LPD attacking the bar. Now, England. We met Maya Jumanana. We met Tabon de Abana Kakuma James. James ne crab on. James said Tabon de Abra answer the concert. Concert Bona by Fifi. We met Tabon de Abra just Spence. Spence ne crab on. Spence making them cursing. Where Tabona Kofifi Kakra. Now Anthony Gordon. What on sweat Tabona Declan Rice. Now Jude Bellium. Bona Babediate. Now so. Bona Craig Jude Bellium. What about a Kakuma Makei? Makei ne crab on. Makei Santa Saco. What to Tuneni? Makei. We bet to Makana. Where Pia. What a Kakuma ends in concert. Concert ne crab on. What on sweat Pia. At a Kakuma. Brantani de Makei, Nasuna B. Kwasi Sibo, Waka Brantani Natural Santa Rafi, what the foul Edia Tiakana,
2: Bonsam, Bonsam, Bonsam, as a second from Mufimofa, Bonsam, Bonsam, Bonsam, Abafo, Shay, Afinia Shay Guru,
6: Now, born a crown on him at work. None of you born the robo, now should I be England. Woman to my father, uncle.
0: Yeah, and the time you better lose more piano. Coaching, am I that, Cosibo? And I say, Rastaman. And so, a pushy up. No more started pressing on the English players to win the balls. And then, Pate will do the standstill and then cover in the midfield. Celebrate me, I want to add a point, Jemiano. You are two holding midfielders, almost cover for the defense, which is keeping our defense in tight.
6: Well, Bono was Santa Saco, Bono Crasibo, Wepia. What about a cockmaki, Diana Mansa? Mansa, you want a cockmat, or are you? Are you in the club of a Piabana Quatekaka? Now, Santa Saco, Ghana, you bet to my fana, Yataya Ho, your Piabana cockmat, or are you? Jordan Swapia to Antrasamano, Bono, you throw in. Are you throwing a quarter of Ghana? Bono, are you throwing? Bono, are you throwing a matuban and Tampa? Penalty, your boss will answer, I'll be England. What may you burn a phone bet to the Balkana? Quasi Sibo. Santa Rafi, what we see, BB Santa Rafi was born here. Kwanana Santa Rafi, Santa Rafi was born here. Kwana Adama
0: Unim, sir.
6: Ghana Black Stars
0: game.
6: What about Tubano
0: Unim, sir? Game, sir. Referee, why not be grass or Miana Sobo born here? I thought that way, you know, not being sister because it moves out in our own. And finally, my grass in 2 months after no assassin.
6: Connor
0: and the Bonnie.
6: Bakumi and Omiasa, Yatubano, Tas, the Magana, Nasrabi. Now, Inaki Williams, Wetabana Quetre, Ghana Sapedamo, Etekoriamo, Nasrabi. Goalkeeper Jordan Pickford in a safe reaction. Wane Aya, Caliber Renti, Wamukoriamusa, Ravise, Kati. I said, Yamaha, Aya Dileman, Ginger Lico. Dileman Jinjaliko. I don't know my comfort, man. Dileman. Bema dear, so to be delay.
2: Yes.
6: We delay now. We are to my 24/7.
2: Dileman.
6: We are Bema. The Dileman capsule.
2: Yes.
6: Delay, Jinja. Aya Liko. We not delay Jinjaliko and Afe. Where to me, Anonum Bikama. Aya Lawson. Beverage is someone on the delay. Jinjaliko. Eddie Abba.
2: Yes.
6: Who Padudo Etwato. No mess in here. 0248 619 999 999. Now, what's where to my friend? I'll be aqua diamo Betano Pepsod and Tossi do the two Vim champagne energy drink Vim de inside Ras energy drink sports water. Was it don't just play dominate Vim alive soap? Was it few fresh as our paint number was since 1925. And I feel fortune spread Xiaomi delicious always on point Sigma plans create possibilities. What more in our dogma? What more see us in the live commentary in our tower? England, woman of foul. England and your foul. Woman body at your Ghana Black Stars. England and your foul. Woman body at your Ghana Black Stars. Black Stars say, Johnny, the Dicka. Now I'm at to burn and tapasso. Burn a cock with the Noni Madwoke. Noni, we're Tabano, Ghana, you bet to my fana, you're ready to dinner. Yam for your own cocker. Mokasa, me, you're for you. Of we know that is our Amentia na Mingai. Anot Yahana Tese or Passem at the MI. 55 minutes so far. Ghana Black Saxio, the three Lions of England, zero.
2: Marvin
6: Bonne Krakana, Yapeda Santa Sako, Womet Makana Jordan Ayo, Wetman for Metabana Battery, Jordan Pickford, goalkeeper for England. When the club on Jordan Pickford in here, what's so beyond it? Jordan Pickford. What's up, Yandi Daye? We're talking about the Kakuma Makei, City player. We're talking about the Kakuma Jaspers. What's up, Tabar Makei? Gay the club

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1: yes
0: bon sam in somebody we here our form Ghana Black Stars Ghana Black Stars echari di damiti kadika Antoine Semenyo wo fa ba na England for a consom so wo wo ka se sa bo na wo bo ni wo situ ya be ma kwan am wetu me bo ni sa wa ha bon ekwa make yi ke ye chari abra just pants Spencer ta to Anthony Gordon back to Jaspers. Jaspers now the born echo where you born the robo. Anthony Gordon to John Bellyama born the echo. Noni Madueke, Ghana Black Stars. A beautiful display there. Atete born in Seyo. Anthony Gordon Benjamin Asari.
1: Ghana Seyo. Ghana Seyo. Ghana Seyo. 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
0: Gano! Yeah! Gano! Yeah!
2: Hey, referee, Susu.
0: Now, Paul, I have a free kick. Jadidia, Ghana, Black Stars. And now, boys, no more yet to myself. Papa, I'm here. So, I'm here will be saying, I'm here, I'm here, I'm here, I'm here, I'm here, I'm here.
2: Oh, sir, I'm here. Yamo could kind of screw us about so as of this time, no.
0: What's the city? No,
2: I heard you, man.
0: I quite am so better.
2: I also did. I can say you use players I want to do what you can get. What you say, huh?
0: Now, Declan Rice, Rice, a Chabora Kofifi, Bona Kokodi, just press. That we met with the Bona Kwan anonymous worker. Where you born in the Romo Nasunabi, Opoku Poku. Damn it to the eyes, no. Odo.
1: Akuyam say what to gentle we have ready. Why?
0: Why are
1: Akuyam?
0: Akuya.
1: Emu.
0: Oh, why if I
1: so you have ready.
0: Okay. Now born Ghana Blasters. Inaki Williams. Inaki. Where did I born so to Aya Calibrenti Jetano? Hey! Refinis on you. Now born Babadi Anthony Gordon. Anthony Gordon, in the club honor, where you born Eddie Romo, now born in Crying Glad, we're met with the ball of Quarren and Snabby, we're Malusu Possessing, born at Rassia.
1: Yadabo.
0: Obufi Zoya Akula, where? When Anandi come now to the Sono.
1: 52 years.
0: Yadabo. Now, England, Obu put to threat. Our Ghana, your penalty, Yabo Sunomo. England, Ghana, Atete, Wakle Bonne Fonomo, Bonne Sire, Akakwini Makei, to Enzir Konsa, Konsa de Bonabre Makei, Wetabon Kakabi, Ababedi Jaspers, Spencer Ta, to Anthony Gordon, Gordon Pia, Wadia Kakuma Anderson Le Krabono, Wadon Sway Bonda Kakuma, Aya Gordon, Gordon Betumakwana, Anthony Gordon, Basa Playano, Ahano de Babe Justifies, Anyasiwe, Anya Bobu. One more fitness and a renty. Where cry a senator?
2: Onze, senator, you man, how are you? Typical Abyss Park.
0: And Bopa.
1: Asimlana.
2: Sakasakani Asimlana. How are you, man, how are you? Manu, who's all your gun and you? Equanimu, Ingus. Equanimu, what you say?
1: And
2: your friend Yamistro. Or Ba, Nafe, or to Chenahon. Or Ba, no Chenahon. Nanakumano, Nebo Pim. 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Batinaki. Wajika.
0: Santa Rafi, Wama, Inaki Williams, yellow card.
2: And yes, Sam.
0: Oh, yeah, there, you bebo. On the crowd, the enter, yeah, the Brendan Thomas Asante.
2: Now, Bolly, yellow card, baby, you see, hold on, you have to know.
0: Baby, I'm born in Dano, England, yeah, with the Bacana. Now, I'm not telling you that Declan Rice, Wapeta Bono, Eteko Yabo, Apim, born in Tibanko. 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
2: na wonim se menya text bi afi Tanzania no ha
0: Tanzania
2: oh okay
0: aha
2: o say on behalf of countries are England colonize omu Africa henyina omu nyina so sum taga na chi
0: okay
2: enye ribo match we And you might join us from my Tunagan and Guanabo,
0: Conaki,
2: Tanzania,
0: England,
2: Nigeria, Munina,
0: Conaki, Declan Rice, we bet to meet to Boniana, England in here, 60 minutes so far, Black Sack Joe, England Joe, Declan Rice, we bet to a Kirby, Eteko Yabo, Opa, Elliot,
1: Gabi,
0: yeah,
1: stop. Rastawana,
0: Safo Rastawaha,
1: Safo Rastawaha,
0: Safo Rastawaha,
1: all game in this episode, Mami.
0: Ah, was here, Yapa, Nemo, Mami, Mo, a Blue Sea Red Wine.
1: Okay,
0: flavor drink.
1: Yes,
0: Blue Sea Red Wine, flavor drink. But all open beer for minimum, not a call you all. A manager and I come at Yamo. Amateur said the premium size in the abroad and patal, and your Blue Sea Red Wine.

0: Ice Cube's Big 3 is back. The most competitive basketball league on earth is on CBS this Saturday. Big 3 All-Star Dwight Howard and the LA Riot take on Greg Monroe and the Dallas Power. Then Coach Rick Mahorn, Sensation Nasir Khor, and the Detroit Amps look to protect home court against back-to-back MVP Michael Beasley and the defending champs Miami 305. 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
2: 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Cement in India. Hello, I am Star Cement. Star Cement.
3: Yes,
2: 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Open your columns. Open so your beam. And answer slabs and patrol. Concrete in the Omegua. And one Aya Star Cement. Would the 82.5 R now? Aya come up. Woko baby Aya Ton dance when you ma. One sub account here. Woman number 0531 0531 0280 0288 77 877. Ghana Air Tent. Ghana Air Tent. Abdul Fatah Isaku. Gwurabu Omai Inaki Williams. Inaki Asini Cross Sano say hey. Kate won so quiet mano. Inaki appear Abdul Fatah Wurabu. Koti dia se kwabena ho ni madumu ese aduma ne ye de Prince kwabena du
4: oya experience coach what you say
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2: bonus for Jordan
0: Ice Cube's Big 3 is back. The most competitive basketball league on earth is on CBS this Saturday. Big 3 All-Star Dwight Howard and the LA Riot take on Greg Monroe and the Dallas Power. Then Coach Rick Mahorn, Sensation Nasir Khor, and the Detroit Amps look to protect home court against back-to-back MVP Michael Beasley and the defending champs Miami 305. 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
2: I penalty ana.
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5: E fombo.
2: Ah andu.
4: Now, wono na keeper no be prim no. Keeper no swab out of his zone.
2: Ah. What did you attack ana?
4: Eh within the penalty box no kura baka say. Eh foul take keeper no. And
2: I don't know what you're talking about. At your 2 minutes, Santa Circle, Bono Ekra, Abrantari Dinade, Just Pens, Wetabana Contentanoa, Bona Kakodi, Ayanon Madua Corbona Sai, Bona Bre in Circosa, now, Wamatoban Kakabora, Bona Bre Anderson, Anderson Bonasim, Thomas Tapate, Wafa, Harry Kuzmo, Good Mode, Benjamin.

0: 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What a born with Pedia Diasim. National be born with Tuakana. Santa Rafi. What you found, Eddie Tiakana. Yeah, what's the play on? Yamo Bono. Bono Kra. Abraham Teddy Daddy. Elliot Anderson. What about a Kofifi? What about a Kokoma Enzi Konsa? Konsa ne Kra Bono Enzi Konsa? What's so be any day and go for so mobile? What Pia Bono, Elliot Anderson, what about Kakabe, Pona Batana, Wabet Bakana, Chaspens, Chaspens, Chaspens, Chaspens, what Dandano, was Penny, what Pia, what about a Kakuma Makei, to Enzi Konsa, Konsa 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
1: Gabi,
0: Ojo,
1: yes,
0: Ohana,
1: Nuaya,
0: Orion Saros Publications, Orion Saros Publications, Woman Omidi Books, Adia Bajia Sajatum. Naka Adiatum, Womodi Cret, Books Abba, Yawa Aya Scrabbling, Elho, Anomo Kalawin, Womodi Nazuan Nazitu,
1: yes,
0: and we English, but all I know Aya language and literacy, Anomo numeracy schools, Womo Phonics, Womo our sightwares, Womo natural schools, and of a picture reading, and a Kalawin, Womodi K1 K2, Womu books in language and literacy. Woman the numeracy skills, woman the OWAP, woman the creative art, afe phonics, woman the sight word, woman the picture reading, coloring, woman the about the primary books in the swa, English language, mathematics, woman the science, creative art, history, master phonics, and afe workbooks, at a santity,
1: yes,
0: and the computing in our eka home. And to pay book papa the amount about Orion Cyrus Publication. Woman number senior 0249.
1: 0249
0: 411
1: 234
0: now when you are Orion Saros public
1: AB your daughter
0: doctor si when
1: ni you when you
0: say glaucoma and a cataract doctor si but I don't tuning in for mom
1: yes
0: but oh yeah bama who tell me and I do be any adi and what could feel no my own so you didn't have to come name him I feel now about better to the bone I want to ask you analysis and pass. Yeah, analysis one pass. Dr. Sibra, no all matters of men's and engine of branding. I feel so about menstrual pains, menstrual disorders. Well, menstrual cycle, no, a bit there 21, a bit there 30.
1: Yes,
0: we'll be another 10 and 15. As we meet here about 10. And now you swear out to me, say 20 days be away when you're a man's. But I had them. But Dr. Sibra, no, you're a human from a hypertension, a burning stroke. But all Bama who prostate, no. We do such a problem, but we are being asked. I know the oil and that is Ojo. I had a cartoon. Wouldn't be near to my ABA Herba Clinic.
1: Yes,
0: ABA Herba Clinic. Also for Rasta Sebra. No, so yeah, dear.
1: Yes,
0: father. So, Edwin, I say, Japan main market, you know, Thomas Hinkro, Ebenezer Preparatory School. I say, Yasaben Apia Kubi, Air Coastal. Your number is 0541 0541 565 565 199 199. And as a 0502 0502 812 812 161 161. Now, when you also for Rasta, Medimosis in here. Now, Ojo, yes. I said, I make a Medimosis, you know. My mama activate.
1: Oh,
0: activate to say. Woman software, wet media, you were Jumano.
1: Yes,
0: software, bet media monitor, wet Juma. Ambassador, wet Juma, but I will say, sa software, the other day. I don't know what you're doing. Yeah, Juma, so I didn't hear Juma. England,
2: Womo I another trade.
3: Yes.
2: Aha, Yanko.
3: Software and I can was logistics and supply chain management.
2: Okay.
3: And then we ask maybe bedroom, maybe I have to be able to me a business.
2: Uh-huh.
3: Our office, what we are from China.
2: Sir.
3: Our software about me track on your manu.
2: Uh-huh.
3: Right from source, maybe out on your manu.
2: Send me a baby.
3: Yeah, this is put it back. And I'm just in show so if you do a container baby, tell me a baby in the BBA wound in Yama would a womb.
2: Mo.
3: And your bar. Onsu wound in Yamano, the Ostro. Yes, our workers, no gas among good take his stocker. Can I didn't take his stock? Uber, you know, and everybody 1,500 almost 1,400, 900 workers in India.
2: Not a moment,
3: a moment, you know. Sanya Man in Abu, I'm about to me a kipu, Unyama in check. Usika Sunko West, any a friend, a defect, you know.
2: Okay,
3: Usika and Co West, Uber to me, I show Sika and Abu Bray. Now, if you reduce you, and Yama, Ababoka.
2: Morgan Rogers, Ram Chudbeliam Apie, Anna Afe, Elliot Anderson, Espie, what the Eberet Yase, Anna Dinapa, now Bonacra Makei, Wetabono, and a command Nico O'Reilly, the Taban Kakrebi, what about a 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Rogers. Pressa, pressa, pa. 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Changes naba. Woma sa se amount to pressa. Woma puti asna sini na inside. Is ya there? What the fool of him? And naba ya you jude belly him. Do you say we had day? Adi anu ma ya did ya ma England.
3: Adi omun se.
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3: Omun ni se premier. 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
2: Now. Bono ayakona kick. Corner kick for England. Declan Rice Nedina Bonetti. Wapeja Bono Tekoriam Kana. 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Wama Manakwa. Abdu Fatao Isahaku. Wahanesa. 75 minutes so far. Ghana Black Sanxio. The three lions of England. Zero Kabi. Tram the foreigner. Enemy demon alongside.
1: Joseph Teko. Eke baby Jose.
2: Anafe. Opapenia, as do Anna Nijima, teacher Kwabana. Abusia and Toy Madoso, Pone Gokika, Jabo Eriatia, Aya England, Benjamin Asawi, no Jabonetti, Asari Asawi, Benjamin Asawi, Hatofok, and Yakohe, Womania Disa, Omosi, Yabadinia, Yabadinia, Wapeta Bandia Simo, Wana Echo, Wometabona Suda be Eberetia, what about a battery? Goalkeeper, Benjamin Asawi, Wafabono. Nelson Masu Marvin Senega. Ed Nashua.
3: Hurricane, why are you frustrated?
2: Marvin Senega. Woman Sumasua.
3: Hurricane, I am frustrated. Now, Ediana Revenue.
2: Asari, why are they?
3: Almost over we have opinion. So, Asari Bobo to train. Said a bear, bear, Senaya. This is Oman Sika Sena Pimo. Oman Sika.
2: Ah, okay. Sabo Nukrana, one better far with the Etiano. Aha, because a Nukran so would delay.
3: Because seconds in the Marino.
2: Seconds in the Marino.
3: You know what's not the match no more.
2: But any Ghana first is here a tournament to Yesian de Pau.
3: Yes,
2: the first 2006 the Aya Koya. He Brazil for finance at Quanso.
3: And Brazil for the
2: BT, would you be a
3: Yemeno?
2: And the message I made Italy for an idea. Look at Tony Munay, yes, Adia.
3: I'm saying to me.
2: Omoa, Omoa. So would you be a number and answer? Now, 70 minutes. Aniabo, Benjamin Asawi, what pet up on the Simkana? Jebet Makana. Now, so England, what met up on the Hurricane? What have you ever saw born away? Hey, I want him for me. Now, so that be Ajete Jonas Ajete was a mem. Tia, Mema Bona, I owe a day. Now, Bona Kakodi, a Ghana Black Sasia Piamara Katri. Akakodi opoku opoku opoku opoku die opoku die opoku die wasi mechante tete afi munkwa emrante munko bona kakodi rejects wetcha bona nasulabi yasuma bantani na sho center refi wate foul edia tiakana 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Better answer the concert. Why are dear ye pa pa pa pa pa pa Kobina? Yes. 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I know many born about Fatawi Saku. 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
3: kwabena na edintina refinity offside
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3: for England for an eba na fa uno oji ye
2: waji fa
3: for England for an eba enti aron ti maybe samanyo de na ne ho ka player
2: no be be abon da de go kick no oji ye
3: o ye sure
2: ha eh be ye sure ba
3: refinity de wey but
2: now ya change be so
3: emru ye so emru ye so kra kasa emru ye so Emru yeso Marvin.
2: Well, okay, we see your third brother. So now, Bono was sent a second in the concert. Concert the club on ends in the concert or down down hall ends in the pia. What about a prep marquee? Key in the club on what job under command on a matuake? Nonny, nonny, nonny moving attack. What pia? What about a command marquee? Key in the club on marquee? What job under confifisa? Now, Bono, Akako diabrantaritin, and the Declan Rice, Rice in the club on a jamo. What on swapia? What the abra ends in the concert? Consanier, consanier, consanier ends in the concert. What about a abra marquee? Marquee Babasotana. Wapeja mwebo kayo saka Nasudabi Kana ya Clare Lines Nefono Antoine Semenyo Semenyo Antimanfa Bona Sakwa kwa di England Wame Toban Kakra Enzi di Kwansa Nesu my offside England fire offside Enne Afnomo Afro England fo Hey Yenimo Pampi Pampi
3: Ebefa Ebefa Ebefa
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2: Ojo
1: Yes
2: Ohana
1: Na left no ji de.
2: Na so di corner kick kura se. O anko di goal kicker ka se ko e corner kick kura. 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Ghana Black Stars on beti makwana. 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Referee Wade Fowl Eddie Tiaki Don Mensa. Referee Wade Fowl Eddie Tiaki Don Mensa. Also on the way there, foul. Santa Rafi Wade Fowl Eddie Tiagana Yabo Ete 1 minute. When you know more, when you know more, Nadia and the draw the when you know more.
3: But
2: when you know more,
3: I was here careful. Giving infringement as dangerous places. Mm-hmm. I think that so far we've been able to be. Lucky with those balls, you know. But all the same, getting to the dying best of the game, you know. Also, a player's not very careful in those places. Now, young committee infringements, baby. So they just have to do the man marking as they are doing very well. Because second Rogers, you know, we are smart. Now, I say, you know, England for an AKT overload. I want Gideon, Roddy Rogers, and the second got to her. Oh, me and no operative from her.
2: He's a free kick in
3: here. Double work, but he needs to be very, very
2: careful. I have free kick, Adama, the three Lions of England, Bukayo Saka. Wapedamo and twice a man of him. Born a bit of a corner and a slabby. Born and quiet, Yatigan and international. Ruffy. What you found, Eddie Tia Makei. Afunomo. Marvin Senega. Where you're Jumani Dikendi Kendi Kendi Kendi Kendi McVisin Center. McVisin Center. CCTV cameras in the Wamakati Nabenano. CCTV cameras. Wamakati, Ewa Nabenano. Marcus Rashford Aba
3: and that the
2: Marcus Rashford Aba
3: and that the only Arsenal's need in Abu
2: why you know them are doing carefully
3: yeah
2: pressure pressure pressure pressure
3: And so still Ghana
2: Pastor.
3: Yes.
2: And sure your Roma wanna can ready session. Dia sentiment na dia to the calibrate. Roma the foul. And the attack calibrate. Roma the foul and the attack calibrate. Now Lawson. Delay man capsule.
1: Yes.
2: Lawson locker mixer. Lawson herbal mixer.
1: Okay.
2: And one air come on. Lawson locker mixer your metro. A poor baby and patron. Uyo ba. What in pampan wa obe manase. Rasi si biya gugu ba wa mese wa sobe nye biya nom. Mese pe si biya no. Aya locker mixer. Afe Lawson herbal mixer. Malaria. And afe fever fever ina. Winye biya baya come on. Lawson Tilleman capsule your metro. Peme biya wudu sotano. Ese nyahwadi ye Lawson Tilleman capsule na makamfo. Edema na yan trade medeso. Pornwa Santa Sakao. Pornikra England. Woma jaba da koba. Abrante di daddy Rich James. James jaba ntapaso. Now Bukayo Saka. Saka right side of the attack. Meki den kesen. Woma lusu possessing. Hurricane went to manfa. Porna babeti ansiri. Wano stretcha bonom. Wade porna abda Marcus Rafford. Doctor nye. Wando behajino. Wame to the corner, Abdul Fatah Isako, Libo, Isako, Yakani Natural. What you found, Editia? Dr. Marcus Rufford. What you found, Editia Marcus Rufford?
3: Yanka, Jeff was
2: a Yatumano.
3: Isako, so Ababo, England.
2: Women in our England.
3: Yeah, Leicester City. And when it comes to English players on Sunimomo, and that's the more reason why your players are so much confident. And I'm telling you, after this match, Benjamin Asare. Open your contract of fe has one here. Benjamin Asare. Omunyano.
2: 4 minutes so far. Ghana Black Sox. The three lions of England is you. Born above the Sibo. Wet up on the Setum. Nanso Bienio. A cockery Jordan Pickford. Pickford a tabon wapia. What about a cockerman Declan Rice? Rice Necrab on a jamo. A jamuni. Declan ye. Wapia man the cockerman. Abraham Teddy Daddy James. To answer Konsa. Konsa Pia, what about a comma? Nico O'Reilly. O'Reilly Pia, the Bonacoma Mankei. Kei Necrabono. 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Mankei. 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Marcus Rufford. Rufford 1-2 play there. Marcus Rufford. Penalty Abosno. What a bonus one in a strabby. Bonnet Banco. Bona Cockody. Abraham Teddy Dinade Bokayo Saka. 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Penalty Abosun. So Benjamin Asare. What a save from Benjamin Asare. Ghana Black Sox. We met to Makwana. Ghana once again. Bona Babedi Makei. Kei the Krabono. Makei. Makei to Enzir Konsa. Santa Circle. 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We Piabon Kakabi. Bona Kakwedi. Morgan Rodgers. We may Bona Ramo. Bona Makwana. Sotana. Nasurabi. Bona Ensai. Morgan Rodgers. We may Peda Bandiasimu. Etekwem Nasurabi. Bona Pemba.
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2: 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Upon Pipra Eramu, Wamai Marvin Senaya. Upon Pipra, what is speed in the bar? Ghana Black Sars, 7 minutes. Akasmami and Sanidia Santa Rafilbatoso. 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

0: 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What you born in Jerome? Now born in England. England, now you born ever. What we do with the Kappa Baba? Now so Sibo. What my clear lines now? Ghana, Blacksas. Yeah, Pierre, born in Jerome, now Slabi. Born in Kobebia. Born in Kobebia, Sanda Sako. Born in Accra. Makei to Marcus Shafford. Marcus Shafford, and the press of Makana, Papa, Papa, Papa. Why are you not Peter born in DSC? Your penalty, your boss, now no hope. Now, Eberetti essay, where you born as a born at Tobacco, Ababi and Zirconsa, where Pia want to Dakar Rice Apuli, what about Abre, Makei, Kayne Crabono, Makei, why are Dr. Marcus Shafford, Wasabe Abium, Obe Pedana, Marcus Shafford, Obe Pedana, where Pedabono, Nasu Toku and Ghana, Woma Pimbona from Jonas Adete, Ghana, Quasisibo. See why you want it for Rafael Powell.
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0: Dear Santibena, Jatumini, from the Gabitran, the phone alongside.
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0: Now, Ghana Black Sass, Antoine Semeno, we'll be to my corner. Semeno, Nazrabi. Antoine Semeno. Woman, Malikwankra. 90 minutes so far. England, the 3 Lions, 0, Ghana Black Sass, 0. Wobi Mansu, USA. Now, Bono Ekra, Abranchari, Dinade, Anzir Konsa. 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Now, I have chance to answer that be England, Woman Yakona Kick, Wapon Pipra, Waklebon Affordable. What pump people? What club on the front of Betano, Vanna Water, Bigo Energy, Bigo.
1: Yes.
0: Bigo was a big refreshing moment. 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Atuma, Kawuma, Anna, Star Cement, Lost in Eva Santa, Warrior Status Public Casey. 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

0: 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Dr. Marcus Shufford. Bonnie Akona Kikana. We loved windows and door system. We loved windows and door system. West Wufiana Ye. 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Bonnie Akona Kik. Woman to bonnet, Tecoyabo England, a better chase. Where you born the Romo, Kana Blacksas, there you born up here. Kana, you born up here. Kana, you born up here. Kana, you born up here. Another corner kick. Tecla rise. Tecla rise. Murray is a Benjamin Asawi in the Masawi. Asawi. Now, Bono, another corner kick. Adama England, now. Declarize me, Jaborati, declarize me, Wasa Pedro, goalkeeper Benjamin Asawi. Benjamin Asawi. Benjamin Asawi. Asawi, what's your BMP? Eberati, as an Akofa Bono, what am I England? As a near Bonnie Cradle, so be any day. Eberati, as a woman Baba at the long throw. Woman to Bonica Kebby, where Jabon the commands in the concert. Concert the club for. The three lions. We jump on the Bona Kokma. Re James. James in a Bona Kono. What else do the Bona Koma in the concert? Concert Pia. What about a Kokma? They can rise. Ejamo. What about Sotana? What Pedem Kakrebi? Echeko Yemo. Ghana Blacksas. Yapim Bona Fonomo. Opoku. Opoku Akla Bona Fonomo. Pony a throw in Sima. Ensia referee to Suri Abomu Simanai.
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0: 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Now England, Wama Ibona Ramo Nasrabi. Bona Air Kona Kick. 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Ghana, Wama Titia Epa. 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Wabiasi Dro, eh? Aya Dro de Amidiko, ye, Makoto Bet. Ye, ye, ye, ye, ye, ye, ye, ye, ye, ye, ye, ye, ye, ye, ye, ye, ye, ye, ye, ye, ye, ye, ye, ye, ye, ye, ye, ye, ye, heat, heat, heat, heat, heat, heat, heat. Now Bonnie Akona Kick. Bonnie Akona Kick. England first as a bumpire. Ghana 18, Baba 8. And my name is Faba Abasu. 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
0: 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Hallelujah. 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Oh. 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So. 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So.
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0: roughing up
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0: easy,
1: Shagu
0: Yanso, oh, Dame Sosumo, Shegu Yensu.
2: Oh.

0: Ice Cube's Big 3 is back. The most competitive basketball league on earth is on CBS this Saturday. Big 3 All-Star Dwight Howard and the LA Riot take on Greg Monroe and the Dallas Power. Then Coach Rick Mahorn, Sensation Nasir Khor, and the Detroit Amps look to protect home court against back-to-back MVP Michael Beasley and the defending champs Miami 305. 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
4: Works of faith, connecting through prayers. Ready, fifth beam, senior, fifth in here. I didn't have my mammy, dear son, son. First, as a damn common yammy. Now, as a damn common works of faith, in pipe of phone, you know, is here. Oh, radio, so that be before you focus with dear, upon a son. Upon a quadra or hope, upon a mousing couldn't deal or. Yammy be brave. I'm here in Chennai, baby. Because I'm a car, that's your boy, daddy. I'm in show. And I'm on with me too. I mean, you're too fast. So, since we see church, now since we see a bomb fire, since we see me, we fat topic. Near Boston fire, we fat topic. Near Boston fire, and Papa. I'm in show. How long we can keep on? I'm in show. What? 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I'm in your market. 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
6: Works of faith, connecting to God through prayers. Works of faith, connecting to God through prayers. On this mountain, God is working miracles. God is delivering. That is yame nyame. That was you. 3 weeks ago, for the past about 6 months, I joined in on Facebook or YouTube or Daddy Craft for me near Bompire. And there's a lot going on, but at the same time, we pray, say, waiting for God to speak, God to just answer a lot of everything that is going on. Me we US, and I'm actually a nurse, actually, to a bumpire. See, 3 weeks ago, that is here, my family, no, see me, but pain, you know. I said, no, I'm person more talk stroke. I said, if I say, I see a toe stroke, but see, boo, no, go home. And we see, hey, no, see, I'm on pie, right, the baby, a baby. I did chin, my point, ma. And I mean, yeah, test message free me by you want to say. As a baby, abo, me to a pona no pepe. Now, then, who she need near Coyena? You call hospital, emergency room. And I almost coffee, and I just say ingrown hair. And I bunch it up now, and it took a take a crana just a winner infection. And I have abscess, less pompo. Into a mood draining, and no mood pull. A mean free moon, not just a tunnel, I bet them. Into me afraid that is him a catching on us here, but bomb pie. Yammy bay, so we say any surgery now. Yammy be my yay, a man in what to say any quaint saying fast a kind can also, you're right to pay. Bana de misro ni se de surgical procedure ni de ha ni de I wasn't afraid of it because I know say he can go in and out and come back. But I was afraid of the aftermath, the aftercare, because the location of it na o yusu bathroom biana ebefa ho. Nti bi ko shema it would develop infection. Ama I was a wound changing any day. That was my fear. Nti no yegusu ba ho pae. Nti me catching the data ye be surgery no. Nti ano pay kwa meko me friend na me catching si daddy. Ye ko enu akra me friend catching si the procedure is the next day. It's going to be at 6 o'clock in the morning. I'm driving over there. No see you nyame enka ho ne ye bom pae na ye koye. Ti me wo ho ya fre pray up. O ma ye ne blood pressure din sue sinu so. I'm there, Dr. Abba. Abba explained the procedure, what was about to go on. The anesthesia is going to be like an hour. Him going on the table is about 30 minutes. Now, baby, 30 minutes, you know, he has to also relax and come out. It will take about another hour and 30 minutes. So basically, you know, in and off the table, on and off the table, and recovery, you know, is about 4 hours. So basically, you'll be free for 11:30. And which is fine, it's normal. Mate, ho, a mother can nurse and nurse it is about. I be explaining, or my taking a blood pressure, ABBR. I'm there. Your man anesthesia for my son to go out. You're rolling into the OR, and I'm a babbling thing. Say, because the whole thing will take about an hour and a half. Yeah, Minko Pibi Bindi. And see, me shall say a procedure. Medicine, I say, I will damage you. Anna, me nya test message 7:58. Say, you're rolling. No, 7:54. Say, you're rolling into the OR station. 7:58. Almost you're rolling on the OR table. 8:08. Let me nya message say, procedure finished. Let me say, how? Okay. Which is fine. 8:10. Let me nya test message say, patient is in the waiting area recovering. To remember, to one the doctor and a friend, no, say, are you still in the building? Let me say, no, I stepped out to get something to eat. No, say, no, everything is done. Let me say, wait a minute. So, what? No, say, there was nothing there. They couldn't find the tunnels. They put camera in his, let me say, his through his anus. There was nothing. That is Siamenyame. A dear na bonny for person of fasso Nanka cray bubu, a guho, a radiatum. We work with the miracle working God. There was nothing there. Nothing. Even my son, when he woke up and he was like, okay, so mommy, I don't feel anything. I was telling him, there's nothing. They didn't do anything to you. He's like, what do you mean? I said, they did not do anything. They didn't touch you because there was nothing there. No, I said, what is it? Because there's two tunnels. Now I say, there's nothing. Did they put camera in there? Like, I said, that's what they were doing. Put camera.
7: Atelebanaba, Robana, Atelebanaba, Atelebanaba, Atelebanaba, Atelebanaba, Atelebanaba, Atelebanaba, Atelebanaba, Atelebanaba, Atelebanaba, Atelebanaba, Atelebanaba, Atelebanaba, Atelebanaba, 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
8: Jesus Christ.
7: Hallelujah.
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7: We are the praying tribe, the mountain of salvation and solution. 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
9: the mountain of salvation and solution.
7: If there is a man to pray,
9: there is a God to answer.
7: If there is a man to pray,
9: there is a God to answer.
7: You will need people also bomb power. Hallelujah.
8: Amen.
7: And then you may, and then you may, and then you may, everybody obey wa kuma so adie edia ma. Hallelujah.
8: Amen.
7: Egusu aye bompae, egusu aye bompae. 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Hallelujah.
8: Amen.
7: Ye bompa. Isaiah chapter number 10 verse the number 27.

0: Ice Cube's Big 3 is back. The most competitive basketball league on earth is on CBS this Saturday. Big 3 All-Star Dwight Howard and the LA Riot take on Greg Monroe and the Dallas Power. Then Coach Rick Mahorn, Sensation Nasir Khor, and the Detroit Amps look to protect home court against back-to-back MVP Michael Beasley and the defending champs Miami 305. The game played the way you love. 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
2: Somebody lift your voice and breath. Let bodies be lifted up. 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My Father, my God. 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Maybe a man and a bumper. In the name of Jesus, let bodies be lifted. Let bodies be lifted. In Konya Bia, the way Yashudema, the honor of Baba, the honor of Baba, Shalabedeva, Atelebanaba, Roba, Ateleva, Robanaba, Yelebedeva, Bompa, the honor of Baba, Shalabanaba, the honor of Baba, Telebedeva, Telebedeva, Telebedeva, Telebedeva, Telebedeva, Telebedeva, Telebedeva,
3: Pala,

0: Psalm 124, 1 to 3. 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If the Lord has not been on our side when people attack us, they would have swallowed us alive when their anger came against us. Was it say, Nina mena waya fa? Mama Israel nke
1: yes
0: 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May the Lord attack them now. May the Lord attack them now. Any attacker in your life. Oh God, my Father, as I pray, attack every attacker in my life. When I was sorry to have an energy, may be a man, may be a bumper, sorry to they will yasuda beyond the bomb. May the Lord attack them now. Bomba, shelebedebedeba. Yasuda, bomba, ateleba. Rabba, he will swallow us alive. May God attack beyond the bomb. Shaya, ateleba, ateleba. Yasuda. Bili,
1: They would have swallowed us. Yes, what the Nyankopon say, may our flesh be bitter for the enemy. Like they want try, they want bona jumu pubia. Say at the end of the month, at the end of the day, at the end of the year, obey Jono, Obon Pasever, may your flesh be bitter for the devil to you. 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
1: any plotings of the devil will never get you
2: amen
1: it will never hurt you
2: amen
1: they are tune and ajude so mu dia tune wi dia tune na pa ye bompa enya wo da wo yesu de
2: amen
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1: juma bi a wa start bi e be ye kesiye
2: amen
1: me se juma die bi a don sa so bi e be ye kesiye
2: amen
1: e be ye kesiye wo yesu do declare I cannot be later
2: I cannot be later
1: oh I cannot be later
2: I cannot be later
1: make timi nyaketwa da
2: make timi nyaketwa
1: da ifi ne ko do don sa so me timi nyaketwa
2: amen
1: e be dole be ye kesiye wo yesu do
2: amen
1: e be dole be ye kesiye wo yesu do
2: amen
1: e be dole be ye kesiye wo yesu do declare I cannot be later
2: I cannot be later
1: oh I cannot be later
2: I cannot be later
1: I cannot be later and ntinyame adomo wo kina no papa mpa bo sue ko ni ehia ye bompa na e ware betin mi so for once recently I remember one of the testimonies it's a mind blowing testimony mambia no 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one
2: all
1: time in kabia de so bia das we wadin influence ya le bia das we wadin influence
2: amen
1: so for kran kran kran sa anom de ba o hwe ne honam dia un timi home like some hospital even now obodi su si su a reference epo debi on the bones ano
3: kanula
1: yeah kagum
3: kanula
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2: no
1: asole jina na na so
2: he
1: wa wada for match abade be mo asole jina na
2: so
1: ntia le bia de wonna mu bia so on this same platform ana kan cancer, cancer. Moja mu yale cancer. 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
1: 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My God.
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1: amabo.
3: Nyina ne se se wo to kokko Ewurade
1: ontime kuma.
3: Ti ochan Nyankopon bo a Ewurade a okuma. 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
1: Tu ona mo na blind. 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
3: God.
1: When I want my baby, hallelujah.
3: Amen.
1: I am a daughter, so I want to end and turn on my jewelry. Tiamia, I'm a channel of power to Jinanamo, a brebina, Evadobe, Yena, and Becassa, or Brabompa. Amen. So for your bompa, I was saying, I cannot be little.
3: I cannot be little.
1: And it's Genesis chapter the number 1, verse the number 28. Was it God blessed them and said, be fruitful and multiply.
3: Yeah.
1: Now, we see, God said, be multiply and increase. How can we be little? Nyamenaka. Nyamenaka. Osi yandoi. So how can you be little? You cannot be little. Nyamia sheye. Nyam. There is a command upon our life.
3: Yes.
1: God has commanded us. Hallelujah. Was sheye sheye de yandoi.
3: It
1: will be nyamia sheye sheye yandoi. Can you be little?
3: No.
1: You cannot be little. Yes. Seva de nyang ponse. Efri eneko. Eba de maundoi.
3: Amen.
1: We are praying for increase.
3: Yes.
1: We are praying for increase. Adib. We are declaring a prayer.
3: Amen.
1: We are praying for that increase.
3: Amen.
1: We are praying for that increase. We are praying for that increase. We are praying for that increase.
3: We are praying for that increase.
1: We are praying for that increase. We are praying Atalaba, Jesus, Jesus,
4: Jesus.
1: If in a coward, be more dolly with yesterday. Monsieur Wood on Sabbath, so dear about me, baby, but with yesterday. So for no one who dear Kawahon, then Quadianca, it to fail. Kawahon, then Quadian came to me, Yajuba. Better ready to me to Wood on Sabbath, so I did to me, baby, pray. Monsieur Wood on Sabbath, so I did to me, baby, pray. May you increase in Jesus' mighty name. Declare, I cannot be later.
3: I cannot be later.
1: Oh, I cannot be later.
3: I cannot be later.
1: I can't be later.
3: I can't be later.
1: And then there was a mean Timinia Ketua. So for your bumper, who be a many paya ketua tia brabosso, who be a teeny pabrabosso, ne many paya ketua. Yes, sir, rather. Those are quite a baby, nippebu and my ketua, like, as if I did be a way beyond, like, Nemija de ketua. You see, the life, we are programming life to that level. So don't be dink one in Pacoque, eh, a casisema, or silent and walk us out. Because you are programming our genius, my de ketua. But the female call any evil programming via any evil programming. Yes. The Lord has delivered you.
3: Amen.
1: The Lord has delivered you.
3: Amen.
1: The Lord has delivered you.
3: Amen.
1: The Lord has delivered you.
3: Amen.
1: Tatila hadaba. So for India, bomb passive are the young boys. Who be a many pie ketwa? Any spirit that belittles people, as you are praying, we cast that demon away. Cause I will radin young boy. Me be a man, na me bomb. Who be a many pie ketwa? Who be a many pie ketwa? I will radie. I will radie. Me be a man, ma bomb. Me too free me move. Too free me move. Too free me move. Too free me move. Me too free me move.

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0: 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0596115291 and 0541 1 3150 0541 1 3150 0541 1 3150 0541 1 3150 0541 1 3150 0541 1 3150 0541 1 3150 0541 1 3150 0541 1 3150 0541 1 3150 0541 1 3150 0541 1 3150 0541 1 3150 0541 1 3150 0541 1 3150 0541 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